0: the Jay-Z reunion a couple of days ago. Jay-Z's 30 concert in Paris. They did Holy Grail together. Whoa. I love it when people take mobile phone footage and post it. It's just like I'm there. Amazing. All right, Kiss Music. Tempest City. Love Self-Aware. Coming up in a sec. And Gaga. We're having a fun Friday, me and you. And before you call me all like,
1: when is the boarding call going to happen? I need this holiday.
0: Final day. About to let you in the Border Lounge next. Wait there.
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0: Sydney's number one in music station, KISS 106.5, the LA Rams and the 49ers down in Melbourne. Each team yet to score. We'll keep you updated as it happens. Right now, KISS music. Cat's Eye, KISS me music. Animals coming up. Plus, let's get you KISS story. Oh, yes, ma'am. JC, Alicia Keys coming up. Let's take you from New York to Vegas. Come on.
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0: Big old Friday frenzy going on. The final day to get into the boarding lounge. Someone, the Savo, with their bestie on the plane to Vegas. And I'm squeezing as many peeps in this boarding lounge as I can. We're opening it for 30 seconds. Ready, setty, confetti. Joe?
2: Yo, yeah.
0: Yo, welcome to the boarding lounge, my friends. Welcome.
2: Oh, mad. Sweet. Thank you.
0: KISS, hey, who have we got?
3: Hi, it's Greg.
0: Hi, Greg. Welcome to the boarding lounge, my friends.
3: Thank you. Yeah. Oh, so I'm in the boarding lounge, am I?
0: You're in the boarding lounge, Greg Gregson. I've got to keep awesome. Going. Good luck.
3: Thank you very much. Bye.
0: Let's keep moving. KISS, Shayna?
4: Shayna, yes. Hi, how you going?
0: Shayna, welcome to the boarding lounge. You're in.
4: Thank you.
0: One more KISS. Tyne, is it?
5: Yes, that's it.
0: Tyne, you could be off to Vegas to Savo. Good luck.
5: There we go. Woo, awesome.
0: One more. Let's chuck one more. And KISS, hey, who's this?
6: It's Claire.
0: Oh, I love that you announce yourself as it's Claire.
6: It's Claire. She's so excited.
0: Welcome to the boarding lounge, Claire. You made it
6: through. Woohoo! Let's go see Miss Lady Wilson. Woohoo!
0: Oh, hell yeah. Along with like Zara Larsson, BTS, Benson Boone, Snoop Dogg, sure. Hey, another boarding call is going to be going down within 20 minutes. That's before 11, right? Phones closed, 131065 on the ready. KISS loud. Good luck.
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0: Friday vibes, weekend incoming. Kiss on, your number one hit music station. You got Gordy going live. I'm not letting Abby on the... I don't know if I should let you on the air. You just call me Gordon off air.
1: No, that wasn't supposed to come out.
0: That gives me the ick. Like...
1: I'm excited that I'm on air. Oh, I got through.
0: I feel like if we were to swap roles, that would be the equivalent when you see a hot guy, but he's walking around with a puffer jacket tied to his waist.
1: Sorry about that.
0: He's a hot guy, but he's wearing ankle socks, and you can see the ankle part up the heel.
1: Oh, my God.
0: Anywho, chance to get to our Kiss iHeart Radio Music Fest in a moment. Gordon out. Good luck.
1: Thank you. Bye.
0: Bye. Never call again. Kidding. Olivia Rodrigo's coming up. Just giving you that energy to get through Friday, yeah? And also the global song of the summer. Ari owns it with this. Number one on the Billboard US 100. Number one global smash over summer with Spotify. Hate That I Made You Love Me. And if you want that free trip to Vegas to our Kiss iHeart Radio Music Fest, you better wait there. I got an easy way for you to get in there. Kiss. Kiss.
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0: Fridays are better with Kiss on, I'm telling you. 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Hey, the San Fran 49ers taking on the LA Rams, MCG. If you know anyone who's at the game, right, just 131065 me, or just, I don't know, chuck us a DM. Gordy underscore Pix is where I'm at on Insta right now.
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2: Oh, yeah.
0: Check it out. This is a Friday free-for-all. It is the final day to get to Vegas. Someone this afternoon, a bunch of KISS fans will be handed plane tickets to fly United, K-I-I-S, into Vegas for the world's biggest music festival. Two nights, world's biggest artists, 30 seconds I'm opening up this boarding lounge for, right? We're going to squeeze in as many people as we can. We good to go? Let's do this. KISS, hello, who's this?
3: Hey, it's Adam. How you doing?
0: Adam, welcome to the boarding lounge, my bro. Vegas bound. Ooh. This could be you this summer. Good luck.
3: Let's go. Thank you.
0: Keep going. Who have I got? James?
4: Yes.
0: James, get in the boarding lounge, bro. The seat by the window.
4: Yes.
0: That one's yours, man.
4: Take me there. Yes.
0: Kerry?
5: Kerry, yes.
0: Kerry, hello. Get in there. Boarding lounge, Vegas. Could be yours this summer. Good luck.
5: Awesome. Thank you.
0: Let's go with, who have I got? Naomi?
6: Yes, it's Naomi.
0: Oh, my God. Backstage, red carpet. Good luck.
6: Oh, my God. So exciting. How good would that be? We're huge music fans here in my house.
0: Oh, there goes the buzz. We were on a timer, doll. Jeez. We can do a comment, not a conversation. Good luck.
6: Bye. Awesome. Thank you. Have
0: all a right. But, yeah, I'm cutting her off. Hey, United, let them take you to Vegas and beyond. You can book at united.com, but this is the money cannot buy KISS experience. This is you walking into the red into the festival on the red carpet. This is you backstage at the festival, hanging with the stars. I mean, final day to get in on this. You've got to keep it KISS. Your chance next.
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0: Mate, it is amazing here. The people, the atmosphere, it's just electric. These Yanks know how to do it. Everything's on. It's electric. Mate, I've had waffles and chicken. That's just the most amazing feed ever. This is so good for the hangover.
1: Waffles, chicken, and beers. I love it.
0: Oh! Fuck,
2: yeah.
3: Third down.
1: Who are we going for and what's the score?
0: We're Niners fans. And it's 7-3 to the Rams at the moment. But we know that the Niners will come back in the third quarter. They got it. 10 years ago, I went over there to watch a game in San Fran. And so now we're living it here in Melbourne.
1: It's a packed house there, right?
0: Mate, it's
1: They're loving
0: yeah!
1: it. They're loving it.
0: You hear that? Oh, God. 100,000 Aussie fans are loving it here, mate.
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5: Looking over Sydney and in Homebush, a breakdown on Parramatta Road at Pott Street, Lane 3 westbound is blocked. At Penrith, Castlereagh Road has the speed limit down to 40 k's an hour between the Great Western Highway and High Street. Due to road damage after an overnight truck crash, crews are expected to return tonight to resurface the road. 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The Kiss Cars partly cloudy, tops of 20 in the city, 22 in the west. First with Kiss Traffic and Weather together.
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9: Hey, I'm Saskia Channing. Police have arrested an alleged gunman over a Central Coast attack that's left a man in hospital, a 20-year-old taken into custody following Wednesday's shooting at Berkeley Vale. Investigators also seizing a gun and ammunition in a raid on a Penrith home. A man's had his bail revoked following an early morning high-speed chase through the inner west. The 49-year-old allegedly leading a pursuit from Petersham around 4 a.m. in a stolen Audi, hitting speeds of up to 180 k's an hour before the SUV broke down in Glebe. He's due in court today. And tributes are flowing today for the almost 3,000 people who lost their lives in the 9/11 terror attacks as today marks 25 years since it happened. Journalist Sandra Sully broke the story to Australia as she presented the late news live on air and says it was hard to find the words to adequately describe what she was seeing.
11: No one really expected those buildings to actually collapse. And then when they did, it was a concertina pancake shuddering of horrendous proportions.
9: And in Kiss Celebrity News, the hidden heartbreak behind Nicole Kidman's Oscar triumph. More in a sec.
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9: Nicole Kidman's revealed her Oscar glory came with a heartbreaking downside. Despite winning Best Actress for The Hours in 2003, the Aussie actress says she went home beyond lonely after the ceremony. Fresh from her split with Tom Cruise, Kidman says all she wanted was someone to celebrate with, admitting the career-high moment left her feeling completely alone. Your sport check next.
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9: Updating sports, Newcastle's embracing the pressure of tonight's NRL knockout final against the Bunnies. Knights coach Justin Holbrook says they're ready for a step up in intensity.
13: 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They're threats. 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If we do that, we're confident we get the win.
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9: The Kiss Cars, partly cloudy today, tops of 20 degrees. Tomorrow, overcast and 21, mostly sunny on Sunday and 23. 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
19: Let's kiss start the weekend. Let's do this. 48 hours of freedom's here. What do you got going on? Is it a big one or are you keeping it classy? Is it just like, oh, watch the last episode of Colin from Accountant and cry. The Gentleman's back on Netflix. The NFL's going on at the G right now. The San Fran 49ers taking on the LA Rams. And Joe Bro is about to take to the stage any moment. While that goes down, DJ Triple XL in the house, direct from LA. He's a Rams fan. Oh, yeah, he gave me the thumbs up. For now, we kiss mix.

That was the Kiss Mix. Big ups to DJ Triple XL. If you joined us halfway through that, check out Kiss Dance. Get on there. I'm about to press play on it all over again. Right now, Destination MCG, the NFL is going on. The San Fran 49ers, the LA Rams, the Joe Bros have taken to the stage. I'm a sucker for you. Just walking off. Of course they did, sucker, right? They did a medley of all their hits. Incredible. But they also did John Farnham's The Voice.

0: the Job Rose. Just walking off stage. Check out the full vision all over Kiss socials, all right?
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3: 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Someone today and their plus one jumping aboard United Flight KIIS into Vegas for the world's biggest music festival that we've put on. And it is going to be nothing short of epic. 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I'm opening up that boarding lounge and I'm squishing in as many people as I can. 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
5: Over the weekend, Jai Arrow, who's battling motor neuron disease, he is joining us live this morning with his wife, Barina. 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What was that like for you, Jai?
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0: weekend incoming. Kiss 106.5, Sydney's number one hit music station. How we doing? You ready for Vegas? And it's Festival Friday. That means more people in this boarding lounge than ever before. And we are in the final couple of hours, right, to get to our festival. I'm telling you, by what, 3-4 o'clock this afternoon, we're sending KISS fans to Vegas. Bags packed, passport ready, 30 seconds on my clock. That's as long as I'm allowed to open this boarding lounge for. Ready, steady, spaghetti. KISS, hello.
1: Hi there.
0: What's your name?
1: Rita Burns.
0: Rita Burns. Welcome to the boarding lounge, Rita Burns.
1: Thank you so much. I'm so excited.
0: All right. We're going to keep moving to Lisa.
2: Yes.
0: Hey, Lisa. Welcome to the boarding lounge. Take a seat.
2: Thank you.
0: KISS. Oh, my God. What's your name?
3: Dane.
0: Dane. Bro.
3: Yeah.
0: Savo, you could be off to Vegas to our KISS iHeartRadio Music Fest. My man, you're in the boarding lounge.
3: Oh, thank you, Gordy. I appreciate it.
0: Oh, my God. I've got to put Karen in. Otherwise, she might complain to the manager.
2: Yes, thank you.
0: And we've run out of time. Anyway, guys, can I take one more? No? Yeah, no, watch me. I feel like getting in trouble. Hang on. KISS, hello?
2: Hello.
0: Hello.
2: Hi.
0: Yeah, we've run out of time and the guys out there are saying I'm not allowed to put anyone else in.
2: Oh, no. What a shame.
0: See what you've done. Of course I'm putting you in. Get in the boarding lounge.
2: Oh, thanks, Gordy. Appreciate it.
0: Hey, well done. You could be winning this. You, a bestie, flying United all the way to Vegas to our KISS iHeartRadio Music Fest. Good luck.
2: Oh, my God. I would die. Thank you.
0: All right. 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If you want in on this, cling to KISS. 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Other side of this ad break. 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

0: 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Day for it. Your number one hit music station, you've got a Kiss. Kiss Breakfast, you know what they've got for you? Monday morning, a brand new car up for wins on the daily. Plus, they've got you sorted with Bruno Mars tickets. What have I got for you? Just Kiss new music. Oh, mate, Cyril bringing back this classic, Breathless.
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0: She lived at large too.
1: 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I saw the best artists I've ever seen. It was the best week of my life.
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0: Sydney's number one hit music station, Kiss 106.5, on and live around the best city in the world. 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
0: Now! Here we go, right? We are. Is this the final one or are we doing one after? Who cares? Let's put 30 seconds on this clock and put as many people in the boarding lounge. Someone, the Savo, is winning their way to Vegas with a bestie. All right, yes. And we are good. Start the clock. Kiss, hey, who have we got?
3: Hey, it's Lenny.
0: Lenny, welcome to the boarding lounge, son. You're one of the very last. Good luck.
3: Thank you. See you in Vegas.
0: See you there, man. Let's go to Ruddy.
4: Yes.
0: Hey, get in here. You could be in Vegas.
4: Thank you, Gordy. You have a wonderful Friday. Happy weekend.
0: Kelly, you're in too. Well done.
5: Thank you.
0: Deb's in the car, but she's also in our boarding lounge. Good luck.
5: Yay! How exciting. Thank you.
0: Sonia, you're in. Good luck.
6: Oh, thank you so much.
0: Got on the buzzer.
7: Hello.
0: Hello. Who have I got?
7: I'm Morgan.
0: Morgan. Welcome to the party, Morgan. You could be in Vegas by the Starbucks.
7: Viva Las Vegas! Take me there, Kiss!
0: Hey, who's the one? Who's the one you want to be having drinks with backstage at our festival?
7: Zara, 100%. Or Snoop. Or Cardi. I can't choose.
0: Hey, listen, you can be doing it all. You're backstage. You own the joint. Good luck.
7: Thank you so much!
0: Hey, let United Airlines take you to Vegas and beyond. You can book at united.com, but you want that money. Come buy stuff. 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
10: Eastern Creek, a multi-vehicle crash on the M4 between the M7 and Erskine Park Road is still closing one westbound and two eastbound lanes. Also in Eastern Creek, a two-car crash on Walk Grove Road at Old Walk Grove Road that's closing one northbound lane and one southbound lane. UniSuper's been helping Australians build great retirements for over 40 years and it's open to every Australian. Consider UniSuper's PDS and TMD on its website and your circumstances before making decisions because they haven't. The Kiss cast mostly sunny today with tops of 20 in the city and 22 in the west. First with Kiss, traffic and weather together.
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0: Friday afternoon, Sydney's number one in music station, Kiss 106.5. How you doing? Oh, it's Friday afternoon. You got Kiss on. You're chilling out with the tunes and you're hanging to get to our Kiss iHeartRadio Music Fest. You know the countdown's on. We're down to like the last hour or two. Someone's going to win this with the most amazing lineup we've put on in Vegas.
1: I would die to see Zara Larsson. Oh my gosh, I'm Stella Lesti. I'm so obsessed with this lineup.
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3: 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Are you kidding me?
1: Snoop Doggy Dogg. The absolute legend. Jump it like a tart.
0: When the pimp's in the
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1: Jump it like a tart.
0: Stay here. We're going to have a great Friday, Arvo, me and you. I can feel it. Sunny Federa Say Something is coming up next. Plus, your way to get to Vegas. I've got a little cheat for you to get in this boarding lounge. It's really easy. All you need to do is...
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0: 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You know, Kiss Breakfast has a brand new car, but for a sec, forget about winning the car. Think about that moment. You're driving the car, you realize, oh, there's this crazy moment where you're like, this is actually mine.
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0: Oh, Sydney, how we doing? Kiss 106.5, Sydney's number one in music station. Kind of partly cloudy now, but weekend, proper sunshine. 21, 22 degrees. Who's up for this?
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0: Oh, man, here we go. Final chances, yeah? If you're not 13, 106.5 in Kiss right now, you're missing out. Opening up this boarding lounge for the final time, and in minutes, someone can win this. We ready? Go for it. 30 seconds on the clock. Kiss, hello.
2: Hi.
0: You want to be in the boarding lounge? You want to get to Vegas?
2: Absolutely, I want to get to Vegas.
0: Get her in.
2: Yay, thank you so much.
0: Good luck, keep your phone on. Let's keep it moving. Steph?
3: Yes, hello.
0: Hey you, get in that boarding lounge.
3: Oh my God, thank you so much.
0: Jennifer, you're in, good luck.
2: Okay, thank you so much.
0: Who have I got? Kiss, hey, who's this?
4: How you going? I'm Trent.
0: How you going, Trent? You're in the boarding lounge, bro. Good luck.
4: Wicked ass. Awesome.
0: Kiss, hello. Last one. Hello?
5: Hello.
0: Hey, what's your name?
5: You got Lucas here.
0: Lucas, you have got yourself a damn fine chance of getting to Vegas to the Kiss iHeartRadio Music Festival. Brother, you made it in.
5: Woo! Oh, yeah.
0: Who are you partying with backstage?
5: Benson.
0: Hey.
5: 100%.
0: Just this guy and Benson just high-fiving in your undies, him teaching you how to do a backflip.
5: Hell yeah.
0: Have a great weekend. Have a great Friday. Good luck, my friend.
5: Thank you.
0: Stay on Kiss real soon. We're going to find out who's going to win this thing.
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10: Cowan, a car on fire southbound on the M1 just past the Jerusalem Bay Trail, causing some very heavy congestion. Rudy Hill, an earlier truck fire southbound on the M7 approaching the Eastern Road overpass, is still closing one lane, causing bumper-to-bumper congestion. The Jayco made for summer sale is now on, with great deals across the range. Visit Jayco Sydney today and get summer ready. Hurry, ends September 12th. The Kiss cast, mostly sunny today, with tops of 20 in the city and 22 in the west. First with Kiss, traffic and weather together.
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11: Over the weekend, Jai Arrow, who's battling motor neuron disease, he is joining us live this morning with his wife, Barina. He walked out with the Rabbitohs for his 100th NRL game. What was that like for you, Jai?
12: Oh, mate, it was really surreal. 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
3: Sydney traffic. Cowan motorist crawling southbound along the M1. Earlier car fire at Jerusalem Bay track. Lane 1 shut. Two car crash in Pymble. Couple in northbound lanes. Pacific Highway shut. Passing Telegraph Road. A reduced speed limit through Penrith. Castlereagh Road between the Great Western Highway and High Street both ways after an overnight truck crash and road damage. It's spring season at Freedom. 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Kiss cars today. Partly cloudy, 20 in the city, 22 in the west. That's Kiss Traffic and Weather together. 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
16: Oh, yes it does. Hello, everyone. Welcome to Friday afternoon. We got to the weekend. How are we vibing?
17: Vibing.
16: Zach, hello. Producer G's in the phone room. Oh, my God.
18: Hello.
16: Tell me, what do you think? She's got her hair done. I got a haircut.
18: You look good.
16: Do I?
18: Yeah.
16: So for people, if you've been listening, you know a couple of weeks ago, I had to break up with the old hairdresser. And so now I found a new hairdresser. I could be going steady with a new hairdresser. I could be going. Does it look good? So far?
18: It does. Can I say what you told me earlier this week?
16: What did I say?
18: That you may have walked past your old hairdresser.
16: Oh, yeah. No. Okay. So I saw my old hairdresser in the wild. I think we made eye contact, but then I ducked the other way.
18: Terrifying.
16: It was the most. It's like seeing an ex. You know, it's like when you're out and you're like, and there's been a bad breakup, or you're the one who's cheated, and you're like, oh, not that I have experience with that. Sorry. I really put my. You see an ex in the street and you're like, you're the reason the breakup happened. And then you see them. That's what it was like.
17: Does she know that you've broken up or she doesn't think you've rebooked?
16: I don't think she thinks I'm seeing anyone new yet.
17: She'll see it on Instagram for sure.
16: When she sees a video go up of like something in the studio, she's going to be like, where did he get his hair done? And then she was the type of hairdresser that will also say something snaky about me behind my back. I just absolutely know she's going to bitch about me.
17: Or
16: but anyway.
17: Unfollow.
16: Yeah.
17: It's quite unfollow.
16: Hey, she could unfollow. That's... Yeah, I got to keep an eye on that because then if she unfollows, I can unfollow because I'm petty like that. can we do the Chemist Warehouse Fast Five to start the show? Right now, 131065. We do this every Friday. $500 to give away at Chemist Warehouse. All you need to do is get 5 questions right in the 50 seconds. It's up to you how much you win. Also coming up this afternoon, the Kiss iHeart Radio Music Festival. For the last couple of weeks... We've been giving you the chance to literally get on a plane next week, go to Vegas, have the time of your life, 2 big nights, 1 stage in Vegas. We are going to announce the major winner before 4 o'clock. Stand by for that. Cat's Eye kicks things off right now with Animal here at Kiss.

0: Rihanna. This is What You Came For. It is the Smallsy Show live for a Friday afternoon. Weekends here, everybody. Well, thanks to Chemist Warehouse. Coming up, we're going to do the Hot Minute. We'll get you across the big celeb stories of the day. There was a Jonas Brothers concert earlier today in Melbourne. Did you hear? 100,000 people went to the MCG to see the Jonas Brothers. It's wild.
1: I think there were some other people there too.
0: Was there? You know, I think they played some sport in between. A bit of controversy though around that NFL, because the team that didn't come, because there's two teams, obviously, that's what happens in a sports game for those of you that don't know, two teams play each other. The San Fran 49ers, they got here a week ago and have been living and doing stuff in Melbourne and going to Bunnings and stuff. The LA Rams, acting a little egotistical, they came in yesterday, they claimed we won't suffer from jet lag, turns out maybe there was a bit of jet lag. Anyway, we'll get to that in a second. Right now, though, let's go.
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0: Yeah, we do this every Friday. 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Michaela, hello.
3: Hello.
0: What aisle do you love the most at Chemist Warehouse? Because for me, I enjoy the vitamin aisle. I also enjoy the personal men's care section. This is just because for me, because they've all got the razors and the different moisturizers.
1: So many options.
0: Oh, it's a personal hygiene Christmas party in there. Like, you just got so much. You personally tickled by anything?
3: I really like the perfume.
0: Oh, yeah, the little glass counter at the front there, right?
3: Yeah, it's really good.
0: All right, well, let's try and load you up with $500 cash, $100 for every question you get correct. They're all pop culture questions based on the things that have happened over the last 7 days.
3: Okay.
0: Comprende?
3: Yes.
0: Good. Time starts now. Yesterday, Apple unveiled their new iPhone Duo. What feature is generating the most buzz and controversy?
3: The foldable.
0: Yes.
3: Sorry.
0: Bad Bunny added another trophy to his collection this week. What award did he win for his Super Bowl halftime show?
3: Best act.
0: Pass. More details. Like what? What award? Or say pass.
3: Outstanding variety. Special.
0: For which award show?
3: Grammy.
0: No. Lindsay Clancy trial finished in the USA this week. What was the final jury split?
3: Mistrial.
0: Lindsay Clancy. Come on, Google quicker, girl.
3: Pass.
0: Yesterday, I had Jason Derulo. What happened there? We fell off a cliff there a little bit. Bad Bunny, so you know, added an Emmy to his collection this week. Won his first ever Emmy Award for his Super Bowl halftime show. The Lindsay Clancy trial, the jury was 11-1.
3: Oh.
0: I'm so sorry.
1: Hey, $100 ain't bad.
0: You can get a little spritz, can't you? There, you get a little spritz at Chemist Warehouse for $100. Good job.
3: Thank you.
0: You're a winner. Thank you very much, Michaela.
1: Let's see how you go for the last two questions.
0: You want to ask her? No, I'm not asking her.
3: Yes.
0: No, because we can't win anything. What I'm going to do is put her on hold, and say that's the worst of the year. I think that's actually.
1: No, we did have someone who got zero.
0: Okay, so yeah. second worst of the Have a great weekend, Michaela. Oh, she's gone. Teddy Swims, Mr. Know-It-All, play now. Hey, we'll do the Hot Minute Big Celeb Stories of the Day straight after this here at Kiss.

0: Hey, Teddy Swims, Mr. Know-It-All, in the Smallsley Show, the Savo, here on Kiss. Coming up, have you ever been to Vegas? Because I want to get your stories on your wild weekends in Vegas. Like, what's the most insane thing that has happened in Las Vegas? Because before 4 o'clock, we're going to give away a trip to the Kiss iHeartRadio Music Festival, which is happening next weekend in Vegas. Dare I say, it's a little bit of a don't do this if you win this.
1: A warning.
0: Yes, it's a don't do this if you happen to win this prize coming up before 4 o'clock. So if you've ever had a wild weekend in Vegas, get ready to call right now.
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0: Hey, big news on Gwyneth Paltrow's vajayjay candle. Big news on that in just a second, because I know you've all been curious to go, where is that? She's spoken out about it. But first, though, the Jonas Brothers, the concert at the MCG earlier today.
4: Australia's first ever NFL match at the MCG.
0: Touchdown! Oh, it was an NFL game. That's right. It wasn't a Jonas Brothers concert. San Fran 49ers thrashed the LA Rams. Final score, 27-7. This was because the San Fran 49ers, they've been acclimatizing to the Melbourne weather. By the way, Melbourne, what a spectacular day for it today. Oh. Turned it on. The LA Rams, they landed yesterday morning. They said, jet lag, who us? They were the favourites to win the match too.
1: Yeah.
0: But everyone's talking about the entertainment. So the Jonas Brothers also flew in to do the halftime entertainment. Not before, though, our very own Cody Simpson did a sterling rendition of the national anthem. And dare I say, almost brought me to tears. I got a little emotional watching it this morning. That's unlike me, right?
1: That is.
0: To get, like, I'm not normally patriotic, but then watching, like, the big American flag and then the jets flying over and then Cody singing the Aussie anthem, I was like, God, I love being Australian.
5: Advance, Australia.
0: Oh, he ate that note then, didn't he? He was like, this is my moment to show America what I got. All right, then the Jonas Brothers did halftime, burning up one of the classics.

0: What do you reckon the Jonas Brothers could perform that would be like iconically Australian? That isn't Daryl Braithwaite, The Horses.
1: It'd be, or Natalie Imbruglia, Torn.
0: Torn, yeah. Okay, but Pub is bloody John Farnham.

0: That's very good. It's a hard song to sing. So I've been told. I don't know that to be true. It's a hard song. Anyway, Jonas Brothers, incredible work.
1: Hi, I'm Gwyneth Paltrow.
2: The award-winning Gwyneth Paltrow. Be my
0: star. Hey, did you know this about Gwyneth Paltrow and her Goop company? She don't sell the vajayjay candle anymore.
3: I didn't realise that.
0: I thought we could still pop online. And for people who don't know, a couple of years ago, she made like headlines because she started selling a candle called Smells Like My Vagina, which everyone at the time was like, is that something we want? Do I want to have a dinner party and go, pop in and go, you know what, your lounge room just smells strangely of Gwyneth Paltrow's vagina. It's very interesting. But anyway, each to their own. Anyway, apparently that she doesn't sell those anymore. She did Benny Blanco's podcast.
4: I just smelled it. I said, there's no way this smells like your vagina. It's like such a crazy smell.
5: I thought it did. Me too.
6: It took the world by storm.
5: I think people think that.
7: It definitely does not smell like my vagina.
8: It became such a big thing that we actually stopped selling it because it was like distracting people from what we were doing.
4: You know, we had to pay so much money and we had to buy it like on the black market for like $600.
8: It's crazy. I should just make them again.
0: Do you think there had to be a warning on the box that says doesn't actually smell like her vagina? Because if you're selling something that says smells like it and then it doesn't smell like it, there'd have to be a warrant, you know?
3: Yeah, like a authenticity guarantee.
0: Yeah. Okay, and quickly.
9: Hi, this is Harry Styles.
0: All right, and Harry Styles fans have been left gooped, gagged, and lying dead on the floor after he dropped another round of tour dates overnight. One lucky city is getting an Aussie icon as his opening act. How do you feel about this, G, in the phone room? Kylie Minogue is now supporting Harry Styles at his upcoming LA show.
10: I feel sick to my stomach. Yeah. This is huge.
0: What are they saying on the Reddit threads?
10: About Kylie?
0: Not just about Harry in general.
10: Everyone thinks this is the end because it's like a farewell tour. How do you land Kylie Minogue as your opener?
0: Yeah.
10: If it's not a final... hurrah.
0: All right. Tickets on sale. When are they?
10: Next week.
0: And you'll be waiting up late to get them?
10: I'll be sat, crying, sweating, trying to get tickets.
0: Done. Hot Minute. You're up to date. Let's get your traffic.
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13: Enfield Coronation Parade near Mitchell Street. Two-car crash where a southbound lane's closed off. Delays trying to ease up on the M1 Cowan after an earlier vehicle fire. That's now been moved off near Jerusalem Bay track. Police operation on the M2 motorway westbound at Pendant Hills Road through Carlingford. Drop your speed in Penrith on Castlereagh Road at the Great Western Highway due to damage from an overnight crash. The Jayco made for summer sale is now on with great deals across the range. 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Hurry and September 12th. KISS cast the afternoon, partly cloudy, 20 in the city, 22 in the west. That's KISS traffic and weather together. This is a Smallby show.
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0: Sabrina Carpenter in the Smallsy Show for a Friday afternoon. 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
1: Las Vegas. We're in Vegas, baby.
0: Yeah, hey, coming up before the end of the show for a Friday, we are going to be giving someone this trip to Vegas.
2: Yes.
0: Someone is going to be winning their way to the KISS iHeartRadio Music Festival, literally getting on a plane next week, and then going to be living up the party, the weekend of their dreams, the lineup this year. We're going to be doing the show actually next week from Vegas. Zara Larsson, BTS, Benson Boone, Cardi B, Snoop Dogg, Lainey Wilson, all going to be doing the show, all going to be here on the show next week. Vegas, though, I mean, what can one say about Las Vegas? If you've been, you know.
2: Place you make memories.
0: Well, I think it's a place you make memories. It's also a place you make a lot of regret. it's a place where, what is that? What's that old saying? What happens in Vegas stays in Vegas?
2: Not today.
0: No. For this afternoon only, I thought it would be fun to get people to share the wild stories they have from Vegas. Now, I know not everyone has been, but what I do know is if you have been to Vegas, you definitely have a story, because it's a little bit like it's a place where like lawlessness takes over.
2: Oh, there's no time and date either. Like you just like,
0: that's, you're right. No, you're right. It's a place where it doesn't, like you can be having a margarita for breakfast and no one looks at you like, wow, they got that's an alco over there. That's a problem. They go, no, they go, that man or woman is having the time of their life and good on them.
2: Sorry, I was just having a flashback to eating a hamburger for breakfast this time last year.
0: Didn't you spew in a pot plant one time in Vegas?
2: Okay, well.
0: Oh, no.
2: I'm going to bring that up.
0: 131065, I want to hear your wild weekend Vegas story. Best one is going to get a prize. However, I'm going to start it off.
2: Okay.
0: Now, you choose. This is like a lucky dip. G, you choose. What story do you want to hear? About the girl that I used to work with who we thought got abducted. Okay, that story. Do you want to hear? Yep. Do you want to hear the story about the woman who slept with Dave Grohl, or do you want to hear the story
2: of the Calvin Harris
0: of the Calvin Harris pool party?
3: Oh, what?
0: Take a okay. So have a think.
3: I can't pick one of those.
0: Which one do you want?
3: I think I want the Dave Grohl story.
0: Okay, fantastic. This crazy woman that we ended up going to Vegas for some radio show years ago. We took listeners with us, and this one crazy, like when I say crazy, like she must have just, we
2: she
0: must
2: let
0: have
2: loose.
0: She let loose. She must have been fresh out of the asylum crazy, because she had no bounds. She comes down one day, she goes, guys, you wouldn't believe it, last night I met Dave Grohl from the Foo Fighters. We made love all night. We had the time of our lives. He wants to take me to his next show. They're playing some stadium in Arizona next week. And we're all like, Dave Grohl, this is, what do you mean, Dave Grohl? She goes, look, there he is over there. There he is. And she points at a man. She points at a man who I have no idea how many margaritas deep she was when she met him. Because maybe if you squinted, turned your head on the side, it looked like a Temu Dave Grohl, but it certainly wasn't, because we picked up our phones and Googled, and they were in New York the night she claimed to have slept with him, and she had the realization she had slept with a man who was about 100 kilos heavier than Dave Grohl and had ginger hair, not black, thinking she had slept with Dave Grohl the night before. How's that?
3: That's a disaster.
2: And from memory, she goes, oh, makes sense now why he wanted me to pay for all the drinks.
3: Oh, my God.
2: That's right.
0: Okay, what's your crazy wild weekend Vegas story? 131065, call now. Best one gets a prize. We're going to do it. Olivia Dean, Baby Steps, next to KISS.

0: It is the Smallsy Show here on KISS. That is Tyre Cruz Dynamite. All right, coming up before 4 o'clock, we're going to give away this trip to Vegas, baby, for the KISS iHeartRadio Music Festival. Lineup is insane. But before we get to that, you are wowing me with your stories or your tales from Vegas because I'm convinced everyone who goes to Las Vegas has got a story that leaves everyone with their jaws on the floor.
1: Oh, yeah.
0: And I just told the story about the woman who thought she slept with Dave Grohl, but no. It was not the ginger hair that gave it away. It was the fact that Dave Grohl asked her to pay for the drinks. Hello, Sam.
2: Hello, how are you?
0: Now, Vegas, talk to me. What's your story?
2: Yeah, so this is our first time, and people had said, you know, it's going to be hit or miss, so, like, you know, do what you can. Mm. So we got there. We were trying to get into some clubs. It's really hard. You have to know a lot of, sort of, you know, people to get into things. We were trying to get into one. It was a miss, but then I overheard someone else's name and I was like, oh, his name's this. And they said, oh, wow, you're with him. And I was like, yeah.
0: Okay, you lied to get on the guest list. I love this.
2: Yeah, and so we got on, but we didn't know who it was. but then all these things led to another and we got all these perks like for the rest of the week. One of them was like a $10,000 cabana that what? We got to just hang in, free drinks and all that kind of thing.
0: Yeah.
2: And then we got into John Summit. There was all these like different DJs we got in. We got onto like stages and things.
0: Is this all because you lied to get into a guest list and said you knew some?
2: We were just talking too loudly and we kind of just overheard it.
0: I love that. That's great, Sam. See, these are the things, right? You end up doing things in Vegas. Sometimes it's not all doom and gloom. Sometimes you live, you're in the penthouse at the Wynn before you know it going, what am I doing here? Hey, Jess, what's your crazy Vegas story time?
3: Hey, Smallsy. Well, I was in Vegas in 2016 when Britney was in residency in Planet Hollywood.
0: Okay.
3: And, you know, met some people, met a guy, had a great night, did some things, went our separate ways.
0: Mm.
3: He was from another country. I'm from down here. A month later, I went to Vegas, to Singapore, and I'm standing in the rooftop pool of Marina Bay Sands, and this guy points at me and says, you. I went, what? You were in, he goes, you were in Vegas a month ago. I went, how could you know that?
0: Yeah.
3: I didn't remember him. It was the dude.
0: No.
3: And I said, yep.
0: Okay.
3: And I said, what are you doing in Singapore? And he goes, I'm on my honeymoon. He was in Vegas
0: on his Bucks weekend. Jess!
3: Oh,
0: yes. Oh, Jess, what? Okay. All right. Well, you know, did you get a cheeky there as well on the honeymoon or no?
3: No, his wife was in the pool.
0: I'm just asking. And Beth, go bring this home.
4: Oh,
0: apparently, you got the craziest of crazies.
4: Smallsy, back in the height of Kardashian collection handbags, I got my beautiful one from Strandbags.
0: Yep.
4: Went over to Vegas and was held up at gunpoint.
0: No, stop. Yes. No, you got
4: by
0: held
4: by a very large gentleman in a nightclub who thought that I had stolen his girlfriend's handbag because she had the same one.
0: You took your Strandbags Kardashian collection to Vegas, minding your own business. Next minute,
4: doing
0: you're in a Vegas nightclub with a gun pointed at you.
4: Yes, a small black pistol, which was in this large man's waist. He had pulled it out and said,
0: no,
4: in some words,
0: yeah,
4: that's my girlfriend. And I said, oh, it's from Strandbags. I'm Australian. I'm sorry, it's mine. I promise. Like, I'll help you find hers. And then when she found hers, no apology.
0: No,
4: still
0: no, absolutely not.
4: Yeah.
0: Absolutely not. That is
4: devastating.
0: I think that goes down as the wild story. I think you get the wild story winner. You're the wild story winner. Hey, let's give you Jackass a copy of that Best and Last. It's out on, you can buy it and rent it now at home. And let's also maybe give you $100 to spend at Jamaica Blue this August there.
4: Oh, we'd love that.
0: Done with that. They were doing some raising money, but it was for August only. And it's now September. Oh. Hey, good on you, Beth. Back in a second.
4: Cheers,
0: back in a second with someone winning a trip to Vegas where hopefully none of those things happen.
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8: Marylands, a truck crash for the M4 motorway westbound approaching Coleman Street. A car involved in a lane blocked off the M2 motorway. We have a police operation west of Pennant Hills Road. Bus conked out Mount Druitt, Carlisle Avenue northbound at Currajong Road. Delays have eased up on the M1 southbound through Cowan following an earlier car fire. JB Hi-Fi's footy finals frenzy is on now with crazy deals. 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And Sunday at JB Hi-Fi. The KISS cast for the afternoon, partly cloudy, 20 in the city, top of 22 in the west. That's KISS traffic and weather together. This is a Smallsy show.
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0: Bebe Rexha doing New Religion in the Smallsy Show. Hey, going to be back on the radio tonight, 7 o'clock. Somber tickets can be yours. But are we ready after how many weeks have we been running this?
1: Weeks and weeks.
0: 5 weeks. After 5 weeks of contesting, somebody is going to win their way to Vegas. And let's just pretend we didn't hear what we just heard a second ago. Okay? And whatever happens next weekend is going to be the time of your life.
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0: Oh, my God. This is probably one of the world's greatest music festivals. The Kiss iHeartRadio Music Festival. Next weekend in Vegas, two big nights, one stage, the stacked guest celebrity lineup that you will... Zara Larsson, BTS, Benson Boone, Cardi B, Snoop Dogg. He's going to be smoking a joint on that stage because you can in Nevada. It's legal. Lainey Wilson. Are we ready to do the major?
1: Let's go.
0: Do we... I don't know, I got nervous. Do we say the name and then call or do I just call?
1: I think we just call. Just call.
5: Hi, if you record your name and reason for calling, I'll see if this person is available.
0: Hello, it's Smallsy at Kiss. Please answer the phone. They bloody call screened me, haven't they?
5: Ooh. Thanks.
0: Okay.
5: Please stay on the line.
0: I'm ready. Hey, nothing like tension.
6: Shut the front door.
0: Who call screens?
6: You are not calling me. I'm going to freak out.
0: Vanessa. Who call screens Smallsy and Kiss number one? Okay,
6: first of all, I thought someone was about to sell me solar panels, and I'm going to lose my mind.
0: Vanessa, I was about to hang up and go, sorry, let's find another winner. However...
6: Are you calling me a wiener?
0: I am saying to you, pack your bags. You're on United Flight, KIIS, next week to Vegas.
6: This is all thanks to my daughter. She called.
0: Oh, my God. Okay, so
6: this
0: next...
6: The luck she's got.
0: Next week.
6: Oh, my God, Leo, Mummy's going to Vegas. I'm sorry, I'm missing your birthday, babe. I'll buy you a present.
0: Who cares
6: Literally,
0: about the kid?
6: It's his birthday next weekend.
0: Mate, you're gonna be white girl wasted come next weekend in Vegas, all right? The girls
6: are
0: going to be...
6: Oh, my God.
0: You and a friend, Vegas next weekend with me, Yeah, we're gonna have cocktails by the pool. Are you keen?
6: Oh my Lord, I've got my bingo wings and mum tum ready to go, baby.
0: We are gonna have the best time. It's all thanks to United Airlines. Let United Airlines take you on your next adventure to Las Vegas.
6: I cannot believe it.
0: And beyond. You can book now at united.com. Vanessa, see your bingo wings and your mum tum.
6: Oh my God.
0: By the pool in Vegas.
6: We're going to have
0: an incredible weekend.
6: Oh, I've got to call in sick from work.
0: Oh, yeah. What?
6: I feel like something's coming on.
0: Yeah. Sorry, is it COVID? Do I have COVID? Ooh, I've got to isolate for 7 days.
6: I've got to go to the optometrist. Sorry, boss. I can't see myself coming in.
0: Vanessa, love ya. See you next weekend in Vegas.
6: Oh, my God. Thank you so much.
0: There you go. Wow. How great is that? Congratulations, Vanessa. And to think she almost didn't win because she had the audacity to call screen me. Anyway, that's the show done. Will and Woody coming up for you next. Have a great drive home.
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9: Over the weekend, Jai Arrow, who's battling motor neuron disease, he is joining us live this morning with his wife, Barina. 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
10: Oh, mate, it was really surreal. 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
13: Sydney traffic. Granville, M4 Motorway, James Roos Drive, a two-car crash westbound. The M5, a two-car collision westbound, passing King George's Road. Right-hand lane's been out. A bus breakdown, Mount Druitt, Carlisle Avenue, northbound at Currajong Avenue. And heavy congestion northbound for the M1 up over the Moonamini Creek Bridge towards the Central Coast with a multi-car crash. Edgewater Homes has completed move-in ready homes across Sydney and the Hunter. 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The KISS cast tomorrow, cloud clearing, a chance of morning fog, 21 in the city and 25 in the west. That's KISS traffic and weather together. Will and Woody driving you home next.
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17: Hi, I'm Phoebe Humphrey. The killer of New South Wales mum, Molly Ticehurst, has been jailed for at least 20 years. Daniel Billings handed the 28-year sentence in Orange today after he broke into his ex-girlfriend's Forbes home with a knife in April 2024. Molly's murder sparked changes to the state's domestic violence bail laws. If you or someone you know needs support, contact 1-800-RESPECT. Authorities are looking into the cause of a massive blaze at a Riverston workshop. Four people have been treated by paramedics after the building went up in flames earlier this morning. A monster crowd has witnessed San Francisco stun the Super Bowl favourites in Australia's historic NFL blockbuster. The Rams went down 27-7 in front of over 100,000 fans at the MCG. 49er Deebo Samuel Sr. telling Seven it's been an amazing experience.
19: Man, it was good to come out here. Amazing fans, amazing stadium. It's good to get back on this plane with a dub.
17: And in KISS celebrity news, the Jonas Brothers rock Australia's NFL halftime performance. More details next.
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17: The Jonas Brothers paid tribute to an Aussie legend in the halftime performance at the historic NFL match at the MCG. Joe, Nick, and Kevin sang John Farnham's You're the Voice in a medley with their own hits. Earlier, Cody Simpson sang the Australian anthem. Your sport check in a sec.
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17: Souths believe they have the weapons for tonight's do-or-die NRL Finals clash with the Knights. Latrell Mitchell and Dave Fifita are back in the side for the match at Allianz Stadium. Coach Wayne Bennett says his squad's in good shape.
4: We've turned that around a fair bit. Yeah, we've only got two or three players that aren't on the injury list.
17: The Kiss

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0: Partly cloudy for the rest of the afternoon. 20 in the city, 22 in the west. Cloud clearing tomorrow. Tops of 21 and 25. Right now it's 20 in the city, 21 in the west. And Bruno Mars is coming to Sydney. 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

0: Hope you're all having a wonderful drive home on your Friday. It is Will and Woody.
1: Can you hear it? Can you hear it? Can you hear it?
2: 13-1065. Can you hear it? Can you tell the difference between beer and soft drink based on the sound of the can opening? Anyway, 10 grand could be yours if you get 16.

0: Yes, it's Will and Woody for Western Star this afternoon. Yes. Hope you're having a wonderful drive home. Woodrow.
1: I'm going to serve a soft drink. Can you hear it? It's a beer.
2: Can you hear it? Does he know? Does he know? Does he know?
3: Beer or soft drink, based on the sound of the can opening. I mean, that's what people want on a Friday. It's fun. It's also cash. Mel, if you get 16 in a row, you're going to win 10K.
4: Oh, my God, that's amazing.
3: Truth almighty. All right, want your first can? Sure, here it is, here it is, here it is.
4: I reckon that's a can of soft drink.
3: Yes, it is, Mel.
5: Good for you, Mel.
3: Good start. Good start. Do I hear some kids in the background there, Mel?
4: Yeah, my son's way over. He's just talking to the neighbour on the fence. They're watching me on the phone.
5: Oh, look at that. You're listening to us at home, not in the car, Mel.
4: You can hear them yelling now.
5: How are you listening to us at home, Mel, not in the car?
4: No, I'm actually outside. I've got the pocket radio, but my son's actually ran off to the fence with the pocket radio so he can hear
5: Oh, so he can hear you.
3: Oh, great.
5: Yeah. Very good. That's awesome. Cute. Cute.
3: All right, Mel, here's can number two.
4: All right. Ooh, I reckon it's a beer.
3: Yeah, Mel.
5: On you, Mel.
4: Woo!
5: On you, Mel.
3: Great
5: very
3: areas.
5: Good, very good.
3: Your son will hear this in 30 seconds, slight delay, but he's going to get pumped. Here comes can number three.
4: Oh, I think that's a beer as well.
3: Yeah,
5: nice,
3: Mel.
5: Mel. Very good. Three cans. No? I think we've got a player. I think we're all feeling a player.
3: Definitely. You
5: can
3: hear
5: it. The backyard bandit, Mel.
3: Yeah. Like that.
5: Strikes.
3: I like that.
5: She's on fire.
4: Next one?
5: Yeah,
3: next one.
5: Let's go.
3: Rushing us along. I like it. Can four.
4: Oh, that's a soft drink.
5: Yes, Mel.
3: Is. Now you can tell your son you're talking to Will and Woody.
4: I'm talking to Will and Woody. Make sure you tell your parents as well, Arlo. Yeah, no. I'm on the phone to Will and Woody. He's running over now to tell them.
3: Great, perfect. Get the word out. Get the word out. 4 till 6, Monday to
5: Friday.
3: Community
5: feel.
3: Yeah, it's lovely, isn't it?
5: Lovely.
3: Friendly night. Where do you
5: live? We're talking to the suburbs in the 50s. You know, you're hanging out on a Friday afternoon. Where are you, Mel? Did you say you're in Torquay? Oh, lovely. Oh. Beautiful part of the world.
3: Okay, can number five. Here it is, Mel.
4: That's a soft drink.
5: She's done it again. She's done it again.
3: She's done it again.
5: It's
3: five cans. Mel, I'm rooting
5: good
3: for
5: on you, Mel.
3: I love your work.
5: Woody nearly tried to throw to a song there. I stopped him. Keep the momentum going, Mel.
3: Okay.
5: He tried to get you out.
3: I did. Here's can number six, Mel.
4: All right. I think that's a soft drink as well.
3: We are going to go to a song. Give your kid a toy or something because
5: she's
3: we could be
5: fire.
3: Going all the way.
5: Have you got a shout out? Have you got a shout out for anyone, Mel?
4: Shout out to my children, Zalira and Zora, and my hubby Carl, who's in Queensland. So I'm solo parenting at the moment.
5: Oh, solo parenting on the phone to the radio station playing Can You Hear It in the Front Yard. I mean, you're doing it well, Mel. I'm impressed.
4: Thank you.
5: You're on five cans. This is your sixth can. It's going to put you in real gameplay territory. It's Can You Hear It? Beer or soft drink? Will and Woody.

0: Bill and Woody on your Friday. Hope you're having a wonderful drive home. And Woods, it is beer or soft drink based on the sound of the can opening. Mel from Torquay is on a heater. Can you hear it? Can you hear it?
1: Can you hear it? Mel, before the song there, you guessed for can number six. You said
2: amazing.
1: You said soft drink, right?
2: I did.
1: Okay. That was correct, Mel. Well done.
2: Oh,
1: well
2: done. So well good. Done.
1: You've secured the six. Where would? Yeah. I mean, this is early to be asking this, but I think it's worth finding out. If you did win 10K today, where would it go?
2: Oh God. Oh, it would go to so many bills, firstly, but yes, I think we need a holiday. We haven't had a holiday, like a proper holiday, for a while. It's always been the caravan.
1: I love the caravan, though. Caravans are great.
2: I do. Yeah,
1: we'd love to get you on.
0: So you need, Mel, you know the deal. It sounds like you've heard the segment before, given how good you are at guessing.
2: I have heard it before. So, I listened to you guys.
0: Okay, cool. So you know that you need 10 more to get the to get the 10 grand, right? 16 is where you need to get to. You need to get Renee from Hoppers Crossing got 15. Mm-hmm. You've got wow. Shades of Renee from Hoppers Crossing. Mm. You've got shades of her.
1: It feels like it.
2: Well, let's make it 16 today. Let's do it.
1: Can number seven. Let's go, Mel.
2: Oh, God, that's a hard one. I think it's a beer.
1: Here she is, Mel.
2: Oh.
1: She's got seven. Yeah. She's got seven.
0: Have you taped your finger for today?
1: Yes. I've got a few injuries going on. I've been cracking a lot of cans. That's how seriously I'm taking this, Mel. I really want to get you there.
2: I want to get there too.
1: Got a slight injury on my cracking finger. Okay.
0: Next one gets you level with Gary Barlow from Take That. Do you know who he is, Mel?
2: Yep.
0: Okay, he got eight. So,
1: can eight for you.
2: I know him.
0: He got seven, did he?
1: So you're currently level with Gary Barlow.
0: Oh, there you go.
1: This is the beat Gary Barlow. Okay, here comes can number eight. We'll move things along. Here we go.
2: All right. You're making it hard now. I think it's a beer again.
1: Mel.
2: No, it was a soft drink.
1: Sorry, Mel.
0: You were great, Mel.
1: Well done.
2: Oh, thanks, guys.
0: Oh, Mel. I tell you what you can have, Mel. I'm not sure if you're into these things, but you can have a brick block. I'm not sure if you know what these are. Brick blocks, distractions on your phone so you can take back your time to do more of what matters. We'll send one out to you.
2: Thanks, guys. Much appreciated.
0: Nice to meet you, Mel. Time. Honestly, thanks for listening into the show. Good luck with the solo parenting this weekend.
2: Have a good one, guys.
0: See you, Mel.
1: Bye, Mel.
0: See ya. It just breaks your heart. I don't think we can go to another player. We can't. I'm broken by that.
1: Yeah.
0: Broken by that.
1: I had all my eggs in that basket for sure. What a legend.
0: I wish I'd give her more. What happened to the Red Rooster chicken? I would have loved to have given her some of that.
3: We gave them all away.
1: Did we really?
0: I gave her a brick block, for Christ's sake. The last thing she needs is a brick block. Well, she's solo parenting. She wants to be on her phone.
3: You could resell that, make a bit of money.
1: It's true.
0: Have we got something else to give her? I'll give her a can. We'll throw a can you here at Stubby Holder.
1: Of course.
0: Yeah.
1: Every caller gets one of them now.
0: We're trying
1: to clear them.
0: She can have a DJ Will t-shirt.
1: Whoa, for Christ's sake, guys. It's worth $60, Bill.
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6: Heavy on the M7, eastbound through Quakers Hill, a four-car pile-up moving to Quakers Hill Parkway. We've had a breakdown, the M4 off-ramp to Burnett Street, westbound Merrylands, a crash too for the M4 westbound at James Roos Drive. Still busy northbound along the M1 at the Moonamoo Creek Bridge after a multi-car crash. Want more mobile value? 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Kiss cast tomorrow. Chance of early morning fog, cloud clearing, 21 in the city, 25 in the west. That's Kiss traffic and weather together. This is Will and Woody for the drive home.
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13: I'm Angie Asimus. In 7 News tonight, Molly Ticehurst's killer sentenced for her murder. The details from inside court. Why there's a new warning about rents rising. And one-on-one with the police commissioner about Sydney's gang wars. 7 News live at 6.
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0: Will and Woody, hope you're having a wonderful drive home here for Western Star. And right now, Woods, we've got 10 minutes to pitch the ideas that didn't make the show and take over the radio.
1: They may take our lives, but they'll never take COVID.
2: So the producers choose the ideas that go in this radio show, Wilbur. Hard job, because we pitch hundreds and hundreds of ideas, all of them gold.
0: Just class.
2: Just class. And this is one that I absolutely think should have been in the show. I love the story, can I just say. The story was sent to me by a producer, Joe. Joe's doing double gun, so it must have been her. The story
0: it's
2: is...
0: It's not a pissing contest, mate.
2: The story...
3: It is.
2: Yeah, no, it kind of is. The story is, and I love this, it's Joe, Italy? Is it in Italy?
3: It's in Italy.
2: In Italy. I had no idea, but if you were trying to get a loan from a bank,
0: yeah,
2: you could give them a wheel of cheese. And the bank would go, okay, no, stop it. I mean, don't get into the nitty-gritty of it, but that's effectively what this Italian banks do.
0: Sounds like a bogus story.
2: No, it's not. It's true. You give them a wheel of cheese.
0: Doesn't sound like a real
2: And then
0: they
2: give you a loan.
0: Get past the story.
2: And the story is that they're running out of storage for their cheese. That's right, right?
0: Who's running out of storage?
2: The bank. The bank's got no more room for their cheese.
0: Hang on.
3: Yeah, all right.
2: Loosely,
0: I'm sorry.
2: Story.
0: They take on a wheel of cheese for a loan.
2: Yes.
0: How much?
2: Big wheels of cheese.
0: No, but how much is the loan?
2: Don't worry, you're getting stuck in the nitty gritty.
0: I feel like Tommy's got some correction.
2: Tommy,
0: I want to hear it. Correct
2: him. It'll be less fun.
0: Bring him down. Shoot her.
4: You'll find this quite interesting. It's actually to do with parmesan makers.
0: Yes.
4: In Italy.
0: Yes.
4: That it's quite expensive to make parmesan.
0: Yes.
4: So to get
0: Boring.
4: Collateral on the making of the cheese, they
0: yes.
4: can offer up their unmatured parmesan.
0: Oh.
4: To the bank as collateral while their other cheese matures.
2: That's exactly what I said.
4: And the bank will look after it. And
0: until it matures. Oh, that's really, that's
2: much,
0: fascinating.
2: Pretty much exactly what I said.
0: Yeah,
2: but
0: that's
2: I just,
0: actually a really interesting story. If you
2: truncated
0: dived
2: it.
0: Into the detail a little bit more.
2: I truncated it. Anyway.
0: There's beauty in the detail, Woods.
2: Anyway, here's the idea that I like. Cheese or cheese? So, like, I just want to ask people if, like, right now, and I don't have this on offer, it's just a hypothetical, would you take a wheel of cheese? So that's real cheese, or do you want the cheese, which is also money?
0: Oh, cash.
2: Right? Like, would you want $100 cash or a wheel of cheese?
0: $100 cash.
2: But so how low would you go before...
0: Overwhelmingly.
2: That's just your opinion. That's just your opinion.
0: Okay.
2: That's just your opinion.
0: Okay. And that's even coming from a cheese lover. I actually saw the Chef's Table episode where he goes to...
2: Wheel of Cheese, Will.
0: The guy who like is like the best Parmigiano Reggiano maker in the world. And it was like, I loved that, but I'd still take $100 cash.
2: Over a wheel of cheese?
0: Yeah. All right, now.
2: I had a lot of arguments for the cheese, but we'll put it down. What's your idea?
0: My idea. Now, this hasn't made the show. Could be deemed as too naughty. Not sure, but I'm going to put it in the show anyway. And everyone just is just a little bit on edge.
2: All of a sudden, they love cheese or cheese. They're saying, oh, I do like cheese or cheese.
0: Okay, so it's very simple. So I think I've mentioned this on the show before, but Sam and I live next to a place that has a McDonald's.
2: Mm-hmm.
0: And next to McDonald's is a... how do I say this nicely? A brothel.
2: Yeah, brothel. That's the official term, yeah.
0: Anyway, you don't know when someone's leaving there or even pulling up, or when you don't know when someone's pulling up there when they're walk, because they're obviously walking there, they're walking in that direction, but you don't know whether they're going through the brothel or McDonald's. So,
2: you want to do cheese or cheese?
0: Okay, no.
2: What do you want to do? Come on, everyone straighten up. Come on, come on. Feels like you led me there.
0: Sorry.
2: Come on.
0: And I often play this game when we're driving past, where we ask ourselves, we look at the person walking towards the brothel and or McDonald's, and we say, hungry or horny? Mm-hmm. And you have to guess, based on how they're moving, whether they're hungry or horny, and based on how they look.
2: What's the idea?
0: So my idea, and this is just a game that we just play, just the two of us, and no one else knows about this game. And I even ride past there, and I'll play that game in my own head. So I thought what would be a fun thing, because I know I feel like a lot of people have this. Do you have like a game that you play in your head that no one else knows about or might even play with you?
2: Oh, it's like when you're walking down a pedestrian path and you're racing someone on
0: the other
2: side.
0: Do you mean a footpath?
2: Yeah, footpath is perfect. You know when you're racing the other person on the other side of the road?
0: No, I don't. But that's exactly what I'm after.
2: And then they don't realize
0: you
2: either.
0: You race the person on the other side of the road?
2: I do.
0: Wow, that's crazy.
2: And every time I win. And it feels good.
0: So that was my idea.
2: I'm happy to roll with that because I have a lot of these. I love playing games in my head.
0: Well, cheese or cheese. I mean, that really fits under the same umbrella.
2: No, not at all.
0: Absolutely. There's a little game called cheese or cheese. You might play cheese or cheese at home. Is it cash or is it cheese?
2: Maybe. Anyway, 131065. What's the game you play in your head?
0: What's the game you play in your head that no one else knows about?
2: Is this included? So I listen to songs from movies. That's all I listen to exclusively.
0: Yeah.
2: I'll hear the start of the song and then try and guess what movie it's from.
0: That's exactly what the game. That's exactly what this is.
2: I have a lot.
0: You have a lot of these.
2: I have a lot of these.
0: Are we happy with that? Do we like the vibe of that?
2: Don't ask them. This isn't what this bit's about, Will.
0: It's about what you and I want.
2: Back yourself.
0: Do you back me?
2: Yeah, man.
0: All right, great.
2: I love it. I've already given you three examples. I'm on fire over
0: That's
2: here.
0: That's so true.
2: I'm on fire over
0: I appreciate
2: here.
0: It.
3: Glad it's not hungry or horny. Yeah.
0: Well, that would be hard to play or just open the phone lines. Are you hungry or horny? And Woody and I guess.
3: I reckon.
2: That's fun. That is pretty fun. We can do it.
0: Have you said no to that?
3: I mean, I haven't said no.
0: Okay.
2: So we talk to someone and then we assess based on the conversation.
0: I don't think we can do that.
3: I'm going to say no.
2: Nice. Perfect. I was also saying that. I was getting there. I was about to make that point.
0: If all else fails, we all know that we've got cheese or cheese in our back pocket. But I think that falls under this definition of what's a little game you play that no one else knows.
2: I think cheese or cheese is beautifully outward facing.
0: 131065. Or text us 0429 131065. What's the game you play in your head, Will and Woody?

0: Will and Woody. Hope you're having a wonderful drive home. You've tuned in at the right time. This is the time when Woods and I get to take over the programming for 10 minutes. It's Freedom Friday.
1: They may take our lives, but they'll never take our freedom.
2: Got another great example of what we're going for here.
0: Okay, cool. So you can text us or text us 0429 131065. We love the texts. I mean that. Your texts are beautiful, guys, so please keep them coming in. We read all of them. Or you can call us on 131065 if you play a little game in your head that, you know, no one else really knows about. This came up because my partner and I, we play this little game together outside of McDonald's. There's also a place where people can fulfill another need that some people pay for. And we play a little game called Hungry or Horny. We just by the base, look of the person walking towards them.
2: I got a fun one. So whenever I go to a restaurant and you see a couple at that restaurant, you try and guess how long they've been dating for, or if they're on a first date.
0: Just two people, how do they know each other?
2: Oh, I love that.
0: Because it can change over time based on their interaction. Because you might see a father-daughter couple from a mile out, and then all of a sudden they'll be like, hang on a second. Do they work together?
2: Yeah.
0: Was there a little bit more there? Mm-hmm. Maybe she's older than I thought that she was initially. Mm-hmm. Maybe he's younger than I thought. Age at first glance changes over time.
2: It's an extraordinary game. The only thing that I wish I could get some finality on it. So I wish I could walk up to them afterwards and be like, hey, I've been watching you for 2 hours.
0: Yes.
2: I think you're on a first date. Like,
0: yes.
2: Would that be weird? I've never done that. Never done that second step.
0: I used to play a game, this was in my head and sometimes at the inconvenience of a lot of people, where at an airport I would wait for them to call my name out.
2: You still do that. You still do that. And you drag me into that sometimes. It's very embarrassing. Let's go to Kylie here on 131065.
0: They're not going
2: to
0: do it without calling your name out. Are you not waiting on a plane?
2: The whole plane looks at you and goes, you're a tosser.
0: No, you love that.
2: Let's go to Kylie here. Kylie, what game do you play in your head?
3: I don't walk on the lines.
2: Oh, classic.
0: Yeah, classic.
2: My daughter is a big advocate of don't walk on the lines.
0: Don't step in a crack, fall and break your back.
3: Yeah, but sometimes the cracks, you can't avoid the cracks. So, yeah, you've sometimes got to step on the crack or step on the line. So,
2: crack or line.
3: Or line.
2: That's a dilemma.
0: Sounds like
3: a different
0: sort of
2: thing. We'll move on from that. Let's go to Katie here on 131065.
0: You're on fire.
2: Katie.
0: You inadvertently stepped into a number of landmines in the last 10 minutes.
2: Not meaning to do it. Katie, what game do you play in your head?
4: Oh, okay, so I play this game called Who, What, Where, Why. And it's when you're out and about, and I'll play it with anyone who wants to play, and you're people watching. And you've got to come up with who they are, what they're doing, where they're going, and why they're going.
0: Yeah, love it. That's a nice extension on what we were talking about
2: before.
0: Yeah, that's great, really, Katie.
2: Another one's just come to mind for me, and everyone should do this on the way home now, especially if you're catching public transport home. So you put your headphones in. I mean, you're around a group of people. You can't hear anything, right? You need to pass wind, okay? But you can't hear anything. You fart. But you don't know that if it's loud or if it's being quiet, and you just have to look at the people around you to gauge reaction as to whether you've done a loud one or whether it was silent. Let me tell you, it's obvious.
0: Well, based from how they react.
2: Because you have no idea, and you just look at the people.
0: Do they look at you, though?
2: Oh, they turn. They turn. it's amazing. And then you just keep listening.
0: You've got enough control that you can put a silent one out if you need to.
2: But I don't
0: spread
2: the
0: cheeks.
2: I don't go there. It ruins the game.
0: So you just,
2: I want it to
0: with
2: be a 50.
0: Reckless abandon.
2: Yeah. It's really fun.
0: But you feel the vibrations as well on the way out.
2: It's actually, if you block your ears, it's amazing how you actually don't know if it's loud or soft.
0: Well, I won't do it now, but that sounds like a good thing we can do in the future. 131065. Remember, you can text us 0429 131065. You play a little game in your head. Do you play a little game that nobody else knows about? We've got Joey here.
5: Hey guys.
2: Hi Joey.
0: Hey Joey.
5: Hello. Hey, I play the toilet paper game.
2: What's that?
5: So as I'm about to go do number two, if the toilet roll's short, I purposely don't get a new toilet roll and see if I can survive my number two with what's left on the toilet roll.
2: Oh, you dangerous man,
0: Joey. On home deck though, Joey. You're not wearing the away shorts when you're doing that. Surely not.
5: No shorts, mate.
0: No, obviously.
2: Yeah, you
0: obviously
2: idiot.
0: No shorts.
2: He doesn't poo with his shorts on.
0: Joey, I mean, I mean, like, you're only, like, sure, a little bit of fun. You're in your home bathroom. You know exactly where your toilet paper is, of course.
6: Well, I live
0: you're not
6: on
0: doing
6: the edge,
0: it.
6: Mate. Even an away game, mate, you got to do it.
0: So where have you done this before? You haven't done this on, like, a date or something. Don't be outrageous.
6: I've done it at my girlfriend's house.
0: Wow.
2: Still pretty risky. So, Joey, how few do you think you could get through it with? Like, do you think you could do it with two squares?
6: Well, you can always double up to, like, on one square if you fold it.
2: Yeah. I do try.
6: So it's rare that I lose, but hey, my girlfriend's Italian, so they've got bidets. So worst case scenario, I got the bidet there.
2: What do you mean?
0: So you've got a parachute.
2: Yeah,
0: you're
2: exactly.
0: Absolutely fine.
2: You're not dangerous at all, Joey. Take a risk.
0: Sorry,
2: man.
0: Joey. How often are you washing your ass in your girlfriend's bidet?
6: That was in Italy, and I was in Italy last year, so it was quite often.
0: Good to know.
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10: Castle Hill delays with a breakdown. Old Northern Road southbound at Castle Hill Road. The M7, a four-car pile-up eastbound through Quakers Hill, passing Quakers Hill Parkway. Very slow for the M4 westbound out towards James Ruth Drive after a crash has cleared off. And lights on the flash in Maroubra Road at Walsh Avenue. There's so much to see on Netflix this weekend. The crime thriller The Whisper Man, season 2 of The Gentleman, and Tyler Perry's Why Did I Get Married Again? What will you discover next on Netflix? KISS cast for tomorrow, cloud clearing with a high of 21 in the city, 25 in the west. That's KISS traffic and weather together. This is Will and Woody for the drive home.
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11: Over the weekend, Jai Arrow, who's battling motor neuron disease, he is joining us live this morning with his wife, Barina. He walked out with the Rabbitohs for his 100th NRL game. What was that like for you, Jai?
12: Oh, man, it was really surreal. 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

0: 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Jonesy and Amanda here with a pop quiz.
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0: Will and Woody for the drive home. Hope you're having a wonderful Friday. Right now it's time for the open line. It's 131065. Please give us a call with anything, literally anything. 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Just let us know. I don't know if you're enjoying the show. Maybe you've got a question about something. Maybe you've got a problem you're dealing with. Maybe you want to shout out your business. Maybe you want to shout out your partner, your kid. Maybe you've got a hypothetical for us. We love a hypothetical.
1: Love hypothetical.
0: It's basically just a chance to get on the airwaves right now, guys. You can talk to us. We do this for 5 minutes every Friday because it's just a good opportunity to talk to you guys.
1: Let's go to Elise here. Hi, Elise.
2: Hey, guys. It's my 32nd birthday this weekend.
1: Yay! Happy birthday, Elise. What are we doing? Woo! What are we doing for the birthday weekend?
2: Going for cocktails, seeing the family, having some fun with some friends.
1: What's your cocktail of choice, Elise?
2: I love a good margarita. Who doesn't?
1: Spicy? Yeah, spicy marg or just a straight marg?
2: Spicy marg? Yeah, definitely. Yeah. Jalapenos?
1: Oh, Elise.
3: Have you got a partner, Elise? Are you taking
2: I don't have a partner.
3: So 32nd birthday.

0: Let's go to Rebecca
1: that's
0: here.
1: Exciting.
0: It is exciting. It's our 32nd birthday.
2: Hi, Will and Woody.
0: Hi, Rebecca.
1: Hey, g'day, Rebecca. How are you? Welcome to the open line.
2: I'm excited. I just wanted to ring and say that I love you guys and I've always enjoyed listening to your radio.
0: Oh, thanks so much, Rebecca. What's happening tonight for you, Rebecca?
2: I'm just hanging out with the kids.
0: Oh, beautiful. Bit of a movie.
1: Beautiful.
0: Movie with the kids.
2: Yeah, the kids love watching movies, so we might have them some popcorn.
1: Oh, lovely.
0: Bit of popcorn as well. I tell you what, Rebecca, you chuck a couple of Maltesers in that popcorn and you've got yourself a night. Have a ripper.
2: Oh, sounds good. Thank you.
1: Thanks, bloody Rebecca. Oath. Thanks so much for the call. It's really sweet of you. You can text us 0429 13 1065 if you want to get on air right now for the open line. Got a text here from Caitlin. She said, I'm doing a flotasium session.
0: Flotasium?
1: Flotasium session.
0: Flotation?
1: She's written it as flotasium, so I'm just going to read what she said there. But it maybe could be flotation. She might have spelt that wrong.
0: Might be like a calcium hydration, like floating in milk.
1: I don't know if she's floating in milk.
0: Well, it's a bit, if it's hydracium, that's a combination of calcium and high. Anyway, let's go to Paul here.
1: I don't think
0: Caitlin's. I would like floating in milk.
1: Caitlin, can you text us back 0429 131065 and let us know if you're floating in milk?
0: Or if it's a typo. My vote, milk. Let's go to Paul here.
1: Feels a bit sick, doesn't it?
0: Hey, Paul.
1: G'day, Paulie.
3: Hey, boys. How you doing?
1: Here he is.
3: Hey, boys.
1: How are you, Paulie? What's going on, big fella?
3: Oh, mate. I'm just here ringing up to let you know that your dad's not having a nap. He's having a scan. A senior citizen's afternoon nap.
1: Oh, nice. Is that what it's called?
3: Yeah, man. It's a scan.
1: I love that.
0: Well, yeah, that's
1: a scan. A senior citizen's afternoon nap.
0: And you all deserve it. Yeah. Do you rip out a couple of scans, Paulie?
3: Mate, I'm due on the weekend. You better believe it.
0: Oh, you little ripper.
1: Good on you, Paulie. I've got another message here. I still haven't heard back from Caitlin about whether she's floating in milk, but... There's a business in that. Who's this one from, Annalise? This next one?
4: No name.
1: So this is fascinating because I was reading about this on Reddit the other day and I thought it was a joke.
0: Okay.
1: So you can get, if you've got a little dog, like a Chihuahua...
0: Or a Bichon Frise.
1: Yeah. Cavoodle. You can get them a jacket with spikes on the back...
0: Yeah.
1: To stop birds of prey lifting them off the deck.
0: Oh, that's brilliant.
1: First of all, I don't know, I've just got a weird thing with small dogs. I don't like them.
0: How many eagles?
1: I would love to see a small dog picked up by an eagle. I'd love to see it.
0: I would.
1: That's a weird thing.
0: Will.
1: That's a weird thing of mine. Yeah. Anyway, this woman
0: that's
1: who
0: nice
1: said...
0: Nice and honest.
1: No, just honesty.
0: Yeah, it's honest.
1: This woman has said, my story is I was walking my toy Cavoodle, 4 kilos, 2 years old, at the Oval... And an eagle tried to pick him up this morning.
0: This morning?
1: Yes.
0: No.
1: This morning.
0: So when she said, did the toy Cavoodle get airborne at all? Like, did it get up?
1: I don't know. I'd love to talk to this woman.
0: I'd love to talk to her
1: if you can call her.
0: Do we have a number?
1: We'll find out. All right, we'll find out. Maybe we'll do the quiz and we'll call her afterwards.
0: Yeah.
1: Also, Caitlin, not floating in milk.
0: Oh, it was a typo. She said it was a typo.
1: Floating in salt.
0: I still think we've stumbled into something brilliant there, though.
1: Nobody cares. Nah, the quiz is on the other side.
5: 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XOXO.
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19: I'm Angie Asimus. In 7 News tonight, Molly Ticehurst's killer sentenced for her murder. The details from inside court. Why there's a new warning about rents rising. And one-on-one with the police commissioner about Sydney's gang wars. 7 News live at 6.
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15: Sydney traffic. Maryland, the M4 motorway, a multi-car crash westbound on the approach to Coleman Street. There's been a car and pedestrian incident through Collaroy Pitwater Road, northbound near Stewart Street. Heavy conditions, Bondi Beach, Old South Head Road at O'Brien Street, a car and motorbike collision, wires are down and police are directing traffic. The King Art of Living sale ends Sunday. 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KISS cars tomorrow, chance of morning fog, the cloud clearing. 21 in the city, 25 in the west. That's KISS Traffic and Weather Together. This is Will and Woody for the drive home.
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20: Now.
19: Hi, I'm Phoebe Humphrey. The ex-boyfriend of Molly Ticehurst will spend at least 20 years behind bars for her murder. 31-year-old Daniel Billings has been handed a 28-year sentence with a non-parole period of 20 years. 28-year-old Molly was found dead at her home in Forbes in April 2024 after Billings broke in with a knife. Her friend Aidan says it does bring some peace.
21: It's been an extremely long 2.5 years for everyone involved. We can now start to begin
12: the next process.
19: If you or someone you know needs support, contact 1-800-RESPECT. ASIO says 16 serious terrorism threats have been foiled since the Bondi terror attack. Director General Mike Burgess revealing the figures on the 25th anniversary of 9/11. He says the threats included racial and religious violence. New modelling suggests rent rises for Aussies could be 5 times higher than the Treasury initially forecast after housing tax reforms were announced in the budget. And in KISS celebrity news, Cody Simpson sings the Aussie anthem at the NFL's match Down Under. More details next.
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19: Olympian Cody Simpson kicked off the entertainment at Australia's first ever NFL match in Melbourne. Cody sang the Aussie anthem in front of over 100,000 fans at the MCG before the San Francisco 49ers beat the LA Rams by 20 points. The Jonas Brothers rocked the halftime show, even performing John Farnham's You're the Voice. Your sport check in a sec.
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19: The NRL finals kick off tonight at Allianz with the Rabbitohs taking on the Knights. Newcastle coach Justin Holbrook says they're ready for a step up in intensity.
20: Oh, we've got a big job to do. You know, they're threats.
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19: Dropping to 11 tonight, cloud clearing tomorrow, tops of 21 and 25. Right now it's 18 in the city, 20 in the west. And Bruno Mars is coming to Sydney. 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

0: Alrighty, playing the quiz today, we have got Amelia. Hello, Amelia.
1: Oh, my God. Yay! Thank you.
0: You're so welcome. Hello. Hello there.
1: Hi. How you going?
0: Bloody outstanding, Amelia. I mean, it's Friday. Cool. You can smell the weekend. So
1: Bring it on.
0: Bring it on. Let's add $1,000 to that for you, Amelia. So 30 seconds on the clock. Got to get 10 questions right. Can pass. Have to take your first answer. Amelia, best of luck.
1: Thanks.
2: I think you need a new line.
0: Which one?
2: Well, Smell the Weekend comes out a lot on Friday for
0: don't
2: you.
0: Yeah,
2: I don't dislike it. I just think mine
0: is. You can taste it.
2: Just put it in the rotation.
0: Taste Australia.
2: Put it in the rotation.
0: Can I use another sense?
2: Here we go, Amelia. 30 seconds, 10 questions. What's the best song ever?
1: Simply the Best.
2: What can you use cream cheese for?
1: Bagels.
2: Name an actor in Mean Girls.
1: Oh, shit. Sugar, sorry. Lindsay Lohan.
2: Name a company that makes watches.
1: Garmin.
2: A country starting with B.
1: Beirut.
2: Give me a sport that uses a net.
1: Tennis.
2: Oh, bad luck, Amelia. Didn't quite get there. Beirut is actually a city. It's the capital of Lebanon. And I think I said name a country that makes watches. I can't remember. Either way, Amelia, didn't quite get there. And the Swiss make great watches. Amelia, thanks so much for joining us. Woods, right up next to get you guys into the weekend.
0: You can smell it, can't you? Yuck. Weekend. Smell the weekend. I don't know if I've said that before.
2: We're going to be talking about the best years in songs. If you've got one, 131065, we'd love to hear from you. Which song has the best year? We'll take your calls up next. Will and Woody.

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1: I hope you're having a wonderful Friday's drive home. Now, look, we had a blast doing this last time, and it feels like a very suitable Friday bit for anyone driving home in their car. 13-1065 is the phone number, or please text us 0429-13-1065. What is the best yeah in a song? Here's some that we had last time.
2: The Beatles, He Loves You, yeah, yeah, yeah.
0: Love it.
3: I'm being insulted,
0: I heard Lenny Kravitz, I heard Fly Away.

0: Wow, you really came
1: with some
0: yaws there.
1: Who was saying yaw at the end there? I'm not really sure.
0: Now, I'm not sure if I listened to this song earlier today, and there's some really great subtle yeahs. Mark the Man Daniel's trying to find, our audio producer's trying to find the part of the song.
1: Mm.
0: Have you been sent anything yet, Tom?
2: I've got a lot of different yeahs.
0: Okay, you go with
1: so
0: those
1: the
0: ones.
1: Producers, the producers have piled in with a lot of these.
0: Oh, hang on. This is a great subtle yeah.
1: Oh,
0: play
1: God,
0: it.
1: Here we go.
0: Did you? It's a good one. There's another part of the song where she goes, yeah. We can't find it.
1: Oh yeah, I know what you mean.
0: And she goes, oh yeah. I don't know where it is.
1: Yeah, I know what you mean.
0: But she also does it at the start of that, which is good.
1: Yeah, it's a tune, isn't it?
0: She's actually a great Britney Spears.
1: Britney Spears, lots of yeahs. I mean, it's a real 90s thing to do. We've had some wonderful suggestions from the producer. And also, we did this about a week ago now, and it flew off online, the comments, and we've got some of the best ones that you guys have suggested online as well. I know Justin Timberlake, Sexy Back, popped up in there.
3: Sexy Back.
1: An iconic one. Other ones that are coming through different producers, though. We've got this one here, Joe.
4: Yeah, so this is just a bit of an underrated banger, I reckon, and it's got such a strong year.
1: Oh, yeah.
0: Really good.
1: Great song. Technically a yeah ho.
4: Arguably better.
1: He says a yeah ho.
0: He just parlays it.
1: I love it. Never listen to it. He goes, yeah ho. It's a yeah-ho.
0: Yeah,
1: ho.
0: Yeah,
1: it's a yeah-ho.
0: Yeah,
1: ho.
0: Extends the yeah.
1: Yeah, but like it's a great yeah. Have you got another one there, Tommy, that's on your list?
2: Yeah, I've got one. This is a bit of a throwback. I don't know if you remember these guys, End of Fashion.
1: Oh, yeah.
0: Nice.
1: For sure.
0: Strong.
1: No doubt. Absolutely no doubt. Yes, what have we got out here? Producer Leo.
4: Yeah, I've got this Tim McGraw classic.
0: I'm digging it. I don't think I've ever heard that song. I like the yeah though.
1: It's all that matters, man. You know the great thing about a good yeah in a song is you don't need to know the lyrics, because once they do it once, they tend to do it again, and you can just jump in for the chorus.
0: Have you got
1: one in there, Annalise?
5: Yes, Bruno Mars, The Lazy Song. That's really it.
1: Yeah, good for him. Sexy Das.
0: Sexy.
6: Yeah, this one was recommended heaps in the comments, and I totally agree. It's Won't Get Fooled Again by The Who.
0: Oh, yeah.
1: Very good.
0: That's a screaming yeah.
1: That's a great yeah. It's a Friday. It's a great chance to get involved. I'm sure you guys are all looking forward to hearing some good tunes up next. These are all absolute bangers from your life. Give us a call, 131065. What is the best yeah ever used in a song? 131065 or text us 0429 131065. Will and Woody.

0: Bill and Woody on your Friday. Hope you're having a wonderful drive home. Woodrow, we are talking the best years in music history. I'm going to put one down here. I reckon my boy, this one goes out to my daughter Max. This is her favourite song, and I love screaming this with her. Don't you know I'm still standing better than I ever did. Oh, now we've... oh, no, he comes in. Wait for it.
1: Okay. Bit of build. I like it.
0: A little bit of build.
1: Yeah, it's fine.
0: You ready? Not yet.
1: Yeah, no. Okay.
0: We'll just wait. Just dim it down.
1: I got nowhere to be. Nowhere to be.
0: Wait for it. All right, here we go. I'm still standing. Yeah.
1: Great, yeah. That's really good, yeah. Great, yeah. Let's go to Vicky.
0: It's like a triple layered harmony, yeah.
1: Gorgeous.
0: That one. It's
1: gorgeous,
0: beautiful. Yeah. Beautiful.
1: Vicky, what song do you think has the best yeah?
2: Lord Tennis Court.
1: Oh, strong, Vicky. Really strong.
0: Wow, Vicky, you can go home with a brick really for that. I reckon you get yourself a brick block. That's awesome. Brick blocks distractions on your phone so you can take back your time to do more of what matters. As for you, Vicky, very good year.
1: Great. Let's go to Alyssa here.
0: Wow, that was a great year.
1: Alyssa, what's the best year in a song?
3: Mandy Moore, Candy.
1: Yeah. Oh, she rolls it. Rolls it from the
0: candy,
1: ooh.
0: Yeah. Well, it's Candy.
1: Just extends the Candy. Great example, Alyssa.
0: Oh, here we go. Someone from the office has emailed in to say they wanted to nominate Earthquake by Labyrinth and Tiny Temper.
1: Oh,
0: where's the yeah? We'll find that in the
1: we'll
0: background.
1: Find that.
0: Mark the Man, Daniel. He's got a few to get.
1: Mark the Man.
0: Oh, they, hey, not bad.
1: Probably not worth an email.
0: Not worth an email live on air.
1: It's
0: not worth relaying to the on-air team, I would have thought. Can we triage emails and correspondence out there, please?
4: I always encourage people to get in touch any way they would like.
1: Sure.
0: No, that's good. That's good, reach you guys, but keep the comms away from me. Let's go to Sarah here on 131065.
1: Sarah, what song do you think has the best year in it?
5: Hey guys, love you in the show. I reckon for non-blondes, What's Up?
0: Really good.
1: Really strong.
6: I said, hey, what's going on?
1: Really good, Sarah.
0: That's hey, yeah.
1: Rolls a hay into a yeah. I like it when they parlay the yeah into other things. I think it's a beautiful use of yeah. Now, Will, I got the wrong Britney
0: hey
1: song.
0: Hey and yeah go really well together, don't they?
1: Oh, absolutely.
0: I mean, we just need to make sure if everyone's listening and you're calling in with hey, yah. We struck a line through that last week. It's a yah.
1: It's a yah.
0: It's not a yeah.
1: Not going to allow it.
0: It's hey, yah.
1: It's got to be rules somewhere.
0: Yeah.
1: I know, Will, I got the wrong Britney song before the song there. Britney starts, oops, I did it again with this. One more time, Brittany. Awesome. What do you call that effect on the voice there? Auto-tune?
0: There might be a bit of reverb going on.
1: Awesome.
0: Yeah.
1: Awesome.
0: Yeah. It sounds quite compute, like digital, doesn't it?
1: I don't know what she's done there.
0: Auto-tune.
1: It's great. Let's go to Anna here on 131065. Anna, what song has the best yeah in it?
7: Well, it has to be Yeah by Usher.
1: Oh, yeah. No doubt. Yeah. No doubt.
0: Did we hear this last time?
1: I think we started with it.
0: We started with it last time.
1: Yeah. You're going to have another go at the producers.
0: No,
1: right?
0: They've had a heller. They know it. They know it. Don't need to rub their
1: noses. Any more emails?
0: Don't need to rub their noses in it. It's really funny.
8: 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After this short break is a real pop. The choo-choo tune is on in just minutes on Will and Woody.
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11: Bondi Beach, Old South Head Road at O'Brien Street, a car and motorbike collision. Wires have come down. Police are directing motorists on scene. The M4 multi-car crash westbound towards Coleman Street, Merrylands, and a car and pedestrian incident through Collaroy on Pitwater Road northbound near Stewart Street. Check out Sportsbet's same-game multi-tracker this AFL Final Series, the easiest way to track your bet live, all in the one place. Conditions apply. What's gambling really costing you? The Kiss cast tomorrow. A foggy start, then cloud clearing. 21 in the city, 25 in the west. That's Kiss traffic and weather together. This is Will and Woody for the drive home.
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0: Yes, it's Will and Woody for Western Star this afternoon. Yes. Hope you're having a wonderful drive home. Woodrow, we're back to places to flirt.
1: Yes, yes. Doing all the singles out there a favour. I think guys have lost the ability to know when is a good time to actually approach a woman or a guy and start flirting. So we've got junior producer Annalise in here giving the women's perspective. Wilbur, Flirtmaster 5000, retired.
2: Flirtmaster 5000, thank you so much.
1: How much have things changed in 10 years?
0: A lot.
1: It would appear that you've still got some good moves.
0: Well, because these are only the moves in the wild. I mean, some things don't change about the game. There's no doubt about that.
3: Can I say something? I reckon...
1: Annalise won't.
0: I can't keep this up.
3: I reckon he still has a little bit of a platonic flirt about him. Like, if he's getting his coffee, he'll be
1: Oh, please. The way he talks French every time a waitress just happens to have it. Like, we're in a... If they have a slight... French accent, off he goes.
0: I love it.
1: Like a greyhound.
0: I absolutely love it. It's so nice. Actually, can I just say, a platonic flirt's a beautiful thing.
3: Yeah. It is actually.
0: It's a really lovely thing. You're just like, you've got very firm boundary in place. You're never going to see them ever again, but you just have a little bit. It's just nice.
3: Yeah, it's just like friendly.
0: Yeah, it's friendly. It's exactly. Friendly. Really, at the end of the day, it is just being friendly. Yeah. Yeah. But if you're single, friendliness then comes across as, hey, why are you being so nice to me?
3: Yeah.
1: And here we go.
0: And here we go.
1: Welcome to chapter two. Anyway, not you, mate. You're retired. Yeah. So, a couple other suggestions as to locations. Sauna.
0: This is a good one, actually, because the Flirtmaster 5000.
1: There we go. The Flirtmaster
0: 5000.
1: In a sauna.
0: No. Now you know I occasionally do the odd sauna gig.
1: Yeah.
0: I did a sauna gig.
1: Yeah. Sorry, you DJ. You DJ at saunas, just in case people didn't know.
0: I did a sauna gig at Inner Studio in Melbourne a few months ago,
1: right? Here we go.
0: After the gig.
1: Uh-oh.
0: The Flirtmaster 5000 was basically courted to come out of retirement at a certain point. I was pretty sure. Again, they might have just been being nice, but I was done with being nice. As in, like,
1: excuse me?
0: Well, I think they were flirting with me.
1: Whoa.
0: Yes.
1: Well, so our EP Joe was actually at this gig at the sauna.
0: Oh, no, she left for the
1: Is that right?
3: I was there, mate. Don't think there was anyone coming up to you.
0: I felt very uncomfortable. I felt very, very uncomfortable. And I was
3: like, people telling you to stop?
0: I just said, retired. I'm retired, guys. Back it off.
1: Joe, was there a lot of chat in the sauna? Because Will wouldn't have heard. There's a lot of women talking in the sauna about how attractive and sexy the DJ was.
3: Not once.
1: It's strange.
0: Oh, it happened a lot.
1: Really strange.
0: I could hear it even from up at the top. But what I want to say is, I did have an interaction with, it was probably the flu. I had an interaction with someone. It was actually in the hot tub after I'd had a cold plunge. Okay. And I was talking to this person. And it's the same as the beach. You are so acutely aware of ever being any level of creep at that sort of a joint.
1: But hot tub, it's up to your neck. I've been to the place you're talking about. Yeah. Generally in the hot tub, you're at neck level. So does that make it okay? I mean, let's ask Annalise here. Annalise, sauna, hot
0: tub,
1: cold
0: plunge. You came up with the neck rule of the beach.
3: I did. Beach feels more casual. Sauna feels a bit more like personal, like time for R&R. I would say no, personally.
0: You're very much in somebody's space as well.
3: Yeah. So I'm getting sweaty. I'm not wearing my cute bathers to the sauna. I'm wearing my athletic bathers, which aren't actually my favourite.
0: I'll wear my cute bathers to the sauna.
3: Oh, is that right?
1: Oh, yeah.
3: Interesting. Especially when he's DJing.
0: Absolutely. DJ's got to look hot. I actually had a little bit of a problem when I walked into the sauna because all of a sudden you're like, well, do I keep my clothes on? Am I going to be standing in a Speedo DJing for the next 4 hours? It's a 4 hour set.
1: And so how long did it take you to strip up and get your Speedos on?
0: I ended up going 3 hours on, 1 hour because I had a little.
1: So sorry, you had one. You DJed for an hour in your Speedos.
0: No, it was probably like half an hour, but I wanted to make the most of my plunge afterwards.
1: Did you witness?
0: I made sure she left.
3: The punters come in hour-long sessions, so...
1: Ah, got it. Okay. Okay. Yeah. So she left, and your clothes left as well.
0: Yeah, absolutely. Yeah, interesting.
4: 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I don't know if I should call a doctor or a fisherman, but you should probably go look at it on TikTok at Will and Woody on the socials.
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5: Bondi Beach, after a car and motorbike collision, Old South Head Road has been shut in the northeastbound direction between Pinkerville Street and O'Brien Street. Wires have come down. Police are directing motorists. Semi-trailer conked out Mount Victoria, Harley Avenue at Great Western Highway. And Maroubra lives on the flash, Maroubra Road at Walsh Avenue. How bad do you want good? 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Kiss cars tomorrow. Starts with morning fog cloud clearing. 21 in the city, 25 in the west. That's Kiss traffic and weather together. This is Will and Woody for the drive home.
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6: Hi, I'm Sally Pearson. The Opals have been eliminated from the Women's Basketball World Cup. The Aussies going down to Spain by 23 points in this morning's quarterfinal. Aryna Sabalenka has kept her hopes of claiming a third straight US Open title alive. The 28-year-old defeated Jessica Pegula in straight sets to advance to the final at Flushing Meadows. And the Sydney Thunder will welcome back a fan favourite for WBBL 12, former England captain Heather Knight, returning to the Lime Green for a fifth season after inking a one-year deal.
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1: It's 6 p.m. on a Friday and your phone rings. 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

0: All right, we're going to get out of here, guys. Will and Woody, before we do, though, the off-air meeting on the air, the post-show notes. Has anyone got any notes?
1: I just want to reinvigorate the chat on if you could have a relationship with any James Bond, which one you'd want to have a relationship with.
0: Oh, yeah.
1: I think most
0: what
1: votes,
0: was your note? What was your note there?
1: Well, I just think most votes are going between Pierce Brosnan and
0: Daniel Craig.
1: Daniel Craig.
0: Well, I said it's very much a I was trying to give the PG version of this. It's a shoot, marry, hookup situation for me.
1: Okay.
0: You're hooking up with Daniel Craig. You're marrying Pierce Brosnan.
1: Who are you shooting? This is James Bond at the end of the day.
0: Roger Moore.
1: Roger Moore?
0: Yeah.
1: Yeah, I think Roger's a bit boring.
0: Yeah, he's a bit dumb.
1: I can't believe no one wants to take home Sean Connery.
0: Oh, yeah.
2: Yeah, I'd take home Sean.
1: Right? Of all the Sean Connery.
0: Yeah.
1: The rug on him.
0: Yeah.
1: Like I get the
0: Daniel
1: Craig.
0: Pierce Brosnan, would actually definitely challenge him on the rug front.
1: Yeah, that is also fair.
0: Pierce Brosnan, absolutely. It was Rug City out there.
1: It absolutely was. And I like my Bonds hairy.
0: You like your James Bond's hairy.
1: Yeah.
0: You like a hairy James Bond.
1: Well, yeah.
0: Well, you're the one who mentioned the Pierce Brosnan factor.
3: Yes.
0: How are you going to deal with that rug?
3: Well, I didn't know there was rug.
1: Oh, you're big rug.
0: Joking.
1: Big rug.
3: It's not a rug.
0: No, it's
1: hair.
0: Not just like
3: really?
0: A. It's not just like a little bit of hair. It's like matted.
3: Oh, if Donna can do it, it's fine.
1: Donna.
0: Who?
1: Donna.
3: Mamma Mia.
1: Oh,
0: God. You're taking it back. We're talking James Bond. We're not talking Mamma Mia. Pierce Brosnan Mamma Mia is very different to Pierce Brosnan. Have you seen GoldenEye?
3: Nah.
1: Oh,
3: no. You know what I have seen? Mamma Mia, like 20 times.
1: You have to watch GoldenEye.
3: Okay, I'll put it on my list.
1: You're not going to, are you?
0: Oh, there she is, typing away. So you're going to stick with Pierce Brosnan as well?
1: No, I'm Connery. I'm still
0: you Connery for a night or Daniel Craig for a night?
1: Connery. I will bring up the same thing I brought up earlier in the show. I just don't think Daniel Craig's chat in between hostilities, for want of a better word, is that good. I think
0: you're not hooking up with him for the chat, though.
1: No, but I like to break it up with a little bit of chat, Will.
0: You do.
1: It can't just be non-stop all night. There's got to be moments where it's like, can I get a glass of water?
0: I'm sure he can speak.
1: No, he can, but it's going to be boring.
0: Shrek and
1: it's going to be
0: stirred. That's probably what he'd say.
1: Exactly.
0: Yeah.
1: That's what I'm after.
0: Yeah, right.
1: Craig, straight up and down.
0: He's pretty straight up and down. What about Button Pusher Tommy? Interested for you, James? Would you pick?
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0: That's what you were doing over there.
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5: I'm Angie Asimus. In 7 News tonight, Molly Ticehurst's killer sentenced for her murder. The details from inside court. Why there's a new warning about rents rising. And one-on-one with the police commissioner about Sydney's gang wars. 7 News live at 6.
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10: Sydney traffic. Bondi Beach car and motorbike collision has brought wires down, closing Old South Head Road northeastbound between Banksia Road and O'Brien Street. Heavy delays around the area. Avoid if you can. Semi-trailer breakdown Mount Victoria Harley Avenue at Great Western Highway. And footy finals on tonight at Moore Park. Expect extra congestion moving to the stadium. 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KISS cast tomorrow morning. Fog and cloud clearing. 21 in the city, 25 in the west. That's KISS traffic and weather together.
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14: Hi, I'm Phoebe Humphrey. The killer of mum and childcare worker Molly Ticehurst has been sentenced to 28 years behind bars. Daniel Billings broke into his ex-girlfriend's Forbes home in April 2024 with a knife while he was on bail for stalking and sexual assault charges. The 31-year-old is facing a non-parole period of 20 years behind bars. More ferry pain for those in the west. Parramatta River ferries have been cancelled this weekend amid a union pay dispute. Another blow for Kelly Sloan, who has lost another MP in as many weeks. Shadow Special Minister of State Alistair Henskins has quit ahead of the March state election following Manly MP James Griffin announcing his resignation just last week. The PM has paid tribute to the 10 Aussies who lost their lives in the September 11 terror attacks, which took place 25 years ago today. The 49ers have taken the win at the NFL's first in-season game ever played down under. San Francisco beating the LA Rams 27-7 in front of 100,000 at the MCG. And the latest on celeb from Smallsy's Hot Minute, the Jonas Brothers rock Australia's first NFL match. More details next. JB

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1: The Jonas Brothers have paid tribute to an Aussie legend in the halftime performance at the historic NFL match at the MCG. Joe, Nick and Kevin sang John Farnham's You're the Voice alongside a medley of their own hits. Earlier, Cody Simpson sang the Aussie anthem. Your sport check in a sec.
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1: The Bunnies, welcome back Tellus Duncan for tonight's Do or Die final against the Knights at Allianz. Latrell Mitchell and Dave Fifita also back in the side. Coach Wayne Bennett is entering his 31st NRL Finals Series. The Kiss cast is next.
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1: Dropping to 11 tonight, cloud clearing tomorrow, tops of 21 and 25. Right now it's 16 in the city, 19 in the west. 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

0: Oh, thank God we've made it, right? Friday night, weekend is here. You're on Kiss right now, and tonight from 7, the Smallsy Show back on, and more chances for you to win tickets to see Bruno Mars live here in our city when he's on stage early next year. Cannot wait! Between now and then, I've got the music continuing next with Zara Larsson, who's just had like a massive rebrand, hasn't she? Like, she's just come flying out of the gates all over again. Loving her latest single. It's called Midnight Sun. So much fun. Kind of gives you that summer feel, right? Plays in minutes on Kiss.
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3: Bondi Beach, a car and motorbike collision has brought wires down, closing Old South Head Road northeastbound from Penkerville Street up towards O'Brien Street. Heavy traffic in the area. Expect delays towards Moore Park. Footy finals on tonight. Rabbitohs v Knights kick off at 7:50. 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Kiss cast for tomorrow. Foggy start, then cloud clearing. 21 in the city and 25 in the west. That's Kiss traffic and weather together.
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0: are back to the Kiss music in just a moment with Olivia Rodrigo, who, I mean, look, loving her latest single, Stupid Song. A few years ago, though, when she, like, burst onto the scene properly, everyone was getting around her for the first time, there were some people saying that she was kind of like a modern-day Avril Lavigne, which, I don't know. I mean, with some of her songs, I can kind of hear it, but you can't compare Avril to anyone, right? No way. Olivia Rodrigo plays next. Shortly after that, got some Avril coming up as well. Little bit of Kisstory. Both in just minutes on Kiss.
1: Sydney traffic.
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3: Liverpool, look out for a two-car crash on the Hume Highway at Elizabeth Drive, causing delays in all directions. Bondi Beach, Old South Head Road have reopened in both directions between Banksia Road and O'Brien Street after an earlier serious crash. We do still have some heavy congestion through the area, though. How bad do you want good? Surely bad enough to pick up a large Hawaiian, pepperoni or cheese lover's Pizza Hut pizza from 10 bucks? T's and C's apply, only at Pizza Hut. Kiss Cast, clouds clearing tomorrow with tops of 21 in the city and 24 degrees in the west. First with Kiss, traffic and weather together.
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11: Now.
10: Hi, I'm Phoebe Humphrey. Molly Ticehurst's murderer has been jailed for almost three decades. Daniel Billings sentenced to 28 years behind bars with a non-parole period of 20 for killing his ex-girlfriend at her Forbes home in 2024. Justice Natalie Adams says Billings carried out exactly what the mum and childcare worker said he'd threatened to do.
12: It must have been absolutely terrifying for Miss Ticehurst to die.
10: The case sparked changes to the state's domestic violence bail laws. Police say they've foiled a suspected gangland hit in the city's southwest. Seven reports officers received a tip-off about a planned shooting in the Rossmore area, arresting two men this morning after spotting a drone flying over a property. There have been three fatal shootings in Sydney over the past 10 days. Getting to and from Sydney Olympic Park could soon be a whole lot easier. Plans for the new Metro West station have been unveiled, with a four-platform hub designed to switch into event mode for concerts and sporting blockbusters. And in KISS celebrity news, Cody Simpson sings the Aussie anthem at the NFL's match Down Under. More details next.
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10: Olympian Cody Simpson kicked off the entertainment at Australia's first ever NFL match in Melbourne. Cody sang the Aussie anthem in front of over 100,000 fans at the MCG before the San Francisco 49ers beat the LA Rams by 20 points. The Jonas Brothers rocked the halftime show, even performing John Farnham's You're the Voice. Your sport check in a sec.
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10: The Rabbitohs will break a three-year finals drought tonight, facing the Knights in a do-or-die clash at Allianz. South's welcoming back Talis Duncan into the side while Newcastle's Dom Young returns from suspension. The KISS cast is next.
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1: Dropping to 11 degrees tonight, cloud clearing tomorrow, tops of 21 and 25. Right now it's 16 in the city, 15 in the west. 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
14: Does a baby. Well, here we go. Welcome to Friday night. Welcome to the Smallsy Show. Guys, we got there. There was one stage this week. I didn't think we'd get to Friday. I'll be honest with you. I didn't think we'd make it to the... We got here. Friday night is on. Let's lock and load a fun show for a Friday night. We got these Somba tickets we got to give away, correct?
15: Yes.
14: All right, 13-1065. Last chance at the free Somba tickets. He is going to be doing his You Are The Reason tour. 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Also coming up tonight, it's New Music Friday. Aussie guy Jack Gray, he's just dropped his brand new album. It's his first time. Jackie Boy is going to be dropping by the show. We should get Friday night started though, shouldn't we?
15: Yeah.
14: 13-1065, tickets up for grabs for you to check out Somba Live. If you want to be there, call me up. Coming up in a second, we're going to do all the action from the NFL. The Jonas Brothers are in Oz. We're going to have them on the show for you. Hugel, Moving to the Sun. Oh, what a Friday banger this is. Turn it up. The Smallsy Show now on KISS.

0: Yeah, Teddy, David Guetta, Tones and I, Gone, Gone, Gone, Smallsy Show Live, Friday night, R131065. We got those tickets. Can we do the, actually, you know what? We don't normally give away the tickets so early in the show, but it's Friday, right? And my feet are half up. Can we do the Somber tickets in like three songs?
1: Done, sure.
0: 131065. If you want to go, call now. Somber tickets can be yours. While we do the Hot Minute, get you across the big celeb stories that are going down.
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0: Hey, big news on Gwyneth Paltrow's vajayjay candle. Big news on that in just a second, because I know you've all been curious to go, where is that? She's spoken out about it, but first though, the Jonas Brothers, the concert at the MCG earlier today.
2: Australia's first ever NFL match at the MCG.
0: Touchdown! Oh, it was an NFL game. That's right, it wasn't a Jonas Brothers concert. San Fran 49ers thrashed the LA Rams, final score 27-7. This was because the San Fran 49ers, they've been acclimatizing to the Melbourne weather. By the way, Melbourne, what a spectacular day for it today. Oh. Turned it on. The LA Rams, they landed yesterday morning. They said, jet lag, who us? They were the favorites to win the match too.
1: Yeah.
0: But everyone's talking about the entertainment. So the Jonas Brothers also flew in to do the halftime entertainment. Not before though. Our very own Cody Simpson did a sterling rendition of the national anthem and, dare I say, almost brought me to tears. I got a little emotional watching it this morning. That's unlike me, right?
1: That is.
0: To get, like, I'm not normally patriotic, but then watching, like, the big American flag and then the jets flying over and then Cody singing the Aussie anthem, I was like, God, I love being Australian.
4: Advance Australia.
0: Oh, he ate that note then, didn't he? He was like, this is my moment to show America what I got. All right, then the Jonas Brothers did halftime, burning up one of the classics.

0: burning up.
1: What do you reckon the Jonas Brothers could perform that would be, like, iconically Australian? That isn't Daryl Braithwaite, the Horses.
2: It'd be, or Natalie Imbruglia, Torn.
1: Torn, yeah. Okay, but is Bloody John Farnham.

0: That's very good. It's a hard song to sing. So I've been told. I don't know that to be true. It's a hard song. Anyway, Jonas Brothers, incredible work.
1: Hi, I'm Gwyneth Paltrow.
2: The award-winning Gwyneth Paltrow.
0: Hey, did you know this about Gwyneth Paltrow and her Goop company? She don't sell the vajayjay candle anymore.
3: I didn't realise that.
0: I thought we could still pop online. And for people who don't know, a couple of years ago, she made like headlines because she started selling a candle called Smells Like My Vagina, which everyone at the time was like, is that something we want? Do I want to have a dinner party and go, pop in and go, you know what your lounge room smells strangely of Gwyneth Paltrow's vagina. It's very interesting. But anyway, each their own. Anyway, apparently that she doesn't sell those anymore. She did Benny Blanco's podcast.
4: Marketing. I just smelled it. I said, there's no way this smells like your vagina. It's like such a crazy smell.
5: I thought it did.
6: It took the world by storm.
5: I think people think that.
7: It definitely does not smell like my vagina.
8: It became such a big thing that we actually stopped selling it because it was like distracting people from what we were doing.
4: You know, we had to pay so much money and we had to buy it like on the black market for like $600.
8: It's crazy. I should just make them again.
0: Do you think there had to be a warning on the box that says doesn't actually smell like her vagina? Because if you're selling something that says smells like it and then it doesn't smell like it, there'd have to be a warning, you know?
3: Yeah, like a authenticity guarantee.
0: Yeah. Okay, and quickly.
9: Hi, this is Harry Styles.
0: All right, and Harry Styles fans have been left gooped, gagged, and lying dead on the floor after he dropped another round of tour dates overnight. One lucky city is getting an Aussie icon as his opening act. How do you feel about this, G, in the phone room? Kylie Minogue is now supporting Harry Styles at his upcoming LA show.
10: I feel sick to my stomach. Yeah. This is huge.
0: What are they saying on the Reddit threads?
10: About Kylie?
0: Not just about Harry in general.
10: Everyone thinks this is the end because it's like a farewell tour. How do you land Kylie Minogue as your opener?
0: Yeah.
10: If it's not a final hurrah.
0: All right. Tickets on sale. When are they?
10: Next week.
0: And you'll be waiting up late to get them?
10: I'll be sat, crying, sweating, trying to get tickets.
0: Spewing, shitting yourself, all of the above. Hey, me too, sister. All right, hot minute done. Next, let's give away these Somba tickets. Stella Lefty playing Boston. Smallsy show tonight, now on KISS.

0: That is self-aware. 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
0: Oh, I said Friday night means I'm breaking the rules. We're giving away the tickets to see Somber early. Because I'm like, let's go. Phoebe, hello.
4: Oh my gosh, hello.
0: Hello, Friday night. Are you what are you doing? Are you tanning?
4: I'm going.
0: Are you shaving? Are you, I don't know what you do on a Friday. What do the girls do that if you're not already out on a Friday night?
4: Look, I'm heading out to see with friends.
0: Okay.
4: Very shortly.
0: Well, good. Well, also tell your friends when you get there, you got two tickets to Somber next year, and one of them, only one of them, gets to come with you, okay?
4: Oh my gosh. Thank you so much.
0: Congratulations, Phoebe. Enjoy your
4: Friday night.
0: Thank you so much for listening to Kiss, and enjoy Somber. Bruno Mars, On My Soul, is now playing.

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0: way, there's Olivia Dean, Baby Steps. This is the Smallsies Show for a Friday night now on Kiss. Tonight's guest is standing by, ready to go live. He's just released his debut album. Let's go.
1: Give it up for...
2: Hey, what's up? This is Jack Gray. I'm hanging out with Smallsy. Kiss.
0: Hey, on the show tonight, the man is back. The man is back with an album.
3: I'm back with an album.
0: Jack Gray's in the building, everybody. Welcome to... Hey, happy album release day, bro.
3: Thank you so much.
0: I'm not going to say, talk about the elephant in the room, but it is an interesting date you've chosen.
3: I also, we should avoid that. That's a crazy date to pick.
0: Did it, was it one of these things where it was like, oh, this is just where it has to land?
3: Yeah, it was one of those things. Yeah. I didn't just go, that sounds nice.
0: I would love to release an album on that day.
3: Yeah, it'll be wide open.
0: Yeah, no one's going to be doing anything. But they did have an NFL game today.
3: They did. And the 49ers cleaned up.
0: They did. Mm. So obviously you live in LA, right?
3: Mm-hmm.
0: Now, for people who don't know, the San Fran team got here a week ago. The LA Rams, little arrogant,
3: right?
0: They were like, oh, we'll fly in 24 hours before.
3: Yep.
0: What's jet lag?
3: Yeah.
0: Turns out it's a bit of a thing.
3: It makes a difference because, you know, I don't know too much about NFL, but I'm pretty sure the Rams were coming into it like the favorites.
0: They were the huge favorites.
3: Yeah, and that didn't pan out well for them.
0: No.
3: Also, the 49ers, didn't they like do a bunch of promo and get Australia on their team? They were kind of like doing Bunnings sausages and stuff.
0: They were, and so when this is way too much sport chat, even for me.
3: Yeah.
0: When the 49ers ran out, the MCG cheered.
3: Oh.
0: When the Rams ran out, everyone booed them.
3: Oh, no. Not a boo. Like, it could just been silent.
0: 100,000 boos.
3: That's crazy.
0: Even from the local Melburnians. They were not interested.
3: Yeah.
0: Anyway.
3: Sounds about right.
0: Well, congratulations to you on album release.
3: Thank you so much.
0: Swimming in Jeans.
3: Yeah.
0: Do the hot sell.
3: Oh, geez. I don't have a good elevator pitch, but I'll try. So this record...
0: Imagine I'm your record label and you need to tell me why it's the best thing you've ever done. Go.
3: I'd just be like, it's fine. You guys do your thing. I don't know how to pitch this thing. But no, it's I self-produced. I've been living in LA the past few years trying to figure out my sound. It's indie pop kind of stuff.
0: Yep.
3: Wrote it all produced in my bedroom and in my bedroom in LA, bedroom here in the sunny coast. And yeah. I hope you like it.
0: Yeah. And okay, well, that's what a story.
3: Yeah, thank you.
0: And the new song is called Blind Lovin', is that right?
3: Blind Lovin'.
0: That's the one we're about to play?
3: Oh, yeah.
0: Okay, what do you tell me about it, Blind Lovin'?
3: It's just a fun bop about blindly going into a new love.
0: A new relationship?
3: A new relationship.
0: Is that like ignoring red flags? Or?
3: Yeah, all of it. It's super intense. It feels amazing. You're just going to go into it no matter the cost, you know?
0: And is it about any regret at the end, or that's part two of the
3: we
0: song?
3: We leave that part out.
0: Okay.
3: Yeah,
0: okay,
3: we just enjoy the moment.
0: We enjoy just falling head over heels, going in deep.
3: That's it.
0: All right, Blind Lovin', Jack Gray, new song playing right now.
1: K-O.

0: is Jack Gray. That's the new one, man. Love.
1: Hey, stop.
0: Called Blind Lovin'.
1: Blind Lovin'.
2: All right, you ready?
3: Hey, what's up? This is Jack Gray. It started with the way
2: you looked at me. This is The Smallsy Show, Australia's number one.
0: The album is Swimming in Jeans.
1: Swimming in Joins, if you want to just throw that in there. Joins.
0: Joins?
1: Yeah, it's very Australian.
0: Okay, that's our... Hey, tomorrow, speaking of jeans... You're going to be at Cotton On.
1: That's an amazing segue.
0: I love it. I thought that was why you were there.
1: Oh, well, you know, it was, right? That's exactly, it was intentional. Swimming in Jeans. I'll be playing a couple of songs off it at Cotton On tomorrow at like 11 a.m.
0: Yeah, Bondi Junction for those in Sydney. Yeah. You're going
1: to
0: be there?
1: Yeah. And then in a couple of days, I'm going to Mackay. I haven't been back to my hometown in like 9-10 years.
0: There's a Cotton On in Mackay?
1: Yeah, dude. We've got it all there.
0: Really?
1: Yeah, there's everything.
0: This shit.
1: Yeah.
0: I thought it was a small little town.
1: The more you know.
0: The more you know. Hey, you know one thing I want to ask you about?
1: Tell me.
0: Now, do you remember when we sat next to each other at the Arias that time?
1: No.
0: No, and then you told me you used to play basketball with Magnus Ferrell.
1: Oh, yeah.
0: And then I've been telling people you lied to me about that. So he was on the show the other day. Turns out I asked him and he had some things to say about you.
1: Oh, give it to me.
0: Here we go.
4: Jack Gray is my guy. Yeah, oh my God.
0: Okay.
4: We play basketball.
0: This is what he told me, and I was about, because his album is coming out Friday here in Australia.
4: No way.
0: He told me, he's like, oh, yeah, no, I'm doing music with a couple of people, and, you know, one of my best friends is this guy called Magnus Ferrell, and I'm like, blah, blah, blah, blah, blah. Yeah. And then I joined the dots, and I was like, is Jack bullshitting, or is he telling the truth?
4: No, he's an incredible rebounder.
0: But a little scrappy, he went on to say.
1: Oh, he did not. Well, you know what? They actually call me the Tasmanian Devil because...
0: Do they?
1: Yeah, because I'm very scrappy.
0: And for people who don't understand, you're a little physical.
1: Oh, yeah. I love throwing a good elbow in there.
0: Yeah.
1: Because I just pretend like I never play basketball. I don't know the rules. I don't know what a foul is. I can get in there.
0: But
1: and
0: you're good
1: ready.
0: At the rebound.
1: I don't even know
0: what that means, though.
1: I get the ball when someone else misses, essentially. That's all I'm good for.
0: Yep, yeah. Cool.
1: But it's good fun.
0: There you go.
1: Yeah, I love that man.
0: Yeah, he's a lovely... He's having a moment.
1: He's having a whole moment.
0: Have you asked him to ask his dad to play your music to Michelle Obama? Because that could do well. That has a way of working.
1: Oh, you know, that's what they say. No, I haven't done that, but probably should.
0: You should ask that. You got the show in Brizzy tomorrow night. Where are you going next? What else do you want to plug when you're here? Just go get the album, right?
1: Just go, yeah, the album, Swingin' Jeans, is out now everywhere you can find it. I'm really proud of this record. A bunch of shows coming up. Brizzy's tomorrow night. Then we've got some fan activations the next following days in Sydney and Melbourne. And then I'm off to Germany for a festival and then back to North America for a tour. So,
0: man, you busy.
1: I try to keep busy.
0: You're busy. I love it. Love the new song. Love the record. Wonderful to see you.
1: You're the best. Smallsy. 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
5: 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I got my glow stick in one hand.
0: vodka Red Bull. I'm double triple parked with vodka Red Bulls. A DJ Triple XL, big man. 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

station. So why would you leave me waiting outside the station when it was like -4 degrees? And I get what you're saying. I just really don't want to hear it right now. Can you shut up for like once in your life? Listen to me. I took your nice words of advice about how you think I'm gonna die lucky if I turn 33. 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I'm not skinny and I like Philip Britney every other week.

0: Triple XL on the decks. It's Friday night, right here at KISS. All right, Smallsy Show's live. That is, well, we've got not much to do. When we come back, we're going to wrap things up for the week, and you're going to want to hear who is going to be dropping by the show next week. We'll do it next.
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0: The Flipper, G Flip, that is Bet on Fire. This is the Smallsy Show now on Kiss. Hey, that is the show done, everybody. We got here to Friday night. We got the weekend.
1: Yes.
0: We're done. You tapping out. I'll be back Monday. Hey, next week on the show, we got Louis Tomlinson dropping by.
1: We do.
0: Shaboozy, Lily Reinhart. Oh, she's in that new Smart Book movie.
1: Correct.
0: What is it? What's this? What's it called?
2: The Love Hypothesis.
0: Have you read that?
2: Yeah, I have.
0: Did it make you horny?
2: There's more to it. It's about women in STEM, thank you.
0: Oh, is it?
2: But also, it's pretty smutty.
0: Yeah, okay. Also, next week, Midnight Till Morning are going to be here. Drax Project, Red Foo, Every Night Tickets to Dom Dollar, Sold Out Noah Kahan, and Trisha Paytas. Take your pick. There's something for everyone on this show. I don't want to hear anyone say this show doesn't give something for dare I say, we're just too understanding. We've got something for everybody. Dare I say, we should just fine-tune the offering a little bit.
1: Mm. I think we're good.
0: No, I think we're good too. Good. No, I think we're good. Hey, have a great weekend, everybody. Enjoy yourself. Stay safe. We'll see you next week. And also next week, we forgot to mention we're going to be live in Vegas from Wednesday.
1: Yes.
0: Oh, my liver ain't ready. Detoxing this weekend to ruin it next week. Catch you Monday, everyone. Have a great weekend.
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0: get it for your Friday night. Welcome to Lowy Live. My name is Craig Lowe. This is my show, live around Australia on Kiss and iHeart, to get you in to the weekend. Let me turn my headphones down because I am screaming, doing radio voice. Hey, everything on this show is live, in the moment. Nothing's pre-recorded. And if you've heard this show before, you know some of the shit we do should probably be pre-recorded, but it's just not. This is how I enjoy doing it. In the moment with Shaw, and you can watch it unfold. Jump on into the live stream. Facebook, TikTok, Instagram, YouTube, Twitch, Hinge. Just jump on in and you can kick it with us. You can also win prizes there and get early bird access to some stuff. Tell you more about that in just a tiggity boo. Aren't we having fun live stream? Oh, that's right. I can't hear shit. Okay, whatever. Guys, huge show this evening. As we know, one of the greatest television shows is going to be dropping its first ever movie. I'm talking Paw Patrol, the Dino movie. It comes out today.
1: I can do this.
2: Paw Patrol, the Dino movie.
1: No fair. I want a dinosaur BFF. Best friends forever.
0: That's right, but what you don't know is one of the stars of that TV show, my favourite character, Rubble, a.k.a. Rubble on the Double.
1: Rubble on the Double.
0: Has been caught on a hot mic by the crew, abusing the movie's director, Christian Bale style.
3: I want you off the f***ing set, you prick.
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0: No,
3: don't just be sorry.
0: Think for one f***ing second. Now, if there are children present, you don't want them to hear this exclusive audio. I'm going to be playing for you in 5 hits time. We got some absolute bangers coming up too. So you're going to want to stick around for that. It might be the wildest thing you've ever heard on Australian commercial radio. Oh, stick around for it. Plus, before the end of this hour, I got a double pass. The Coyote versus Acme when we play Looney Tunes. Looney Tunes. I got my boy Porky Pig covering a song that theoretically he should not be singing at all. If you can correctly name the song, you win in them tickets.
5: I see you driving round town with the girl I love, and I'm like, f you, I guess the change in my pocket just wasn't enough, and I'm like, f you, and a her too.
0: You think you know what he's covering right there, you get ready to call me 13-1065. But if you need help, the answer is right behind me. Oh, no, it's over the other side.

0: the studio. Everyone just stay put. I'm going to run and get it. I'm running to get it. Don't change stations. I swear Nova and Triple M are going to be worse. Okay, I'm back. I'm holding it up to the live stream camera right now. The answer that you need. Porky Pig has the answer for you in the live stream. And that's why you got to be in the live stream to get early bird access. And guys, it's Friday night. The reason I get so excited on this show because we do one of my favorite things to do every single week.
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0: Tonight, you control the music on Kiss and you can win prizes for doing it. You just got to be in our live stream. Hit me up in the comment section. Let me know what you want us to be playing and I could be playing that bad boy for you. But I do warn you, it has to be something our show would actually play. Sometimes I get some of you weirdos coming into this live stream asking for some real Triple J shit. Like, yo, Loey, can you play the Shitty Roosters featuring the Jam Jar Jamboree? No, I can't. I don't have that song in the computer. No, I don't have the CD. I don't have the cassette tape. Ask me for something you know we would probably play here at Kiss, and I'll do my best to play it for you.
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0: Breaking down the biggest pop culture stories of the week. That's right. Every day we do the Daily Roundup. On Fridays, we do the weekly roundup on the funniest headlines that we had. Let's get into them. Porn star Lena the Plug appears to have separated from her podcaster husband, Adam22. Lena said the divorce has been the second hardest thing she's ever had to swallow. I got tongue-tied on that one. Guess something was also in my mouth. 14 people have been hospitalized after attending a Chainsmokers concert in San Jose. No word yet what the medical issue was, but if they were caught at a Chainsmokers concert, I'm guessing they died of embarrassment. Ha ha, take that, terrible dance music. An investigation is underway to determine how an Amazon Prime jet crashed this week, with early reports suggesting the plane may have actually been purchased off Temu. An influencer has died following complications from penis enlargement surgery. No word yet whether his family will get a refund or if they'll just get the shaft. God, these are good. These are so good this week. All right, let's finish this one on a bang. Here we go. A high-paid Secret Service agent has faced court this week after being arrested for masturbating in the hallway of a hotel. Although if you guys enjoy hearing about the problems of an overpaid wanker... Lowy Live starts right now! Yeah! And it started off with what the Jonas Brothers absolutely tore down the house with today. That's right! It's Jonas Brothers and Busted Year 3000! Absolute banger! Lowy Live on Kiss!

let's get the party started. See you at the bar, you was hardly talking. That's when I knew that your heart was scarring. Friends to lovers need a part to star in. Like, wait, babe, let me

0: dance, isn't it? You're done? Yeah, you're done, Gaff. Hello, my name's Craig Lowe. This is my show, Lowey, live around Australia on Kiss and iHeart, having a lot of fun for your Friday night. You can jump on into the live stream, Facebook, TikTok, Instagram, YouTube, Twitch, Vine, MySpace, Hinge, whatever you be using right now. Ashley Madison? You cheating? Hey, you there, you there, you there, you there in the Holden Barina. Oh, shit, dog. You are cheating. Come and tell us about it on the live stream. At Lowey Live or any of the Kiss pages, you can get one of these.
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0: out. Shout out to my boy Dazza Karts. He got angry at me yesterday for not saying goodnight to him on the live stream. Hello, Dazza. There you go. Now you're special. Joe Vecchio, Radio Laurie, your boy Dez, World Travelling, Locke LaRobo, Leanne Meehan, Mandy Evans, and Poor Decision, spelled P-O-U-R, get it? Like drinking too much, like clearly I did before this shift. Right now we are up to 28,000 likes on the live stream. Ah, oh, guys are the best. Hey, you know Paw Patrol? They got a brand new movie dropping today called Paw Patrol the Dino Movie.
2: I can do this.
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2: 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I want a dinosaur BFF. 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
0: And of course, one of my favorite characters from that show is my boy Rubble on the double. This is going to blow your mind. Someone in the crew recorded Rubble losing his mind on the director, a la Christian Bale style.
4: I want you off the f***ing set, you prick.
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0: Now, I'm going to play you this exclusive audio in two hits time. Now, I do warn you, if you've got children, get them out of the room. And then just get them out there permanently, because having kids sounds like a terrible thing. Oh, we're going to be doing
6: Hootenanny
0: next. Right now, Olivia Rodrigo, The Cure. On Kiss FM, I didn't get a chance to say that.

0: DNC Cake by the Ocean. My name's Craig Lowe. Hello. Hey, how you doing there? Cool. We are live around Australia on Kiss and iHeart right now. You can kick it with us in the live stream. Oh, we're the first show to do it in Aussie history. Having a lot of fun doing it too. Constantly getting reprimanded behind the scenes for it. But guys, what are we doing here? Facebook, TikTok, Instagram, YouTube and Twitch at Lowy Live. 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
0: Shout out to Rachel Morris, Julia Bolt, Steve Musial, Tiff Hux, AKD and Rose. He said, Lowy, we are watching you, listening to you at the same time in the KFC drive-thru.
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0: Couldn't agree more. Right now, it's time we do the Hoot Nanny on Lowy Live, bringing you the biggest exclusives. Wow. You're not going to believe tonight's exclusive. Now, if you have children, you know that they love a show called Paw Patrol. It's about these five dogs that are also construction workers. But this is crazy because none of them wear high-vis, none of them smoke darts, none of them drink Monster Energy drinks at 8 a.m., and it doesn't take six of them to stand around and look at a hole at 2 a.m. wondering how they fix it, slowing traffic down from 110 to 40 while they all get paid $200,000 a year to do nothing. But I'm very excited for the movie.
4: I can do this.
5: Paw Patrol, the Dino Movie.
6: No fair! I want a dinosaur BFF. Best friends forever.
0: It's crazy stuff. It's unlike any construction workers you've seen before. They actually get the job done on time too, which I've never seen any construction worker do. So congratulations, team at Paw Patrol. But my favorite character from the show is none other than Rubble, a.k.a. Rubble on the Double.
7: Rubble on the Double.
0: But apparently, Rubble was caught abusing the movie's director on set. This was caught on a hot mic by one of the crew. Now, I used to live over in LA for 15 years as a writer, producer, director, single mum slash exotic dancer. And I hit him up and I was like, yo, can I have the audio from this? And he's like, yeah, you can have it. And I was like, sweet. So here it is for you right now. I do warn you, if you've got children, you want to get them out of the room. I do not want this to change the way that they watch Paw Patrol because this is explicit and it's highly controversial. And I cannot wait to play it for you right now. The Hoot Nanny on Lowy Live.
8: All right, everyone, quiet on set. We're going to go for it. Paw Patrol, the Dino Movie, scene marker one, and action.
9: Can I get a paw here?
10: You okay, Rubble?
9: No, now I'm out.
8: Cut, cut, cut, cut. I'm so sorry, Rubble. We had a PA walk into the shot.
9: Hairy, scary, face.
8: Oh, Rubble, wow. The studio warned you. You can't call the PA's face anymore, okay?
9: Sure can.
8: No, you can't.
9: Sure can.
8: No, you can't.
9: Whoa, you're loud.
8: Rubble, where are you going? Don't walk off set again. Come on, Rubble, we really need this shot.
9: I'm ready to hit the pool and get good and wet.
8: Oh, wow, okay, cool. You know what? You're the only one who's hot and tired, okay? Rubble, look, let's just get through this scene. I'm begging you. Then I'll call for lunch. Wait, why are you cocking your leg?
9: Now grab onto my captain.
8: Hey, stop that! You can't piss on me! I'm the director. Are you out of your f***ing mind, Rubble?
9: Hairy, scary,
8: That's it. I quit. Find a new director.
9: Did someone call for a f***?
8: What did you just call me? No, get off. No. You Rubble, I'll kick your f***ing ass right here.
9: I said my can't go through. I didn't say anything about me.
8: No, get off. Come on, Rubble. Come on. You want me, little bitch?
7: Rubble on the Devil.
0: I'm sorry I had to be the one to play that to you guys, but that was Rubble losing it at the director, the Hoot Nanny, exclusively on Lowy Live. Don't you be going anywhere. In 3 hits time, you could be off to see Coyote vs. Acme when we play a little game of
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0: But right now, you can get early access to the game just by jumping in the live stream. Facebook, TikTok, Instagram, YouTube, and Twitch at Lowy Live. I'll explain the rest in a sec. Right now, Delta Goodrum. Kiss.

0: Mr. Know-It-All on Lowy Live. 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We're live streaming Earthing. First show to do it. 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Facebook, TikTok, Instagram, YouTube, Twitch, at Lowy Live. 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
0: Shout-out to Annette, Maddie, Sabine, Katish, Romano, Corduroy, Kate, Jared, and Emily, who said, Lowy, I love watching this show. Thank you for making me laugh today. I got a really shit haircut done today.
2: It looks like you went and got a blow job at your blowout at your salon. Oh my God.
0: I'm going to need the number for that hairdresser.
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6: That's all, folks.
0: Boing. Shout out to Mikey Pritchard, who makes all the whooshes, bangs, and songs and intros on this show. That was hilarious. Guys, I got a double pass right now to Coyote vs. Acme, an incredible brand new Looney Tunes film stars Will Forte. This thing is a ripper. And I want to send you away to see it this weekend. Right now, as we play Looney Tunes, Looney Tunes. Now, what you're going to do is you're going to hear a Looney Tunes character. I'll tell you who it is. It's Porky Pig. And he's going to be singing a song that a Looney Tunes character should definitely not be singing. If you can correctly tell me who that character is, you're off to see that movie. Porky, take it away.
7: I see you driving around town with the girl I love, and I'm like, you. I guess the change in my pocket just wasn't enough, and I'm like, you, and a her too.
0: That song actually sounds better if done by Porky Pig. Whatever. It's my opinion, man. It's my opinion. Hit me up right now if you think you know who Porky Pig was singing. 13-10-65. However, if you need help, not just mentally, but I mean, like, if you need help for this game, jump into the live stream because Porky Pig is holding up the answer right now to the live stream camera. So if you're on Facebook, TikTok, Instagram, YouTube, or Twitch, you are seeing this in real time. So you got to be in the live stream. You get early bird access to the games and extra hinty hinties. Porky, one more time.
7: I see you driving around town with the girl I love, and I'm like, you. I guess the change in my pocket just wasn't enough, and I'm like, you, and a her too.
0: 13-10-65 is the number to be calling right now if you want to play and win.
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0: Hello, we're live. Thank you so much for kicking it with us around Australia, getting into the weekend. Having a lot of fun, man. We're also live streaming everything. You can kick it with us right now. We do the show in real time. That's why it's called Lowy Live. That's why it's not called Lowy Pre-Recorded. You know what I mean? So you can actually see this shit happening. So jump on Facebook, TikTok, Instagram, YouTube, and Twitch at Lowy Live. That's our page. 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
0: Shout out to my boy, Radio Dylan, Todd Cook, Mouse Bells, Kirsty, Matt, Carmen's Crafty, and Rosemary Umali. Who said, Lowy, I'm sitting here with my kids and we all enjoy watching your show. Your kids are watching this show at 10 p.m.?
2: You see how this looks, right?
0: Yeah, I do.
3: And what's up, Jack?
4: Come back here, you wabbit. It's time for Looney Tunes. Looney Tunes.
3: That's all, folks.
0: Boing. I mean, I guess it is pretty cool if you're watching that with the kids. Because I guess it's Friday night, you can stay up late. Honestly, I was one of those kids that stayed up till like 1 a.m., 2 a.m. every night. I'd pretend to go to bed, and then I would wait because I had a TV in my room, which I got for my birthday. We weren't like rich, but we were. And then I'd just stay up late and watch SBS movies. I was a teenage boy, okay? Leave me alone. That's where I learned how to read, was watching foreign films at 2 a.m. Guess why? Yeah, you know why. Now it's time to do a competition about a cartoon. So that's going to be a fun segue here. Hey, guys, Coyote vs. Acme. Set to be in cinema September 17th. This thing looks hilarious. It's a ragtag. Good time for you and the family. And I got a double pass for you to be checking out right now. And we play Looney Tunes. Looney Tunes, you want to win it? Just give me a buzz. 131065. I'll explain the rest. But, of course, if you're on the live stream, you get early access and extra hints. Right now, Porky Pig is already holding up the answer to this game. So hopefully, Shelly is on the live stream. Hi, Shelly.
5: Hi.
0: Shelly, tell me one interesting thing about what you're going to be doing this weekend.
5: Watching the basketball final.
0: Oh, hell yeah, sis. Where? Like, in real life?
5: Chill on the 15th Craigie Van Eagles.
0: Oh, I was going to say that before he cut me off rudely. Damn. Okay, cool. Don't worry about it. I don't need to finish my sentences. All right, Shelly. What'd you say? Come on, dog. I swear to God, right now. You getting in between me and Shelly, homie. I'm sorry you had to see that, Shelly, but you know I get mad when your husband starts talking to me.
5: It's actually a fight.
0: You got a problem, dog? You got a problem? All right, Shelly, you are about to hear Porky Pig sing a song. If you can correctly name it, you are off to see Coyote vs. Acme, and then you and I can get those divorce papers finally settled and run away.
5: Deal.
0: Okay, let's do it.

0: and I'm like, you and a care too.
1: All right, Shelley, what do you think the song is?
2: Is it you?
1: Hell yeah, Shelley. I'm so glad you finally told your husband sitting in the front seat that. Shut up. Stay there for me, Shelley. I'm sorry you had to hear that on air, but honestly, like, it's clear the chemistry that Shelley and I have, dog. Just back up. Just walk off. It is what it is. Shelley's mine. And we're going away to see Coyote vs. Acme. Congratulations, Shelley. Coyote vs. Acme. See it in cinemas from September 17th. This is a weird, fun radio show. If you've just tuned in, I know you're probably staring at the speakers like, this guy's definitely off his medication, and you would be correct. Don't you be going anywhere. One of our favorite things to do here every single week is coming up next.
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1: That's right. You control the music and you could be winning prizes just for doing it. I will explain more in 2 hits time. However, if you're in the live stream on Facebook, TikTok, Instagram, YouTube, or Twitch, you know how this works. And I'll explain the rest to you right now. But you on the radio, you're going to have to wait 2 tunes. Right now, JB.

0: Okay, I accidentally pressed a button and then I yelled that. That was going to happen one day, and it happened now. Kid Leroy Pieces on Lowy Live. Appreciate you kicking it with us around Australia. My name is Craig Lowe. This is my show, Lowy Live. It's unlike any other show Australia's doing right now because we live stream everything because I want you all to see. We don't pre-record anything. We are in the moment. We're having fun. We are vibing together and we're having a good time in the live stream, which is what we do. It keeps the energy high and y'all are unhinged across the board because we don't monitor these things, which we really should. Looking at some of the comments you guys ask and make on here, yeah, we should probably have someone moderating this, but we don't got the money, so we're just having a good time. Facebook, TikTok, Instagram, YouTube, and Twitch at Lowy Live or any of the KISS pages.
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0: I want to shout out Lisa Elov. She's the mother of Why Can't Ever Elove. that's a Brisbane artist. She's got a brand new song and she wants me to plug that. It's called Anything Goes. It's a really kick-ass song. So go and check it out. Miss Dior, Mark Whelan, The Deej, Caroline Tong, and Kel Sherwood is kicking it with her. She's already put

0: test for something. I'll tell you about that in just a sec, because she said, Loie, I've had a really shit day at work.
1: Bloody resigning. I'm so sick of it. Shove it up your ass, Margaret. I'm resigning, everyone. I'm out of here. That's it. I'm gone. There's my letter of resignation, and there's some flowers for my dead dog. Why don't you stick those up your fat ass?
0: Maybe I will. Hey, we're doing this up next. This is what she was asking for.
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0: Next hour, you control the music here at Kiss. Whatever you want to hear to get your big old weekend kicking into high gear, you jump on into the live stream. Facebook, TikTok, Instagram, YouTube, or Twitch. Now, you jump into the comment section. You just tell me the artist you want to hear, and then I could be playing that bad boy for you and sending you off to see a kick-ass new thriller stars Anne Hathaway. It's called Verity. The first song we're going to be playing, I haven't heard this on Kiss in at least 5-10 years, maybe if ever. I don't know. We really should also be asking the music department if we can play some of these songs. This song is of one of my favorite movies of all time. We're going to be kicking it off next, and I'm so excited to play it, find out what it is. But you've got to stick around for more Loie Live on Kiss.
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0: Gracie Abrams, that's so true. Fun fact about Gracie Abrams, her parents are also rich and famous, and she's still more talented and better looking than you. That has to suck. That has to suck. Sucks for me, I'll be honest. It hurts my feelings too. Don't you worry about that. I'm with you. I'm with you. Hey, Lobby Live is a daily podcast. You can grab it on the free iHeart app. It's called the Lowdown Daily Download. Smallsy's on there. Will and Woody are on there. 200,000 other kick-ass potties. Michelle Laurie's True Crimes podcast is on there. So that's worth checking out right now as we do this.
1: Yeehaw! Will you play me that song?
0: Ah! Friday night. Livestream. Request live. That's right. Here at Lobby Live every Friday night. You control the music. I'll sound like a Triple M announcer over the weekend right now for you. Oh, yeah, mate. Just gonna, like, give away double passes for you to check out Verity, eh? Stars and Hathaway. Oh, mate. Footy, sport, cricket, football, footy, beers, boys, back ends, talking to props, front rows and coach. Guys, footy. I'm gonna stop doing that now. I'll probably have to... No, I won't say that. Guys, right now we're doing the live stream request line. You control the music. You jump into my live stream on Facebook, TikTok, Instagram, YouTube, or Twitch. Right? It's like footy, but for your eyeballs. You jump on in. You hit me up in the comments section. You let me know what you want to hear for your weekend. You know, when you're not watching sports and drinking beers. Being on gambling apps. So much fun. This first request is going out to my boy, Joe Vecchio. Joe Vecchio is a day one. Joe Vecchio is always in the live stream. And he said, Loey, can you play a song from my favorite movie of all time? And then he told me what it was. And I was like, hell yeah, dog. It was one of my favorite movies too. I used to watch this movie until the VHS tape ran out.
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0: You damn straight I have. So here it is for you right now, Joe Vecchio. The one, the only... Huey Lewis in the news. Power of love. It's a Friday night live stream request line request. Sports 4.

0: Huey Lewis and the News, Power of Love. You might know it from Back to the Future. You might know it from Deadpool and Wolverine, but around here, that was for Joe Vecchio, another
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0: 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Just jump on into our live stream. Facebook, TikTok, Instagram, YouTube, and Twitch. You let me know what you want to be hearing. I can be playing it for you and sending you away to see a movie for it. The movie, Verity, stars Anne Hathaway. It looks like an absolute ripper. Going to do another one in 2 hits time. Oh, I'm excited for this next one too. Right now, Temper City on Kiss.

0: for Waz featuring ChatGPT, Like a Prayer on Lowy Live. Thank you so much for kicking it with us across Australia. Having a lot of fun, Dougie. Anything you've missed on this week's shows, you can grab them again on the free iHeart app. Our podcast called The Lowdown Daily Download. Smallsy's on there. All your favourite Kiss Breaky shows. Over 200,000 other potties on there. It is a hell of an app, dog.
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0: 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My name's Craig, and I do appreciate you checking out my show, Lowy Live. I know it's weird. I know it's different. But that's how we do it around here. We're also live streaming everything. We're on Facebook, TikTok, Instagram, YouTube, and Twitch at Lowy Live or any of the Kiss pages, because tonight you control the music. That's how the Friday night live stream request line works. You jump into the live stream, you hit me up in the comment section, tell me what you want to be hearing, and just for doing that, you can win a double pass to check out a brand new Anne Hathaway thriller. It is called Verity, and it looks verity good. It's been a long week. I'm not going to lie to you. This one right now is for Caroline Tonga. She said, Lowy, if you don't play this, I'm going to come at you like a spider monkey.
3: Chip, I'm going to come at you like a spider monkey.
0: And also, congratulations, Caroline Tonga, because you've just won a double pass to Verity just for this one. It's a hell of a request. I'm excited to play this next song. I think you guys will be too. A must-see movie event. Verity is in cinemas October 1st. Caroline Tonga, strap in. We're going to throw it back to when people used to smoke in nightclubs. There was dollar vodka sodas and you'd be drinking vodka Red Bulls till 4 a.m. and then knocking over kebab signs and getting arrested by the police. I know from experience. It's LaDouche. Be my lover. No, LaBouche. I got it. My bad. Crank it up right now. Sun's line. Caroline Tonga, a Friday night live stream request line. Banger on Lowy Live.

0: Oh yeah, welcome on down to Melba's. It's ladies night, girls drink for free. Guys, stand around the dance floor and look creepy. Oh, you're doing it fantastic. LaBouche, be my lover on Lowy Live. That one was for Caroline Tonga, who just won a double pass to check out Verity and Cinemas. Good work, Caroline.
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0: We're still doing more of them right now, doggy. You done hit me up in the live stream. Facebook, TikTok, Instagram, YouTube, and Twitch at Lowy Live. Jump into the comment section. You control the music. Doing another one in the next 5 minutes. And I am so excited because I haven't heard this group in years. Find out what we're playing next on Kiss.
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3: 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He walked out with the Rabbitohs for his 100th NRL game. What was that like for you, Jai?
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0: Oh, there's nothing more embarrassing than when you're heat checking your chickens. Do you know what I mean? You guys ever been out in the backyard? You're like, look at this, I gotta heat check these chickens. I have no idea what that song means. I'm an old man yelling at clouds. That was Speed Demon Lowy live. We're a daily podcast as well, man. Anything you miss on the show during the week, you can grab it again on the free iHeart app. We don't steal your data. We just give you free, really good podcasts. Michelle Laurie's True Crime's on there. Will and Woody are on there. My boy Schmalzy's on there. Ours is called the Lowdown Daily Download. And I promise you, it doesn't suck. I don't stand by that comment. Yeah!
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0: The other shows are really good. It's just ours I was referring to in that one. Hey, guys. Right now we're doing the Friday night live stream request line here at Lowy Live, or as it has been said to me, Lowy Live. Whatever. I don't have feelings. You jump in the live stream, Facebook, TikTok, Instagram, YouTube, or Twitch. You tell me in the comment section what you want to be hearing to get you ready for the weekend. And then I can play that bad boy and send you away to also see a kick-ass new Anne Hathaway thriller called Verity. It's pretty cool. You control the music. You also win prizes for doing it. This next one goes out to a very special person. They're on our TikTok. We're up to 72,000 likes on that stream. Cheers. This is for the homie, very good friend of ours, AKD. Said, Lowy, I've had a really, really rough day. Can you throw it back to an old school tune? An absolute biggity banger. One of the greatest boy bands to ever do it before life got hard and filled full of a glass case of emotions.
3: I'm in a glass case of emotion.
0: Here it is for you right now, AKD. 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

0: Damn, I haven't seen that many steps and cells at my AA meeting. New Kids on the Block on Lowy Live. That was another
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0: That one was for AKD. Love you, AKD. Kicking it with us in TikTok. We're up to 75,000 likes on that stream. Hell yeah. You can jump in as well. Facebook, TikTok, Instagram, YouTube, and Twitch. You control the music tonight on Lowy Live. Let me know what you want to hear in the comments section. You can win a double pass to check out a new Anne Hathaway thriller. It's called Verity. Now, I know some of you hate Anne. I get it. I think she's wonderful. We're doing another live stream request next. I'm so excited for this next one. I grew up wanting to be a guy in this hip hop group. Yeah. I'll play it to you next. We'll do another live stream request song for you on Lowy Live.
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1: 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We do it every single Friday on Lowy Live. Having a lot of fun doing it. You want to get involved, just jump into the live stream. It is such a fun community we have here on this live stream. In the words of Vin Diesel, it's family. You can be a part of it. Facebook, TikTok, Instagram, YouTube, and Twitch at Lowy Live or any of the KISS pages. You just tell me what you want to be hearing in the comment section. I can send you away to see Verity in cinemas October 1st. And I think we're going to do another one right now. Yeah, we certainly are, because it's going out to a very special lady. Her name is Nick NBA Pro. That's her handle. She was a former cop, and I ran into her doing street interviews when we do the street stampede. And she was telling me how road rage works, and she's a cop. Like, she was a former cop. Now she's like a professional bodybuilder. And then she dropped in our live stream that she's going to be a mother.
3: 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She's a saint.
1: I will do no such thing, because she wanted an absolute banger. And here it is for the very pregnant Nick NBA Pro. House of Pain, jump around. Something you shouldn't be doing because you're pregnant. But still have a good time. Lowy Live, a KISS.

0: to jump the important. House of Pain, Jump Around, I Love You Live. That one is for Nick, NBA Pro, another.
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0: Oh, that's right. Jump on in the live stream. Facebook, TikTok, Instagram, YouTube, and Twitch. Vibes are high, man, and you can get whatever song you want to be hearing. And I could send you away to see Verity. Actually, I'm going to do that right now for you, Nick, NBA Pro, because you're pregnant and you're awesome. Congratulations, lady. You are off to see a must-see movie event. It's in cinemas October 1st. Hope you enjoy that. We love having you in the live stream. Love having all of you in the live stream, actually. Going to do another one in 3 hits time. Excited about the next one. They're a duo from Australia, and I love one of them. Guy Sebastian, get her done.

0: Sonny Fedora, Libyanka featuring Loey. Let me binge. Okay, shit, you're still going? Finish up. Damn, we got to get to another break. My name's Craig Lowe. This is the show, Loey Live. Anything you missed during the show on the week or the week of the show, guys, it's late and I'm cooked. Hey, you can catch our daily podcast called The Lowdown Daily Download. It's on the free iHeart app. Will and Woody are there. My boy Smalls is on there. All your favorite Kiss Breaky shows. Grab it this weekend if you want to listen to anything you may have missed. And boy, do we have some good Connie. Yeah!
1: Will you play me that song? Ah!
0: Connie's what I refer to as content in the office. So I'll be like, you guys making some Connie? And people will be like, this is why you're alone late at night. And I'm like, all right, I'll go back to my studio. Guys, right now we're doing a live stream shouties. Every Friday night, you control the music here at Kiss. You just got to jump into our live stream, Facebook, TikTok, Instagram, YouTube, or Twitch. Hit me up at Loey Live or any of the Kiss pages. In the comment section, you let me know what you want to be hearing, and I can send you away to see Verity. It's a brand new Thriller stars, Anne Hathaway. We do this every single Friday night. It's so much fun. But this next request kind of grinded my gears, kind of baked my biscuits, kind of chopped me onions, if you will. Comes from a regular on our live stream. Her name is Kirsty, a.k.a. Untouched Revenge. Now, she is a huge Veronica's fan. She wanted me to play Untouched. And I said, no, because it's not their best song. And she said, it is. And I said, no, it's not. The Veronica's best song is Forever. And then everyone else in the live stream got involved.
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0: And then shit got heated. But guys, I will stand 10 toes deep with my goddamn chest out. The best Veronica song of all time is Forever, then Everything I'm Not, and then Forever Again. That's how much I put it above Untouched. But Kirsty was like, nah, it's Untouched. So here it is for you, Kirsty. You control the music here at Kiss. It's the Veronicas. Forever. Because it's a better song! Friday Night Live Stream Request.

0: That one was for Kirsty, a.k.a. Untouched Revenge. That was another
1: Friday night live stream request line.
0: She did one Untouched, and I was like, no, because it's not their best song. You can get your request in now. We're going to do one more of them. We got to finish hard, guys. We've got to finish strong around here. So hit me up. Facebook, TikTok, Instagram, YouTube, and Twitch, at Lowy Live. You control the music tonight, Akish. You can be winning a double pass to check out Verity and Anne Hathaway Classic. Now, we might already have our song locked in, but we might not. Someone keeps asking me for a very triple Emmy song, and I don't know if I can play it. But we might play it next, but we might not. I'm leaning like City 5, maybe 75%. No, but we'll see next. Lowy Live doing another Friday Night Live stream request line. Stick around, see how tonight's show ends.
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0: That's right, every Friday night you control the music here on Kiss on Lowy Live. All you got to do is jump in the live stream, Facebook, TikTok, Instagram, YouTube and Twitch. You hit me up in the comment section, say, oi, idiot, put this on for me. And you can win a double pass to check out Verity. It's a kick-ass new movie, stars Anne Hathaway. It's a thriller. Ooh, spooky. But this final request goes out to someone very special. Her name is Lisa Elov. Now, she has been on the live stream for 3 hours and 20 minutes. I looked it up and all she keeps asking for is Def Leppard. She keeps saying, Lowy, can you play Def Leppard, Pour Some Sugar on Me? And I'm like, nah, because that's like a real Triple M song. She's like, do it. You said you'd play anything. And I said, within reason. And she's like, you suck. And I was like, yes, I do. But I sucked before this show started. She's like, just play the song. I'm getting mad.
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0: And all night I've been teasing her, saying, sure, I'll play it next song. And then I don't play it the next song. She getting furious, dog. She getting furious. So here it is for you right now. I'm probably getting in trouble for playing it, but here it is. This is Def Leppard, Pour Some Sugar on Me, a Friday night live stream request line for one of our favorites in the live stream, Lisa Elov. Crank it up. Enjoy a little rock

0: That's for Lisa Elam, Def Leppard, Pour Some Sugar on Me. Oh, banger.
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0: That concludes it, guys. It's time we get on out of here.

0: Lowy Live. This has been Lowy Live. Thank you so much to everyone who came on the live stream tonight. Oh, what an experience it's been. Facebook, TikTok, Instagram, YouTube, and Twitch. Having a lot of fun every single night from 9 to 12 on that bad boy. So if you haven't been on the live stream yet, jump on in. I promise you, it's unlike anything you've ever seen before. Anything you missed, grab it on the free iHeart app. It's called the Lowdown Daily Download. That is us done for another week. Looking forward to next week. It's our last week before we go on break. So we are going out strong, baby. Other than that, have a happy, safe, and healthy weekend. My name is Craig Lowe. I really do appreciate you checking out my show, Lowy Live, here on KISS. Catch you next week. Goodbye.
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0: Since forever, people have said change is the end of the world. 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
2: Yes! Go on. 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
1: Everybody's showing
0: up.
1: The drinks, the atmosphere, it is the ultimate party.
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0: Will and Woody, you're probably driving around at the moment. You're driving an Uber. You're driving to go and, let's face it, it could be a late night hookup.
1: Oh, that's
0: late
1: exciting.
0: Late night hookups.
1: That's exciting.
0: I mean, in a former life, this was a very exciting time to be driving a car.
1: Oh, whoa.
0: Right?
1: You'd be nervous.
0: You'd be
1: a little
0: so
1: bit.
0: Nervous.
1: What are you wearing? You're probably want, like, because you don't want to be too dressed up. Because then you're trying too hard.
0: Yes.
1: I was always a fan of just some tracky dacks, but like a nice tracky dack.
0: I think tracky dacks are sexy. Maybe it's just because the connotation that I have with those times of night, but everyone's in trackies.
1: Tracky dacks.
0: Everyone's in trackies like at that time.
1: A hoodie.
0: Yeah, you're wearing a hoodie. Yeah, you want to look like you're casual, but then also you want to look sexy.
1: And smell good.
0: And smell
1: so
0: good.
1: So you can't overdo the smell for mine. You can look casual, but you don't want to smell casual.
0: Yes, exactly right.
1: Anyway, here's our best bits from the show yesterday. Enjoy, Will and Woody.

0: Will and Woody, hope you're having a great drive home right now. Junior producer Annalise in the studio. She had a howler last week trying to defend her generation's honour. It is Battle of the Gens, Woods.
1: Leave Benny alone!
2: It's Will and Woody's Battle of the Gens!
0: Okay, we should play it again because for those of you that missed last week, this is what happened. Annalise, name three Beatles songs.
3: I was going to say everybody wants to rule the world, but that's Roll Oates and Oates.
4: Paul and Oates?
3: Paul and Oates.
4: Not Paul and Oates.
0: All right, we're back now, live. Here we go. So, Annalise.
3: Three
0: Beatles songs, not Paul and Oates.
3: I can't emphasize how much I do love the Beatles.
0: We know.
3: And
4: prove it, AB.
3: If the songs played, I could sing them word for word.
0: Here we go. Let's start with naming the Beatles, maybe.
3: The first, Paul McCartney.
0: Yep.
3: We've done this one before.
4: We were just talking about it during the song.
3: I know. Paul McCartney is being played by Paul Mescal. And then there's Barry Keoghan being played by, John?
4: John, is he?
3: No.
4: Just John?
0: John who?
3: Oh, God. I'm just rattled right now because I'm trying to think of Beatles songs.
0: Too many questions.
3: Okay. Right.
4: Let's put the names away.
3: Put the names away.
4: Let's go songs. Biggest songs from the Beatles.
3: So the first one that I'm thinking of is similar to Ice Ice Baby.
0: Yep.
3: But.
4: Main inspiration,
3: Under
4: I'd say.
3: Pressure.
0: Under Pressure.
3: Under Pressure. Is that Queen?
4: Isn't that John Farnham?
0: It's Queen and David Bowie.
3: Oh, no. Okay.
4: Classic Beatles.
0: Another British band.
3: Yeah, I love
0: Freddie Mercury.
3: We
0: can tell.
3: Have you seen Bohemian Rhapsody? Very good.
4: Yes. Back on the Beatles.
3: Very good.
4: Stop deflecting. Back on the Beatles.
0: Come on, three Beatles songs. Here we go.
3: Three Beatles songs. I'm fully blank. Can you give me a hint?
4: Just sing one. You don't have to know the name of it.
3: If I'm being completely transparent with you, Everybody Wants to Rule the World is still in my head. Like, I can't get it out. Can you give me a little hint?
0: Well, why don't we play you a Beatles song? Here we go. Have a listen.
3: One second.
0: Here we go.
3: Hey Jude.
0: Bang.
3: Bang.
4: Nice.
3: Okay, great.
4: Hey Jude.
0: Nice.
4: There you go.
0: There's one. Right, let's play another one.
3: Just give me 1 second hook. I got this. 2 second hook. I got this. I look at all the lonely people. Dun, dun, dun. Is that it?
0: We've got another one.
4: Another one.
3: One more. That's Daryl Jones.
4: Daryl Jones
3: and John Oates.
5: It's Will and Woody.

0: Good afternoon, everyone. Will and Woody.
1: All right. I think we just need to address something that's happening within our team.
0: Yeah.
1: And I'm pretty rattled about it.
0: Yeah.
1: I'm gonna be honest. I haven't confronted the team member as yet.
0: Do it live on air, brother. Yeah. I like that.
1: Three nights ago, Will.
0: Yeah.
1: I'm in my home, and that's my time to. I love all of you guys. It's my time to get away. That's my space. You know.
0: I get it, mate. You don't have to. Everyone feels the same about you.
1: What do you mean?
0: Well, we all enjoy being away from you as well. Like okay, it's not like good. You're. You know, everyone needs to be around. Like we all enjoy time apart.
1: I don't know. I think you guys are always desperate to hang out with me. And I'm like, I'm sorry.
0: Sorry, guys. I can't do it. It's like we're all doing the same thing. We're all having a couple of days off. We work very closely.
1: Okay,
0: we get it. It's good. It's nice.
1: It's healthy.
0: It's important. Yeah.
1: And because we all like it, I thought all of us would be respecting it. So I'm putting my daughter to bed, okay, going about my business, and all of a sudden I hear the sexiest team member's voice in my house. And I was like, what?
0: I didn't come by.
1: Stop it. You know you're not the sexiest team member. You know that it's the man we call sexy. It's Sexy Das. He's our digital producer. He's in the studio right now. He is sexy. A bit of a round of applause for Das, actually, for Sexy.
0: Das is fashionable. Sure. I think you got to put your chair down a little bit, bro. Yeah, I mean, sure I know you're in charge of the tech, but I think the analog stuff gets away from you. And that might just be a generational thing. I'm not being specific
2: I like
0: there.
2: It up here. This is kind of good.
1: I don't like you're you. Up, I don't like you. You're looking way, down on me now.
2: I don't like you. That's too low.
0: Yeah, bring him down. No, that's where you're at.
1: Bring him down.
0: Yeah, I think he needs to come down a couple of pegs. Yeah, he does. And that's what this is about, ultimately. Yeah, yeah. He can't be looking down on us.
1: I'm going to go up. I'm going to bring my chair up. Here we go. Nice. Now, look, before I get to...
0: He looks like a little boy now.
1: I like it. Stay down. You stay down.
0: Yeah.
1: Okay, so I can hear his voice.
0: Yeah.
1: Okay, now before I get to... You know, me trying to figure out why that was the case. My wife had said a couple of times, you know, she'd gone, oh, gee, Sexy Das, he's confident, isn't he?
2: Really?
1: She'd say that a lot to me. And I'd go, wait.
2: There we go.
1: Nice, he's confident, isn't he? He's confident. And I'd say, yeah, he's a pretty confident guy. I mean, pretty confident.
0: Why'd she say confident? Why?
1: I don't know. This is the kind
0: I think
1: of
0: that's her way of saying he's hot.
2: I think so.
1: Probably.
0: It is. It actually is. And that's what women do. They go like, oh, geez, he's a nice guy. But guys go, wow, she's hot.
1: Mm-hmm.
0: Women just go, he's confident, isn't he?
1: He's confident.
0: He's got a bit of something about him, doesn't he?
1: Yeah, this kind of language is happening.
0: Well, she thinks she's hot.
1: At my house.
0: And then she's only confident. Human.
1: And then she says, and then I say to him, like, I guess he is confident for 21.
0: Yeah.
1: And then she goes, he's 21.
0: Oh, yeah, no.
1: I can't believe
0: she's
1: 21.
0: She definitely finds him.
1: I can't believe he's 21.
0: Oh, Jesus.
1: A lot of this chat. Okay.
0: Yeah.
1: Okay? So she says a lot.
0: That's what Sam does when she finds a footballer hot. Because she finds that out, like, oh, he's only 22. I can't believe it.
1: Yes. So, okay. So, my wife's doing all this with Sexy.
0: Oh, dear.
1: Okay. So let me take you back to 3 nights ago. I can hear his voice in my house.
0: Wow.
1: Like, this is outrageous.
0: Wow.
1: Where is he?
0: Wow.
1: Where the hell is he?
0: Wow.
1: Get him out here. Anyway.
0: Get the cattle prod. Get the dogs.
1: I go downstairs.
0: Yeah.
1: And there's my wife holding her phone, listening to a voice message from Sexy.
0: Wow.
1: Now, Sexy, we're going to have a little bit of a conversation.
0: Wow.
1: Just about boundaries.
0: I'm interested.
1: About boundaries.
0: I am interested.
1: Yeah, as am I. Why are you sending voice messages to my wife?
2: Well, let me just say this. Mim messaged me first.
0: The plot thickens. Yeah. Are you sure you want to do this on air? You can tap out right now if you
1: I'm
0: like.
1: I'm not tapping now. Okay. I would have thought, as a new friend, that's where it ends.
2: Well,
1: even if my wife reaches out to you, you say to her, hey, this is maybe...
0: He's got the
2: let's
0: voice
2: check
0: note.
2: The receipt,
0: here we go.
2: Shall we?
1: No, we don't need to check receipts.
0: I think you just say...
1: You say, out of respect, I don't feel comfortable talking to you.
2: Okay.
0: How did she get your number?
2: No, not number. She actually texted me from your Instagram account.
1: Oh, yeah, she's in there.
2: Yeah.
1: She runs it.
2: She said...
0: Wow. It just gets naughtier and naughtier.
2: She says, sexy, it's Mim.
1: Okay.
2: Can we collab on the last post, please? Very, very good stuff.
1: Okay. Yeah.
2: And then that's when I sent the voice message.
0: Oh, so she was like, can I collab on a post that we've done?
2: Yeah.
0: Oh, that's
1: nice.
0: Why
1: did you feel the need to start doing the verbal stuff?
2: Because I was in the car driving.
1: Yeah, well, wait till you get home.
0: No, you can't text and drive.
2: Yeah, there was a thing the other day, actually, when I tried to text
0: you. Yeah, he tries to use Siri, remember?
1: Oh, that was very funny.
0: Yeah.
1: Typos all over the place. Yeah. And then
0: so you're using the voice.

0: Text messages now. Yeah. That's good. Yeah. That's good.
1: Yeah. Yeah. How many times back and forth did you go? Because I heard a number of times. Oh. I'm upstairs. I didn't hear him once. I didn't hear him. I heard him once, and I was like, that sounds like sexy. Oh.
2: Do you know, I did think to myself, I was like, I wonder what Woods would think about mim messaging his wife.
1: Now you know.
2: No, not me. Mim calling me sexy.
0: Yeah, but you messaged her back as well. See, a good friend in that instance would have called Woody and been like, hey, mate, just so you know, your wife called me sexy. She's texting me.
1: That's
0: what I would have done.
1: Yeah. And you haven't brought it up
0: that's
1: with me.
0: That's what I would have done.
1: You've had 4 days. I've given you four days to bring it up, and you've kept it a secret. Now it's weird that it's a secret.
2: No, I thought it would have been weirder if I was like, because then it like legitimizes it. You know what I mean? Like, I think she might be into me, mate. Like, watch your back. Like, you know what I mean? Like, that's way worse.
1: Is that what you think?
2: Well, I don't know. You're telling the story, mate.
0: She's only human. She's only human. We've been through it.
1: We've got two children.
0: She's only human, mate.
1: We've got two children. Go and have your chucky milk and get out of here.
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0: Hope you're having a wonderful drive home. It is Will and Woody.
1: I want to talk to you about your brick.
2: Yes. Far away, mate.
1: So let's. This is. I'd like you, first of all, to explain to everyone what a brick is, because it's a fascinating concept.
2: Okay, so I can't fully explain the technology behind it.
1: Never asked you for that.
2: Okay. So, but effectively, it's a small square brick.
1: Yeah.
2: And you tap your phone onto it.
1: Mm-hmm.
2: And when you tap your phone onto it, it blocks a certain amount of things on your phone, so you can no longer access them. And the only way to gain access to those things again is to tap your phone on the brick again.
1: Yeah.
2: So the idea is, so I've got mine where I walk into the house, I tap it, and then I can't use my phone really at all.
1: In the house.
2: And I'm in the house. If I wanted to,
1: yeah,
2: I would have to go to the front,
1: yeah,
2: tap to then use it, which is often too much effort
1: to
2: just go and death scroll.
1: A nuisance.
2: Yeah, yeah.
1: Sam, my partner, recently got one as well, which she loves. You guys are pretty much the same person, which is sometimes confronting for me.
2: Mm, I'm sure it is. I'm sure it is. It makes sense.
1: In
2: though.
1: All sorts of ways.
2: It
1: does make sense. It makes lots of sense. But yeah, it is confronting for me because she loves it as well. And she had exactly the same problem as you do. I think, again, the same person, whereby she would slip into really bad habits with her phone in the house, and she didn't like who she was accordingly. Mm-hmm. She didn't like how she was. After she used her phone, she didn't like the fact that she had no control over the fact that she would end up in a deep dive on her phone for, you know, potentially an hour.
2: As a tight ass, it's a hilarious concept that I have paid money for something to make a thing that I've paid a lot of money for worse. That is effectively what I've done. And then I'm on radio now being like, it's amazing.
1: It's amazing.
2: It's the best. It's so good.
1: We're cooked.
2: Yeah, we're cooked.
1: We are cooked.
2: We're completely cooked. Yeah, yeah.
1: But wow, you can really start to extrapolate there, can't you? Like all the different things that we do to keep our weird little lives on track because we've got no control of ourselves. That's scary.
2: You know, I'm buying DVDs now. I don't trust myself with streaming. I can't stream. I'm off streaming.
1: Right, you might be a special case. I don't want to go too far down the rabbit hole with you. Because I started thinking to myself, but it's true though, there are lots of other things in my life whereby I wish that I could brick them. You know, like
2: what?
1: You know, when you buy a bottle of wine, for example, and you walk in the front door at the house, it would be lovely to brick the wine bottle so that you could only have a glass.
2: Yeah, very true. Yeah,
1: because that'd be perfect because once it's open, it's very hard not to pour the second glass.
2: Absolutely. Yeah, yeah.
1: My child. Yeah, I'd love to brick her on the way through the front.
2: That's
1: come out the wrong way.
2: That's an interesting
1: sentence. That's come out the wrong way. Yeah, but I mean, like when you walk in and you're tired, and you know, if I could just brick her to like, you can only ask me essential questions, like I'm hungry, I want to go to the toilet, and I want to go to bed. Fine.
2: Them not making demands for a period of time. If you could somehow get technology to have that happen,
1: yes,
2: 100%.
1: Right.
2: Yeah.
1: Anyway, what are the lengths that you've gone to ban or hide something from yourself? You haven't got the brick. You can't brick the lollies. What are the ways that you, because at the end of the day, you do kind of want them in the house, but you've got to come up with your own creative self-control measure.
2: Yes, because you don't want to completely get rid of
1: you
2: the
1: thing. You don't
2: want to. Because then you just won't be able to go on.
1: There's no joy.
2: Yeah, absolutely.
1: I have friends of mine who've had troubles with vapes before. And,
2: good friends of mine.
1: Yeah. And the bins just aren't far enough. Like they're not, like because they can get it out of the bin.
2: It's very intimate knowledge on that subject.
1: They've put it in the bin and it just didn't work.
2: Yeah.
1: So they actually waited for their dog to do a poo and then they put the vape in the poo bag. With the dog's poo.
2: Clever.
1: Yeah, because you're not going to vape. You're not going to have a poo vape. Oh, yeah. Well, you might.
2: So.
1: You might. Desperate times. Annalise, ways you've gone to?
3: Yeah, I bring my chocolates and my desserts into work and then I take home what I'm allowed for dessert.
1: Why you bring in cakes and stuff?
3: Sometimes, yeah.
1: You're not nice.
3: Yeah, no, just.
1: You're just helping yourself.
3: I just take my little slice home and I leave the rest here.
1: That's
2: quite clever.
1: People bake. That makes so much sense.
2: Yes. Yeah.
3: Offload everything else, and then if there's a little leftover, I get dessert the next night. Otherwise, I'll have probably my mint slices, which I keep in my office drawer.
2: Good to know where they are.
1: And again, once you scratch under the surface, it starts to get pretty grim for everyone, doesn't it? All right, 131065. We'll hear from you guys up next. Lengths you've gone to ban or hide something from yourself.
2: I had to stop my ex-girlfriend from buying something.
1: We'll talk about that up next. Will and Woody.
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7: 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Kiss.

0: It's Will and Woody. Lengths you've gone to ban or hide something from yourself. Well, you'll be a bit vulnerable with this here, guys. Well, you know, Woody can't control himself with his phone, had to buy a brick, an app, and a separate physical module that you have to tap your phone on to shut your phone off from you.
1: I almost came into work today with my phone bricked. Like, I got halfway to the train station with my, and then you just can't use your phone for the whole day.
0: You know what's really funny is Sam said this to me the other day. She was looking forward to a bit of like designated phone time.
1: She took
0: my daughter to dance classes, which is basically
1: phone time.
0: Max is awful at dancing, so we just sit out the front and we just, you know, get in your phone. She's awful.
1: It's your daughter. You're a
0: horrible dancer. You don't always going to be bad.
1: Yeah.
0: Anyway, so Sam was like, great, bit of phone time out the front.
1: Yeah. Oh.
0: And she messaged me. She's like, I've bricked my phone.
1: Yeah. That does happen.
0: And I'm out here for an hour.
1: Yeah.
0: It's true. But yeah. So it's quite fraught with danger. But yeah. If I can just circle back onto your addiction problems, because a few of them, you've had issues with other things like this before.
1: Yeah, so I had to ban this ex-girlfriend. So she was using, cotton tips. You know, the cotton on a stick.
0: Yeah.
1: Anyway. So I've started figuring out that if you put that in your ear and just twist it a little bit, that is. Now I'm not sure if that's bad to be condoning, but
0: it's fine.
1: You just give that a little swizzle there, and that is the best feeling you will feel in the Southern Hemisphere. That is just like bang, bang, bang, bang, bang. So my ex-girlfriend used to come home.
0: Cotton tip.
1: She used to come home, and there'd be like 13 cotton sticks next to me on the couch. I'd just be sitting there dual wielding, just bang, bang, bang, bang, bang. I've been calling your name for 10 minutes. I can't hear a thing, babe. I can't hear a thing. Bang. Oh. And I told her, I was like, I think I'm doing damage to my ears.
0: Wow.
1: Like serious damage. Wow. So I had to say, like, we just can't bring them in the house anymore.
0: Sniff sticks. I know you've hidden them from yourself as well.
1: Yeah. But they're everywhere.
0: Almonds.
1: Nuts. Nuts.
0: The peanut butter.
1: Just peanut butter's a problem. Peanut butter's a problem.
0: You took the peanut butter out of your house and then I just found you at the work jar with a dessert spoon. You blacked out.
1: Yeah, I did.
0: Kelly.
1: We have lapses.
0: Oh, you stop buying yourself coffees as well. What can you have, man?
1: Yeah, they all run out. I can't have anything healthily, ever.
0: Kelly's called on me. You're so troubled. Kelly, you really are. You're a troubled man. Kelly, you started riding your bike recently. You can't even do that healthily. Kelly's called. He's waking up at 4 o'clock in the morning, riding his bike, watching Netflix.
1: I've got a freak. I've got a sun simulation light now because it's dark when I get up. Kelly, enough about me.
2: We're great.
1: This is not Woody's therapy session, though,
0: sorry,
1: Kelly. I hope you'll make me feel a bit better about myself. You also go to some extreme lengths to ban yourself from something?
2: Yeah, so if I get too integrated in the lollies or the chocolates,
1: yeah,
2: I'll give them to the kids and tell them to hide them in a cupboard somewhere.
0: Yes, I used to do that.
2: I want them. Sometimes they can find them, sometimes they can't. But the oldest one's the best because she hides everything from her younger sister. So she hides the Nutella,
0: hides the peanut butter.
2: Yeah,
0: Kelly, can I ask you a question? Because I tell you what's not fair is if you ask someone to hide it, such as your loving partner, and then you've asked them to hide it so many times that their hiding spots start to become predictable and then you get angry at them for not hiding it well enough. I think that's when you've got a problem.
2: We just bought a bigger house, so there's more cupboards for them.
0: Oh, nice for you. Good for you. Wow, laughing all the way. Wow, I love that. Good for you, Kelly. New house, new hiding spots lead into the hedonistic addicting lifestyle, I reckon.
1: Absolutely.
0: How good is that?
1: Absolutely.
0: More, I say,
1: live
0: guys.
1: Live your life.
0: Get in there. Christy, what lengths?
3: Hi, boys.
1: Hi, Christy. What lengths did you go to ban yourself from something?
3: I used to have a terrible time with my savings when I was younger. So I used to cash out my extra money and then hide it in my excess amount of handbags and then forget about it. And then would just happen to find it years later and get super excited. But I did that for about 10 years and ended up realizing I gave a lot of the bags away to charities that just would have had all the cash hidden away in it.
1: Oh, well, that's beautiful though as well, Christy.
0: Wow.
3: Not for me. I was planning on buying more handbags.
0: Wow. Wait, how much cash would be in one of these bags that you gave the op shop?
3: I reckon I would have, like, at times would have gone up to, like, $500-$700 in each bag.
0: What?
3: Yeah.
0: Oh, whoa. That is awesome.
3: Cheap bags too, so lucky whoever found them.
0: Yeah, Christmas for somebody else who's shopping in the op shop. How good is that? We finish on a wholesome message after ultimately a very unwholesome bit on Will and Woody.
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0: It's Will and Woody, and yes, you're probably on the way home. I don't know why you'd still be up at this hour, to be honest. Maybe you're just tuning in for the best bits of us.
1: Yeah, but this
0: bit's... We go home after this bit.
1: I know, but this bit's important. And just know we're here. We're with you. And we love you more than anything.
0: Wow. We love you. That's nice. Buy a DJ Will t-shirt. Are they still for sale?
1: Hard to say.
0: Okay. 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
1: Can't hurt to try. Can't hurt to try. But I'm just saying, like, I haven't checked it for a while and there may have been a huge flood of demand all of a sudden.
0: I think we're losing them. Most likely not. We're losing them.
1: Losing who? T-shirts?
0: No, everyone listening.
1: Everyone listening.
0: The best bits.

0: Will and Woody.
1: Hope you're having a wonderful drive home. When do you know you're in trouble with your partner?
0: Tommy, have you got some game show music or something like that?
2: Oh, a game show.
0: I thought we could do a little bit of... When do you know your partner's upset with you?
2: Oh, I hate being in trouble.
0: Same. But it's, you know, just a classic, few classic ones. Me, for one, if I've said I'm going to make it home for dinner,
2: yep.
0: Don't make it home for dinner. And the dinner's not in like a Tupperware or on like a simmer. It's just like on the stove with like a sheet of foil thrown over it.
2: Oh, is that a sign for you? So how is it presented when you're not in trouble?
0: It's on the simmer.
2: It's in a well-portioned
0: Tupperware. You know, it's like looked after. It's been portioned off for me. It's in a plate. Just, you know, and you walk in there, just like, sorry, we didn't make it. Just put it in the microwave for 2 minutes. I'm like, oh, great, thanks, darling.
2: But good.
0: It's just the sheet, like a hoochie for food.
2: Yeah, right.
0: You know, like a tarp. It's been thrown over my dinner.
2: Yeah, yeah, sure. And the point's been made. It's like, you're so late.
0: I don't deserve this.
2: Because she's probably saying to you, I don't even know if you're going to make it home tonight. Yes. Do you know what I mean? So I foiled it.
0: That's not the case.
2: Sometimes it is with you, mate. Even midweeks, you get a bit naughty.
0: Have you got another one for me?
2: I do. So, your wife's pretty subtle. For me, and a lot of the time with me, like, I don't know what I've done. Like, I just start, my spidey senses start tingling. I'm like, I'm panic. In trouble, but I don't know what I've done. And for me, a telltale sign is when I get home and all the lights are off.
0: Oh,
2: do you ever get that where
0: you're
2: like, 7 p.m. why are all the lights off? It's just complete darkness in here. What have I done?
0: I know. And the extension of that is when, for me, a big one for me is, you don't know if they're going to jump out of the shadows.
2: Yeah, you're going to scare me? Or like, is that light going to turn on? Like, I'm glad you're home.
0: Yeah. It's not true. Another one for me, though, is like when you don't know what's wrong and you go over and you go, hey, is everything all good with you? And they go, yeah, all good.
2: Oh. Just tell me. Just tell me. I want to help.
0: I want to know.
2: I want to help.
0: And then you go, are you sure? Like, there's no problems or anything like that? Like, you're happy? Sure.
2: Oh, I hate it. Just please tell me. I'm in purgatory. Sure. I'm in purgatory right now.
0: Sure.
2: Just tell me.
0: I'd rather get punched in the face than sometimes.
2: Oh, sometimes I just wish we could just end it. Just go, just kick me in the nuts as hard as you can and let's move on.

0: Hope you're having a wonderful drive home. It is Will and Woody.
1: Woods, I want to go to a scorch. You scorched me a month ago. Scorched me. Scorched me well.
2: You had a
0: Bravo.
2: You had a 24-hour period to scorch back. You cannot wait a month and then decide that you've got a retort.
1: I understand that there's normally a statute of limitations on retorts.
2: Yes.
1: I understand that.
2: The retort better be bloody good if you've waited a month to do it.
1: The retort can only exist. I could only retort a month later. Okay. Now, I'm about to explain why. Yeah.
2: You got me now.
1: I got you thinking.
2: I'm curious.
1: So,
2: do we start with how did I scorch you?
1: Great. Let's start there. So, a month ago, our accountant, Samantha, sent us the business transactions for our shared credit card.
2: Yes.
1: She said, boys, these are the transactions that have been going on the credit card.
2: Oh, no. What have I done? I put it on my phone. What have I done?
1: So a month ago, she said that.
2: Yes.
1: You went through the transactions. I went through the transactions in our own time, and the blood drained from my

0: same day, only an hour later, you went back to McCoppin's and you spent $89.52. What did you forget the first time you went to the supermarket?
1: That's good gear. I had you over a barrel, and it felt good.
2: You did. I mean, it continued. It does pay me to pay this, but the higher you are, the harder you'll fall. So I'll play the other bit of it. This is awesome.
0: Will was at a bar and he wanted to order some wine.
3: Took him to a very fancy bar.
0: Is it true that the guy came over, "What's your budget?" What was Will's response to that?
4: He said something along the lines of, "I don't have a budget," flung two hands in the air and said, "Give me your best."
0: You said, "I don't have a budget."
3: Yeah.
0: And then you said, "Give me the best." And then you used our company credit card to pay for that wine.
5: Don't forget he also did say, "I'll have two of the best."
3: What was the bill for that for the restaurant there?
0: $1,775.
3: And then I booked everyone a limo home.
2: All right. So their stage is set, guys. You know how this works. You go through the transactions. You tell me how much I owe you. Right up next, Woodrow.
1: It was a two-day scorch.
2: I have the transactions from our joint business credit card from the 18th of February to the 31st of March.
1: Yes.
2: And let me tell you,
1: I
2: have spent none of it, and there is $1,800 sitting there.
1: Yeah, I bought the flail from Gladiator.
2: We'll do it right up next. Will and Woody.
6: 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It's Will and Woody keeping you up.
7: 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When Bruno Mars hits a core, we want you to be there.
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18: 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Kiss.

0: Willamudi. Now, Woods, I could get you cancelled right now, though. So we've got the monthly expenditure from the company credit card.
1: Can I just say, I told you it was always going to be a bad idea for us to get a company credit card. I said that when you were like, let's get some plastic. I was like, I just think this is dangerous and it's a slippery slope.
0: And it has been.
1: For you, it has been an absolute quagmire.
0: But it's come back to bite you, which I'm thrilled about.
1: I make company purchases that I discuss with you, and are clearly company purchases.
0: So you torched me last month for what I'd spent on the company card. I had to reimburse all of that.
1: Of course
0: obviously.
1: You did. Mate, we're not paying for your acai bowls. I'm not paying for your supermarket groceries and your acai bowls.
0: I'm glad you brought that up. All right, so.
1: So. Why didn't I get this email, by the way? Did this go?
0: You did.
1: I haven't checked my email.
0: Nah. So Sam sent this email through our account and said, can you just verify these purchases for me? All right. So I'm just going to go through what we've got here.
1: Yeah.
0: There's about 30 of them, so I'll try and do it quickly.
1: Yeah.
0: I think there's one, two that are actually genuine business purchases.
1: Only two?
0: Two.
1: What about pre-show coffees?
0: We bought a team present. Wow. Let's talk about the pre-show coffees. So this is where...
1: I always say to the team, who wants a coffee?
0: Obviously something that comes up because only since we've got the business credit card have I realized, now I've only started drawing the dots, every afternoon you've gone, dude, who wants a coffee? All of a sudden, love an afternoon coffee from the cafe downstairs.
1: So can I reveal?
0: Yeah.
1: And if one other person says yes, I use the company credit card. If it's a solo, I have to pay for it myself. That's my little rule that I've set for myself.
0: I'm glad you said that without consulting your business partner.
1: That's why I'm always pressing you, like, Will, come on, mate. I think you need a coffee because then I feel less guilt.
0: $100 bottle of champagne.
1: That was for Tom's boyfriend. Sorry, husband. Sorry, fiance.
0: Oh, I was there for that.
1: You tapped.
0: I was there for that.
1: You tapped for that, mate.
0: And then we finish off with Little Nookie.
1: Hey, sorry.
0: No,
1: sorry. So, you tapped. You said, can I have your most expensive bottle of champagne?
0: I did.
1: You've done it again.
0: We were both there.
1: I said we should get him a slab.
0: To finish this off, here is the audio of you asking constantly everyone in the team for the last month whether or not you could chat them a coffee on our joint business credit card.
2: Would anyone like something downstairs? Coffee? Or anyone else? Then coffee.
3: Okay.
2: Yeah. But I'm going downstairs. Is there not one of you here?
4: Food or coffee, Jeff?
2: Just ask for anything downstairs?
4: No, I'm all good.
2: Would this be a company card, Kurt? Is this a company card?
5: Yes.
2: A company card?
4: A little giant coffee.
6: Is that an Elise one, hun?
4: Just moved to an almond latte. I'd go for same three-quarter. Three-quarter almond latte.
6: Do you want
4: one shot or one and a half shot? Same order as me. Will, coffee?
2: I'm just asking, is this a company card purchase?
1: I'm trying to talk to you.
0: You spent $750 at the cafe downstairs.
1: Over what?
0: Over a month.
1: I actually had an instant today, so I'm starting to, you know, I'm wrapping it up.
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0: over the weekend, Jai Arrow, who's battling motor neuron disease. He is joining us live this morning with his wife, Barina. He walked out with the Rabbitohs for his 100th NRL game. What was that like for you, Jai?
1: Oh, man, it was really surreal. And, you know, I'm really grateful for the amount of support.
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0: Alan Woody. Hope you're having a great drive home.
1: We're talking parent threats, parental threats, empty or otherwise. I love the empty threats. I think that's a bit of fun. But also when they followed through on them, that was also very good. Lisa on 131065. So you're the parent. What threat did you have to follow through on?
2: I actually threatened my kids that I would drop them on the side of the road, and I actually did do it.
3: Bloody hell, Lisa. That's bold. How far away did you get from them?
2: A little bit. And I did sit there and wait.
3: How long?
2: They eventually came to the car.
3: Yeah. Hang on, Lisa. So you dropped your kids on the side of the road, drove off, then you parked on the side of the road and you waited for your kids to walk back to you?
2: Yes.
3: So they were just walking on the side of a freeway, your children?
2: Yes.
3: Totally wild, Lisa.
2: A very long time ago, but yes, I did do it.
3: And I'm sure they were good after that.
1: You know what's funny about that kid dropping off on the side of the road thing is I raised this with my in-laws.
3: Mm-hmm.
1: Who are Dutch, about like, you know, how wild that was. Like, you know, they're never going to drop us off.
3: Mm.
1: I found out that it was a recreational hobby for people in the Netherlands when they're on holidays to drop their kids in a random place and for them to have to find their way home.
3: That's awesome.
1: Can you believe that?
3: I can.
1: I was like, how old? And they were like, oh, 5 or 6.
3: What? We started. Did your wife do it?
1: That's why she's hard as nails.
3: Yeah. See, it works. It actually does work.
1: Isn't that insane?
3: Imagine
1: going on like a group holiday now, because they used to do it when they go on families.
3: Yeah.
1: And going up to your mates.
3: Yeah.
1: Guys, how about we drop the kids in the middle of nowhere and see how they go?
3: Obviously, part of you loves it, but they'd call the police. Who?
1: Your mates.
3: Yeah. Well, I don't know. I reckon I could twist their arms a little bit. No one really takes you seriously.
1: So everyone be like, oh, Woody.
3: No, very good.
1: No,
3: but the kids that come out of the woods there, I just think they're tougher, more independent kids.
1: They're stronger.
3: You know what I mean? Lord of the Flies. They all die, don't they? Let's go to Justine.
1: Well, not all of them, but a lot of them.
3: Yeah, they do. Justine.
1: That's
3: a fictional story, right? Justine, 131065, talking parental threats. This is something your dad used to do.
4: Yes, my dad, a very, very long time ago, over 30 years ago, he grew up by the beach, and he used to say if we were to swear, he would throw us off the end of the jetty.
3: Oh, Oh, my Lord.
4: And then my brother continued to swear, so he walked us 3 kids down the jetty, and this is a very long time ago, held my brother over.
1: Oh, wow. Like by his foot? Like how?
4: Cradled him over, kind of how Michael Jackson held.
1: Wow, and you've done the MJ reference as well. Could he swim, your brother?
4: No, he didn't drop him over.
1: But could your brother swim?
4: Yes.
1: Okay.
4: I have never sworn in front of my parents, and then now if I'm in conversation with my brothers and we drop a swear word, one of us will yell out, Jetty.
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0: Years from now, you'll still be talking about Kiss's grand final party.
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0: Over the weekend, Jai Arrow, who's battling motor neuron disease, he is joining us live this morning with his wife, Barina. He walked out with the Rabbitohs for his 100th NRL game. What was that like for you, Jai?
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5: Lift camera, two car crash on Parramatta Road at John Street. Two eastbound lanes closed. Sydney Olympic Park, a show over the weekend, may impact the M4 and Parramatta Road. St Clair to Erskine Park, ongoing works on Mumray Road both ways. 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Sign up today. The Kiss cast, cloudy, tops of 21 degrees in Sydney today, sunny and 25 in our west. That's Kiss traffic and weather together.
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14: Good morning, I'm James Royce. Australia's neo-Nazi movement says it would back a future One Nation government if the High Court overturns a ban on its proposed White Australia Party. Leader Thomas Sewell says his movement could help Pauline Hanson become PM. Labor and the Coalition are now urging her to reject that offer. An Australian man is facing up to 12 years jail in Bali after he was allegedly busted with 36 grams of cannabis, a bong and electronic scales. 36-year-old Aaron Brokenshire's South Denpasar apartment was raided on Monday. Local police accuse him of being a drug dealer. There are calls for Erin Patterson to receive better treatment behind bars, with an inmates lobby group claiming her solitary confinement is close to torture. Justice Action wants the Triple Mushroom murderer to receive counselling for her mental health. And Donald Trump has joined former US presidents at a memorial marking 25 years since September 11. He says, we will always remember the close to 3,000 lives that were lost.
15: We will cherish their beautiful memories and we will protect this country and its freedoms for every future generation. We will protect it like never before.
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14: Netflix denies a social media post about the second series of The Gentlemen was about Charlie Kirk. It says the post on the anniversary of the American political activist's death was about a storyline in the new season.
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14: It is season over for Souths after last night's 20 points to 10 loss to the Knights at Allianz. The result means last year's Wooden Spooners are just 2 wins from the grand final, while Bunnies coach Wayne Bennett is not happy with the bunker yet again after a controversial knock-on call.
32: The quicker they get rid of the bunker, the happier I'll be. I think anyone that plays rugby league or knows rugby league knows there was a knock-on. The ball was knocked out of his hand.
14: Over to AFL, and Freo set up a preliminary final against the Sydney Swans next week after knocking off the Cats in last night's semi-final in Perth. While Lions coach Chris Fagan is not buying into suggestions, his side will necessarily respond to last week's thumping by the Swans when they face the Crows tonight in Brisbane.
33: Just because we've done it in the past doesn't guarantee that it's going to happen tomorrow. We need to turn up ready to go. 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
14: Cloud clearing across Sydney, 25 for the west today, 21 in the city, sunny tomorrow, 23 to 27, then partly cloudy Monday, 26 to 29.
8: Morning.
9: Am I right?
8: The dog's awake. The kids are awake.
9: Morning madness.
10: Got some things to do.
9: Ben and Liam will get you through.
11: Here we go.
13: It's a beautiful day.
16: Good morning, Australia. Now, you might remember a couple of weeks ago, there was the Aussie guy from Queensland who got caught having a public session in Bali. Well, Liam, he has received his sentence, and we'll tell you what it is up next on KISS.

0: Right around Australia, you've got us, Ben and Liam, in the morning on Kiss. Do you remember, probably a couple of weeks ago now, there was the Australian, went to Bali having a holiday. He got caught having a public session.
1: Yeah.
0: He has now received his sentence. 10-year ban from Bali.
1: Which would hurt that guy. I mean, this dude looks like he's a seasoned Bali pro.
0: Yeah, I think Semenyak better look out, though, in 2036 when the big fella comes back.
1: He's coming back.
0: The ban's over.
1: Yeah, the ban's over. I'm coming in for some Mi Goreng Bintang and you know what else. What were you banned from? This dude's banned from Bali. Mm. My mum was barred from the pub for a bit. We had a big day there, and she was stealing chips off plates.
0: Other people's hot chips?
1: Yeah, like as the plates were coming past, she was just taking a few off the top.
0: Yoink.
1: Boing, boing.
0: Yoink.
1: We all got kicked out.
0: I mean, it is hard to say no to a hot chip.
1: Oh, absolutely. Especially when you've had a few. Well, whether you were kicked out of Coles or a pub, maybe it was your mum, maybe it was yourself, where were you banned from?
0: Our number on KISS is 131065.
1: Kelly, you were banned.
2: Yes, yep, from a caravan park.
1: Oh, what happened?
2: Yes. Oh, we were four family groups all together, but we were all partying on my site, and we were a bit loud at 9 o'clock at night on a long weekend, and yeah, we were told to quieten down, and we're like, well, you know, it's a long weekend, and they're like, well, no, you're too loud, rah, rah, rah. And yeah, now every time my husband rings the caravan park, we're like, is your wife coming?
0: It's just you. You're banned.
2: Yeah,
0: not the whole family.
2: Me. Out of the whole four family groups, it was just me.
1: Yeah, I don't know, 9 p.m. on a long weekend. I'm like, come on. Turn up.
2: Yeah, that's right. That was my view too.
1: No,
2: like,
1: I feel
2: guys.
1: That. Yeah, yeah. I mean, at least midnight. At least
2: yeah, but now I'm black marked. Like, he's asked every time he books in, is your wife coming with you?
0: Does he still go without you?
2: No.
0: Okay, yeah, all right.
1: That's a suspect. You might need to do some more digging. It's like, sorry, I'm going away this weekend. You're not allowed to come though, Kelly. Chris, you're also barred from something?
3: Yeah, I got barred from a Kmart in Sydney.
0: What did you do?
3: My brother-in-law owed us some money, so he gave us these videos back then. It was videos, not DVDs. Gave them to us to take back to Kmart, but he bought them from there and to get a refund. So we took them back to get a refund, and turned out he'd actually stolen them from there, so we got banned.
0: So, Chris, was it brother-in-law? Your brother-in-law owed you money, but then rather than giving you money, he gave you DVDs and said, go return
1: VHS.
0: These.
1: Yeah, he stole some VHS.
0: He said, go return these and you'll get your money.
3: He used to work there as a cleaner, and he used to steal things at night.
1: Oh, my God. No, here you go. Here's Jurassic Park on VHS. I bought that. You got the receipt? Misplaced it. Like, as if they wouldn't know that
0: what
1: it's
0: a piece
1: stock
0: of
1: that's
0: work.
1: Gone missing.
0: Oh, also, just imagine owing someone money and giving them VHS and going, these are good.
1: Look, I don't have it, but I do have 7 shopping bags of VHS.
0: Trust me, they're good. It's basically as good as cash.
1: Oh, that's so good. Luke, this is yourself. What are you banned from?
4: The Seaford Hotel for playing The Floor is Lava.
1: That is a fun game. But I'm assuming this was after a few Daddy Fantas and things. You got a bit carried away playing on The Floor is
4: whole
1: Lava.
4: Whole group of us playing it in all different spots. Eventually, I fell sideways off a stool and jacked myself into the rib. I think I broke a rib.
1: And the worst bit is you burnt in the lava. You lost the game. They're like, wow, he's really committing to it. He's writhing around. It's like, no, he's broken 3 ribs.
0: More on the way. It's Ben and Liam for your Saturday morning.

0: It's Kiss, and Ben and Liam are here with you for your Saturday morning.
1: Oh, I got given the runaround yesterday, Ben. Just the joys of marriage sometimes. So recently moved into a new place. We need some storage, sort of like it's like a Harry Potter bedroom, like a little cupboard under the stairs. And just needs like some shelving in there.
0: Mm-hmm.
1: So
0: should build some.
1: Nah, no need. I'll just buy some. So I'm about to read a text exchange I had with my wife yesterday.
0: Yep.
1: I said, I'm going to go buy that Bunnings storage unit. She said, delish. I was thinking something like this, something that's adjustable and has good depth. She sent a photo. I've shot back. Yeah, I was looking at the same. I measured up before boxing. I'll head there now. She said, perfect. 15 minutes later, I've arrived at Bunnings.
0: Yep.
1: She said, actually, IKEA have way better options. Do you have the measurements on you? I sent her the measurements, you know, 68 centimetres depth, 97 centimetres length, yada, yada.
0: You're thinking, I'm here, though, I'm at Bunnings.
1: Yeah. Then she said, the EVAR system from IKEA looks so good, can customise it. I'll order this tonight. I then said, hang on, but I'm here now, should I get it? And then she wasn't really responding, and yeah. I said, they have this one here. Took a photo of it. No response. The five shelf? You know, this is the one we were discussing 15 minutes prior.
0: Yeah.
1: Sarah? Question mark. Wife? Question mark. I mean, given she was at work, I finished earlier with this job. 17 minutes later, I'm standing there like a goose in Bunnings. Oh, sorry. Nah, don't get it. IKEA one better. Sick. So I turned around and went home. And yes, I got a little sausage.
0: Of course.
1: Needed some reprieve. I didn't want to make the entire trip pointless.
0: I can't wait, though, for the IKEA one to come and that won't fit for some reason. And then you have to go back to Bunnings.
1: Well, and that's the thing. I was telling Producer Bell this off air and she's like, you're such a Labrador. Like, you're such a good boy, like waiting for instructions. I went, no. Because what will happen is I will make a decision. I'll go, no, this is good. This is perfect. I'll get this. I'll bring it home. She'll buy the IKEA one anyway. I'll then have to go back to Bunnings and return it. Then that's two trips for nothing.
0: Yeah. But no, that's actually a great point from Producer Bell. You are a Labrador. Which I'm not saying that's an insult.
1: Like, no.
0: You are a Labrador.
1: I don't want to get in trouble. I want to do the right thing, but I don't want to displease the wife. But I also...
0: You stood there for 17 minutes.
1: You can check my phone. 17 minutes. I was just there. And people were walking past me and stuff. I was just like waiting.
0: Especially because she said she was going to order it tonight. So you could have got it, come home and said, don't order it. We've got this now.
1: Yeah, but then I know she would want. She's like the other one. She's like, oh, it's white, it's better.
0: She's a pit bull.
1: Then I'll have to go back and return the other one. So I thought, look, I'll take a brain break, have a sausage, go home. I back my move.
0: You're on Kiss.
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3: Lidcombe, a two-car crash on Parramatta Road at John Street. Two eastbound lanes closed. Sydney Olympic Park, a show over the weekend, may impact the M4 and Parramatta Road. St Clair to Erskine Park, ongoing works on Mummery Road both ways. 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Sign up today. The Kiss cast, cloudy, tops of 21 degrees in Sydney today, sunny and 25 in our west. That's Kiss traffic and weather together.
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0: Ben and Liam. In the morning. 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

0: It's Kiss, and Ben and Liam are here with you for your Saturday morning. Alistair Clarkson, the former coach of the Kangaroos, did get the bullet out of nowhere. No one was expecting it. So to give you a little bit of a backstory, if you don't know, Alistair Clarkson, he was the legendary coach of the Hawks who had the dynasty. They were like, you know, the best team of the modern era, and he was the coach behind it. Then he had a couple of years off. Then the Kangaroos sign him up, and he gets a couple of years there. I thought it seemed like from the outside, it seemed like he was starting to turn the tide with that club. Mm. They were constantly the worst team in the league. Then they started to get a couple of places off the bottom of the ladder. It seemed like they had some momentum. He's gone. They fire him. Apparently, he knew nothing about it. Out of nowhere, there was bags and bags of Ruse merch dumped on the doorstep of his local Vinnies.
1: A lot of shirts with Clarkson on the back.
0: Yep.
1: It was definitely his bags of
0: absolutely
1: clothes, yeah.
0: But I think he knew that was going to be a news story as well. It seems to me, and I'm for it, a bit of petty revenge.
1: Yeah, well, I mean, he has no need for the stuff.
0: No.
1: You know, to be honest, if you want some Nova merch, I think Savers got a few bags. Got a few bags from me. But, you know, I get it. Like, he doesn't work for North Melbourne anymore. He has no allegiance to them. He doesn't need the stuff. Yep. There might be, you know, some North fans who would love some of that gear. I don't know.
0: I'm wondering this morning, obviously, you know, it could be a workplace. It could be a former partner. Petty revenge. If you got some petty revenge, 131065. I remember a couple of years ago we did this and we got a great story. Somebody put prawn heads, after they found out that their ex was cheating on them, in the curtain rods.
1: Yeah, it was like in the bottom of the curtain, like sort of stitched in there.
0: No, it was in the curtain rod pole, I believe.
1: Oh, I thought it was like in the hem of the curtain.
0: I thought it was in like the pole goes up on the top and you can take the end caps off. And
1: regardless.
0: So they put prawns, yeah, regardless of where they
1: things
0: were.
1: Things stuck.
0: Prawns were
1: hidden in the house.
0: In the curtains. There was the person also, obviously knew there was a rank smell, but they didn't know where it was coming from.
1: Do you remember that news story as well? I can't remember if we spoke to the person or not, but someone had to put their ex's number like on signs around town and they were like, give us your best Chewbacca impression.
0: Mm.
1: And you could pull off a clipping of the number, and then this woman just had hundreds of voicemails of people like doing the Wookiee.
0: With yours, with the curtain rods as well, because obviously I thought rod, you thought in the hemming. Did you think that they unhemmed it, put the prawns in, and then rehemmed it?
1: That's what I thought. Yeah, I thought I thought this person was a keen sewer, and they, regardless, prawns were Bill. Out of interest. Rod or hem? Where do you think? What does your memory tell you?
2: It was 100% in the rod. Ben's right.
0: It was in the rod.
1: Hmm. Okay.
0: But, you know, I like that you gave the person the benefit of the doubt that they hemmed it in.
1: Would have been even more impressive.
0: Impressive.
1: Because, as Ben said, you can screw the ends off, but no one would think to unstitch the hem.
0: Yeah. You know, but you'd feel it. You'd feel the weight.
1: Diabolical.
0: Of the porn. Yeah.
1: There's also, I've heard, it's an old classic, but the old, like, where the car tire is, the fish.
0: Yeah.
1: The old fish in that.
0: Yeah. In the tire well.
1: In the tire well, yeah. You've been looking for that for ages.
0: It doesn't have to be rotten food in a mystery location.
1: It doesn't have to be seafood hidden somewhere. I know that's many of the examples we've been giving. But
0: 131065, where did you hide seafood? Is option one. Option two, the original option, is petty revenge. 131065.
1: Tanya, this is your friend. They got some petty revenge?
3: Yeah, she found out her partner was cheating on her. So took a Scotch bonnet chili and rubbed the inside of his jocks with it. And, of course, a Scotch bonnet chili is odourless and colourless until it comes into contact with warm and moist conditions and does what the chili does.
1: Yeah, I could have done without warm and moist in that story, but, that does sound brutal and, you know, maybe well-deserved.
0: Diabolical.
1: Diabolical indeed. Bianca, this is your ex, petty revenge.
4: Hey, it was just the other day, actually. I figured out his number was still under my name, like paying his phone bill under my name, and I just cancelled his phone number off the face of the earth.
1: Oh, that's good. That's an annoying one, because, like, everyone...
4: So
1: yeah. That's, like, a lot of paperwork, sort of. That's good.
0: Cancelled his phone number off the face of the earth. Gone.
1: You're gone, buddy.
0: You're out of here.
1: Cop that. Alicia, do you have some petty revenge for us?
5: I do, and I feel like it's all because guys have been cheating on us, so that's something.
1: Men are pigs.
0: We've always said men are pigs.
5: Mine was cheating on me, and he had a dinner. He was Defence Force, so he had one of his yearly dinners, and I unpicked his pants right between the crotch very delicately, so the minute he moved around too much, they would split in the middle of the dinner. It was glorious.
1: And I would take that over chili on the hoss, but both very good revenge.
6: It's Ben and Liam in the morning. Kiss 106.5.
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27: And I'm Bangor. We've got smoke haze reported around this morning. Keep an eye out for that. Richmond and Windsor. We've also got fog reported on Richmond Road and Currajong Road. And keep an eye out for a speed trap this morning in East Gardens on Bunurong Road between Fitzgerald Avenue and Smith Street. 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The KISS cast is partly cloudy today with a top of 21 degrees in the city and 25 in our west. Right now it's 10 degrees. That's KISS traffic and weather together.
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32: Good morning, I'm James Royce. Police have been carrying out welfare checks after another Optus outage struck parts of Victoria, South Australia, Tassie and the Top End. More than 40 000 calls failed to get through in Victoria alone, while the telco is trying to find out the cause of the 76-minute disruption. Donald Trump has used the 25th anniversary of the September 11 attacks to pay tribute to the almost 3,000 lives that were lost, and also for those on board the United Airlines Flight 93 who fought back against the terrorists.
33: A brave flight attendant boiled water to fight back. A loving father from New Jersey, Todd Beamer, asked a telephone operator in Illinois to join him in the Lord's Prayer. And then he said his last words, "Let's roll."
32: An Australian man's expected to be charged with narcotics offences after he was allegedly busted with cannabis and a bong in his Bali apartment. Local police allege 36-year-old Aaron Robert Brokenshire is a drug dealer. He faces up to 12 years jail if convicted. And federal police have charged a tax office worker after they allegedly passed on info to a crime gang. The 32-year-old man has been charged with corruption offences. He'll face court later this month.
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32: Knights coach Justin Holbrook is proud as punch this morning after last year's Wooden Spooners knocked off Souths in last night's elimination final at Allianz Stadium.
34: You know, we knew it was going to be a tough game, but we were always confident that, yeah, we knew we had to play well, but if we did that, we'd come away with a win. And, really proud. Proud of the playing group, the staff, and obviously how many fans made the effort to come down. That was unreal.
32: The final score 20 points to 10, and the finals continue to Savo. The winner of the qualifying final between the Wales and Dolphins will go straight to the preliminary final, while it'll be season over for the loser of tonight's clash between the Sharks and Cowboys in Sydney. And in AFL, Frio's booked a semi-final spot against the Swans after last night's 14-point win over Geelong.
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32: Cloud clearing across Sydney, 25 for the west today, 21 in the city, sunny tomorrow, 23 to 27, then partly cloudy Monday, 26 to 29.
6: It's a beautiful day.
7: Ben and Liam.
6: It's a beautiful day.
7: In the morning.
8: Yes. Good morning, Australia.
9: How's your Saturday morning been going so far, Ben?
8: Well, mate, I've been locked in the studio with you for the last hour and a bit.
9: But so pretty good, huh? Pretty good.
8: Well, it's gone better than yesterday. My son, Freddie, 3 years old, has cost me an absolute fortune. I'll tell you what I caught him doing next on Kiss. New York City.

0: It's Kiss, and Ben and Liam are here with you for your Saturday morning. Liam, I got a family. I got two kids. I got Jean. She turns one this week. In fact, on Sunday, she turns one. I got Freddie, who's just turned three. Now, the reason I mention that is because we also buy our olive oil in bulk. So I buy olive oil 20 litres at a time.
1: Yeah. You're using a lot of olive oil.
0: We use a lot of olive oil. And so when I buy olive oil, I either get it on Marketplace. A lot of people just have olive oil they sell. I like to support local people, so I buy it on Marketplace. You can buy it on some websites as well. But it depends on the season, but it's about $300 to $350 bucks for 20 litres.
1: And you've got that some special drum, right?
0: Yeah.
1: It's like what
0: stainless steel.
1: Yeah.
0: So we've got a stainless steel drum.
1: If you're ever like
0: in the shed.
1: Oh, like Ben and I, like, what's the difference between so like yeah, Ben's the guy with kids who buys like stainless steel drums of olive oil.
0: Yep.
1: I don't think I've ever actually purchased olive oil myself. I'm not really thinking about olive oil at any point.
0: Well, it works out to be cheaper. Even though $350 is a lot of money, when you work out what you're paying for it by the litre at supermarkets, it actually works out to be cheaper. But it is a lot of money up front for oil. But they drop, so you go get it, if you get it on Marketplace, comes in a 20-litre plastic tub, and then I transfer that into the stainless steel drum.
1: Because you wouldn't want the microplastics in your oil.
0: No. Nah. Especially because I leave it in the shed, so it does get a bit warm in the shed. And then we have a couple of olive oil jars inside, and then every couple of weeks, when they get empty, I'll take the jars out to the shed and I'll fill them up. But yesterday, I finished filling up the jars, had a fresh batch of olive oil in there, and then I went inside, and then I didn't know where Freddie was, my son. I was like, where's Freddie? Because he normally just follows me around. Mm. I was like, where's Freddie? He was with me in the shed, now he's not with me. I went, oh, he's in the shed still. I went out into the shed. He obviously was watching me fill up the olive oils. He had opened it. He'd opened the vat.
1: Yeah.
0: And just $300 of olive oil.
1: Down the drain.
0: Down the drain.
1: Well, I would like to think down the drain, but I'd imagine $300 worth of olive oil pooling in the shed.
0: It was a disaster.
1: Bro.
0: It was an absolute disaster. I was staring at it. I wasn't angry at him because I'm like, you didn't know that was wrong. You saw me do it. You thought that's what you're supposed to do. So I was like, oh, it's really annoying. I was just like, how do I clean that?
1: How do you get
0: 20 litres of olive oil off of concrete?
1: Well, for starters, you invite your mates over for a slip and slide. I think that's how it starts. I think you have an olive oil
0: What I did was we got an old rag drawer, and in there was an old towel.
1: Just everything.
0: And so I got the old towel, I like laid it on it, it sucked it up, took it outside into the dirt, wringed it, rinsed. I did that like 20 times. It took ages, and now I've got this big oil slick.
1: You should have got a giant piece of bread and just sort of like lightly put it on the shed and then just flipped it over, you know, a bit of salt on top.
0: Yeah,
1: that'd be really nice.
0: Yeah.
1: Like a bit
0: slice of tomato.
1: Bruschetta type situation. That would have been lovely.
0: What I'd love to know, though, is 13-1065, how much did the kid cost you?
1: He's going to be doing chores for months. He's 350 in the hole.
0: Very innocent mistake on Freddie's behalf, but if your kid cost you a large amount of money, I'd love to hear about it. 13-1065.
1: Amy, this was yourself when you were four and you're still blamed for it.
2: Yeah, hey, Ben and Liam. So when I was four, obviously, I kept trying to take my seatbelt off in the back seat and Mum kept on turning around to try and fix it and then ended up having a car crash and the car got written off.
1: And when, assuming, because you'd taken it off, when the car crashed, you didn't have your seatbelt on?
2: No, it was on, insane and scary.
1: Yeah, super mum to get that buckle clicked in just in the nick of time.
0: But then to write the car off.

0: Oh, Amy.
1: I know.
0: Great story, Amy. Thank you very much. Maria, how much was it? What happened?
2: $500. My little boy, I was mowing my mum's lawn because I had to move in with her and with my four kids. And my little boy saw me mowing my mum's lawn. He goes, Mummy, let me do it. Let me help, Mummy, please. So I said, okay. So he mowed over the mains and cost me $500 because it was an emergency.
0: Oh, like burst of water mains.
2: Yes.
0: Goodness gracious.
3: You know what? I could be wrong. Maybe we can call my mum to confirm this. But I think I cost my parents like $5,000.
0: Doing what?
3: Downloading songs from LimeWire.
0: And you got a massive bill.
3: I think we were like hacked. It's sort of roughly coming back to me. I might try and get my mum on to confirm, but I'm pretty sure.
0: Yeah.
3: Money was taken from my parents' account, like early doors of internet banking.
0: One of the original hackings.
3: I'm sort of like, I remember getting in mad trouble and I wasn't allowed to use LimeWire again. Simon joins us now. This is your daughter. How much does she cost you?
4: How you doing, Ben and Liam? My daughter, she's written off 3 cars, and every time she writes them off, it's always, Daddy, can you buy me a new car? Every time.
3: She's written off three cars. She should be on just like an e-bike or a push bike at this point. I mean, you can't write off three cars.
0: Simon, do you keep buying her a new car every time?
4: I've replaced the car with the exact identical car for her each time.
3: Oh, mate. Well, I mean, that's a little bit on you, I suppose, as well, to be fair. But you're just too nice.
0: 3 cars. That's a lot.
3: My mum, Leanne, joins us now. Mum, did that happen? Did we get hacked from my LimeWire usage?
5: I think so, buddy. We lost about, $5,000 off our account, and we didn't notice because we were also renovating at the time. Mm. But they put it down to that. But yeah, lucky we love you, eh?
3: Yeah. Well, and that's the thing, and I love you. But I also loved illegal MP3s at the time. And, you know, it was just the best way to get music quick. I remember there being some
5: stern... It's better than searching for boobs.
3: Well, yes, there could have been a bit of that too.
0: I mean, $5,000 to listen to Silverchair Straight Lines, was it worth it?
3: The answer is yes.
0: More on the way. It's Ben and Liam for your Saturday morning.

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1: A bit of a worry for this Queensland P-Pate driver. He was pulled over. The cop had his little camera on, so he's recording the conversation.
2: Are you a P-Pate driver? Okay. Can you explain to me why, in four lanes of traffic that's quite busy at this time of day, that you thought steering a motor vehicle on your P's with your knee while you buttered a bagel would be a great idea? There is some more bad news for you, sir. The registration on your vehicle has expired 3 days ago, so your vehicle is actually unregistered.
0: That literally sounds like a Dr. Seuss book.
1: Yeah.
0: You were on your P's steering the car with your knees.
1: Buttering a bagel, please. What are you doing, bro? It's not a cartoon. It's insane. Can we do this? 13-1065. Silly reason you crashed. Remember we had that call from Amy, and her parents had a prank. She took her seatbelt off.
3: So when I was four, I kept trying to take my seatbelt off in the back seat, and Mum kept on turning around to try and fix it, and then ended up having a car crash, and the car got written off.
0: Oh, Amy.
1: And when, assuming, because you'd taken it off, when the car crashed, you didn't have your seatbelt on?
3: No, it was on, but insane and scary.
1: Yes, super mum to get that buckle clicked in just in the nick of time. 13-1065. I mean, anything other than driving is obviously a bit of a silly reason, but, you know, if you've had a bit of a prang,
0: yep,
1: and, you know, be honest, you weren't concentrating. 13-1065, we want to know what happened.
0: I can already tell that some people will probably call up with spider stories. That's a classic. You open up the sunshade and the spider falls down.
1: That's scary.
0: Do you want scary or silly? Because silly for me is I was doing my makeup. Scary reason you crashed your car is there was a spider in the car.
1: I think I would lean to silly, but we'll, you know... I mean, beggars can't be choosers.
0: 13-1065. What's the silly reason you crashed your car?
1: Carly.
4: Hi, I actually crashed because a spider had fell onto my head from my sun visor and it bit my head, and actually ended up in hospital, not for the crash, but for the spider biting me on my head.
1: What type of spider was it?
4: It was a huntsman.
0: I didn't know a huntsman bite could hospitalise you.
4: Yeah, I just had to go in because I started having a reaction from it. So I don't know if it was just I'm allergic or it was the huntsman.
0: The car a write-off? What was the damage like to the car?
4: I thought it was going to be a write-off because it was pretty bad, but I ended up just getting a brand new one anyway. Okay. So. Right.
1: There should almost, you know how there's obviously hazards. There should almost be a button you can press when there's a spider on you in your car.
0: Yep. Everyone give them some space.
1: Pull over.
0: Mater, silly reason you crashed your car.
5: Hello, good morning, Ben and Liam.
0: Good morning.
5: So, the reason I crashed my car, this was in February this year, I was actually on the phone to this station trying to win Ed Sheeran tickets for my birthday in March.
0: And then you crashed.
5: I re-ended the car in front of me. That car had no damage, but mine was a write-off.
1: Yeah, right. Wow. So, yeah, and you would assume, I don't know what the excess is like on your insurance, but you would assume that would be more expensive than two tickets to Ed Sheeran. You know what I mean?
5: Yes, more, and I didn't win the tickets, so it was devastating all around.
1: Georgie, silly reason you crashed your car.
6: Well, I was driving back from the Great Ocean Road, and I saw a sign that, I feel really embarrassed to say this, I saw a sign that said Grampian, so I was like, oh, Grampians. Let me check those out. And I was looking for the Grampians, and I must have subconsciously, like, swerved towards the Grampians.
0: Right.
6: And I hit a ditch and rolled my car three times.
1: Whoa.
6: And the worst part is I still never got to see the Grampians.
1: Oh, no. You rolled your car three times?
6: I did. It was a complete write-off.
0: Anyone in the car with you?
6: I had my partner at the time in the car with me, yes.
1: But
6: we were okay. We just needed to be checked over. And I do still have the number plate to remind me not to be an idiot.
1: Yep. That's great. And so did you, it's obviously rolled three times. Did it land on its wheels or did it land on?
6: No, on its roof.
0: Really?
6: Yeah.
1: So the doors opened though and you could just get out of there?
6: I think I crawled out the window off memory.
1: Oh my God.
0: Your partner would have been like shocked. They would have turned to you and been like, what happened, Georgie?
1: I was looking at the Grampians.
6: I was looking for the Grampians. I still don't know what the Grampians look like. I have to get there.
1: Wow.
6: I just want to see the Grampians so bad. I don't know. I was just like, Grampians? Oh, where are they? and I was like looking and just must have sort of gone in the direction I was looking.
0: Good on you. Thanks for getting involved with the show on Kiss.
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11: Homebush, you've got a three-vehicle crash eastbound on Parramatta Road at Potts Road. We've also got a breakdown westbound on Parramatta Road in Auburn as you approach Silverwater Road. Looking good on the M4 from Mulgobble Road in Jamison Town to Church Street in Parramatta, taking just 19 minutes this morning. 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The Kiss cast, partly sunny today with a top of 21 degrees in the city and 23 in our west. Right now it's 12 degrees. That's Kiss traffic and weather together.
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0: It's Kiss, and Ben and Liam are here with you for your Saturday morning. Liam, you'd be very proud of me, my friend. You'd be very, very proud. You would know, as a father of two, I'm very busy with this radio show. Pour my heart and soul into it. I don't have a lot of time to watch movies.
1: Oh.
0: But I finally
1: watched
0: one that's been on the to-watch list for quite a while.
1: The Odyssey, Christopher Nolan.
0: No.
1: No. That's the main one. Just out of interest, that's the main one. Just so you know, that's the main one I want you to see.
0: I thought that might have been the case. I think this one will be a close second. I watched Obsession.
1: Great movie.
0: Great movie. Loved it. Didn't finish it.
1: Mm-hmm.
0: Too scary.
1: What?
0: I opted out. We had about half an hour to go and I went, no. No. And my wife, Sam,
1: softy,
0: was so off me. She thought I was joking.
1: You were the one who didn't?
0: I honestly was watching it in terror. And then, like, as it started getting to, like, the third act, it got way too spooky. And I said to her, because we're watching it in bed on the laptop, and I said to her, I think I'm done.
1: Wow. Did you see anyone's head get smashed into a steering wheel?
0: No, that was when I stopped it, when they were sitting in the car.
1: So you didn't... You stopped when they were sitting in the car?
0: I sensed it was about to kick off.
1: I was going to say, to be fair, if you picked a movie to out that movie,
0: yeah.
1: If the two of them were sitting in the car and she's like, oh my God, I made it into my art school, that would probably have been the point. Because I can tell you, no spoilers, but the back half of that gets a lot worse.
0: My gut was telling me that if you thought the first part was scary, it was all building to a head. And I said, nope.
1: But then you don't know what happens at the end.
0: I don't know what happens.
1: It's such a good ending. I know, it's very clever.
0: I couldn't do it. Honestly, I was like, why am I doing this? Why am I... It felt like I was doing a workout, and halfway through I was like, no. No.
1: It's good. It's honestly, if people haven't seen this movie, Obsession,
0: I couldn't do it.
1: This guy called Curry Barker, he's like 26. He was making videos on YouTube with his mate, and then he's just made this incredible movie, and they...
0: Horrifying.
1: Like a shoestring budget.
0: Horrifying.
1: But it blew up, and it's just, you know, a major box office hit. But basically, the gist is... He's got a crush on this girl. She probably likes him back anyway, to be honest. But there's this weird, like, witchcraft thing where he breaks this stick and he can wish for anything. And he wishes for her to love him more than anything in the world.
0: Then she becomes obsessed with him.
1: It's just like an obsession. Yeah. But it's like an unhealthy obsession.
0: But the thing is, what I can't do is I'm all right with gore. I don't do paranormal. I haven't been that scared since, and maybe I'm just traumatized from when I was younger and I went to see Paranormal Activity. I can't do those movies. Like someone's possessed, I just can't.
1: Don't you think at points that movie is also really funny?
0: I just laugh.
1: Honestly, Obsession, if you've seen it, there's points where you're like, this is funny. The creepy thing, the unnerving thing is it's like, it's close enough to reality that it's like a really horrible relationship, which is really, you know what I mean? But, you know, when he's like trying to get out of the bed and she's like, stay!
0: yeah.
1: Well, she's got the flowers in front of her head.
0: Yeah, that was funny. Look, if you haven't seen it, we won't talk you through the whole movie.
1: It's very good. If you even think about like liking a horror, Obsession, can't recommend high enough. Very good. But, I mean, obviously too scary for
0: I opt-outed of being manly. I said, nope, not for me. I'm not going to do this. It felt freeing, and I know I'm getting judgment from Liam. I got judgment from producer Belle when I told her this morning. I got a lot of judgment from my wife, Sam.
1: Did you leave her? Did she have to watch it by herself?
0: Well, I think she was scared too because we were watching it on the laptop, and I said, no, I'm not going to do it. I'm going to bed. And I rolled over, and then she closed the laptop and went to bed too. And I said, well, you can still watch it.
1: Don't make her. Oh, you made me. Hey, that's it for us. And if you missed anything from the show, get it on demand with the Ben and Liam podcast on iHeart. Make sure you stick around as well for Chris Page and Amy Gerard, who are on next on Kiss.
2: Ben and Liam. Good morning.
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23: Sydney traffic. In 10 we've got a crash reported southbound on Airport Drive. Look out for delays as you head to the International Terminal. Homebush, we've got a three-vehicle crash. Eastbound on Parramatta Road at Potts Road. Got a lane closed there, seeing some delays. The M4 up to speed from Mulgoa Road to Church Street. 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The Kiss car sits partly sunny today with a top of 21 degrees in the city and 23 in our west. Right now it's 12 degrees. That gives traffic and weather together.
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26: Tell me why.
1: Good morning, I'm James Royce. Labor and the Coalition say Pauline Hanson must reject an offer from Australia's neo-Nazi movement, which is promising to support One Nation to form government if the High Court overturns a ban on its White Australia Party. Leader Thomas Sewell says with his support, Pauline Hanson could become the next PM. Police have been carrying out welfare checks after another Optus outage struck parts of Victoria, South Australia, Tassie and the Top End. More than 40 000 calls failed to get through in Victoria alone, while the telco is trying to find out the cause of the 76-minute disruption. Donald Trump has led a solemn tribute to the lives lost on September 11 as the US marks the 25th anniversary of the terrorist attack.
27: 2,977 beautiful souls were ripped from our world. We will never, ever forget.
1: Tourism and hospitality groups have joined the calls for Canberra to not include working holiday makers in any migration crackdown. They say backpackers are crucial to filling jobs and to keep our economy moving. And an inmate lobby group is leading calls for Aaron Patterson to receive counselling, saying the Triple Mushroom murderer's mental health is a worry as she's kept in solitary confinement.
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1: Netflix denies a social media post about the second series of The Gentlemen was about Charlie Kirk. It says the post on the anniversary of the American political activist's death was about a storyline in the new season.
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1: Wayne Bennett has taken aim at the bunker after his Bunnies were bundled out by the Knights in last night's elimination final. The final score was Newcastle winning by 20 points to 10, with the South Sydney coach fuming after his side was denied a second-half try by the TV refs.
29: Well, I want to know who's reffing the game. As I said, you can look at that 50 times. Everyone can come up with a different opinion on that. It's just too technical.
1: The season ends tonight for either the Cowboys or Cronulla, who will face off in a sudden-death elimination final in Sydney. But first up, it's the Warriors and the Dolphins. From across the ditch, the winner is straight through to the prelims. And in AFL, the Sydney Swans will play Frio next weekend for a spot in the grand final after the Dockers beat the Cats by 14 points in last night's semi in Perth.
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1: Cloud clearing across Sydney, 25 for the west today, 21 in the city, sunny tomorrow, 23 to 27, then partly cloudy Monday, 26 to 29.

0: This is Chris and Amy in the morning on Kiss.
1: Hey, good morning, everyone. Happy Saturday.
2: Morning.
1: Hey, stranger.
2: Right.
1: I hear your voice all the time.
2: Yes. Oh, I'm everywhere now.
1: On the radio.
2: You actually can't get rid of me.
1: Yeah.
2: If you think that I have an annoying, scratchy, bogan voice, tough luck.
1: Oh, yeah, you're a real radio wherever she is, wherever you listen.
2: That's it.
1: She's there.
2: She's there.
1: You're good, though.
2: I'm good.
1: Good to see you. NFL last night in Australia.
2: Yeah, did you watch it?
1: I did. Mm. But, well, I flicked in and out. I've tried so hard with NFL.
2: Okay, I reckon I've asked Ryan to explain the game to me on about 10 to 15 different occasions, and I still don't actually understand it.
1: There's ropes and chains and downs and look.
2: And it goes for so long. Like, I like a short, sharp, fast game. Like, I actually really enjoy... Sorry, I won't use the word really, but I don't mind NRL.
1: Yeah.
2: NFL, not for me.
1: Yeah. NRL, AFL, there's a lot of ball in play time.
2: Uh-huh.
1: Yeah, it's so stop-start.
2: Yeah. But, the Jonas Brothers were good, though.
1: Were they?
2: I mean, if you like them. Oh, you missed that part. No,
1: I've got nothing against the Jonas Brothers. I'm just... Yeah, sure.
2: You didn't put a bet on for the Rams to win?
1: I don't bet. No, that's a plague, betting on sports.
2: Oh, you just get rid of that. Go straight into the pokies.
1: Isn't it weird where I draw the line with my mind?
2: Your weird boundaries, like betting, no good. Casinos, good.
1: Yeah, well, pokies, you know, go to the reverse ATM. That's that's fine.
2: Here, have a 50.
1: Yeah, smoking cigarettes, filthy habit.
2: Vapes.
1: they're not raspberry. Three Kiss hits away. We're going to tell you some news that could change
2: history.
1: Well, change the history and the future of mankind because, well, you've heard of Noah's Ark and the Bible, popular book. Something they've found something. We'll tell you about it. Three Kiss hits with Chris and Amy in the morning on Kiss.

0: Sunny Federa, Say Something here on Kiss with Chris and Amy in the morning. So this news, you know, often we have a news story and it just kind of slips through the cracks and you go, you know what? Actually, if this news story is true, it's the biggest news story in the
1: huge
0: history of humanity.
1: Of ever.
0: We do it with UFOs all the time. It's like, oh, another UFO sighting.
1: Yeah.
0: When one is actually real, that's a big deal.
1: Yeah, of course.
0: Okay. Noah's Ark. You remember it, you would have done Bible studies.
1: Absolutely,
0: like a good girl.
1: Yeah, all the animals got on one by one.
0: One by one. There was two of each animal.
1: Yes.
0: So that they could fornicate.
1: Yeah, that's right.
0: And
1: a
0: continue
1: man and a woman.
0: Animal. Yeah, man and a woman
1: female and male animal.
0: I'm a man lion.
1: I'm a man zebra.
0: So Noah's Ark, you know the story. God flooded the earth.
1: Yes.
0: And all scriptures actually do teach of a flood of the earth around that time. So
1: is it actually written in the Bible?
0: Yes.
1: Okay,
0: And that's the Noah's Ark part of the Bible. But all Islam, every religion has a flood.
1: All religions talk about a flood, yes.
0: Yeah. And this bloke reckons he's found Noah's Ark.
1: Just a bloke,
0: Turkey or Turkey. Doesn't matter. Turkey. He's been spruiking this site for about 30 years. Now he's found evidence of artificial structures preserved underneath a hull-shaped rock formation in Turkey. And the size of the pieces of this artificial thing, they match up with ancient texts and the size of Noah's Ark.

0: Ark.
1: But wouldn't there also be bones, like big bones, because they never disintegrate, of like elephants and zebras and lions and everything with it?
0: And it produces... Oh, no, they didn't die on the boat.
1: Oh, yeah, no, sorry.
0: Thank you, Ego. Ego's
1: I've clearly not read the Bible,
0: he's a good Catholic boy, Ego.
1: You are a good Catholic boy. No, God bless you.
0: The boat saved them.
1: Oh, so the boat saved them and then they got off so they could... Okay, that's why we still have animals.
0: I'll show you the 3D image. They've done the X-ray of the ground and there you go. You can see the shape of the ark. What does that look like to you?
1: That actually looks like a vulva.
0: Yeah. Or Noah's Ark. But sure. It's there. So it's the same shape. I've got an opinion. Would you like that?
1: Yeah, always.
0: What a surprise.
1: What a surprise. Paige, you with an opinion.
0: It makes me nervous, though. So if there was a biblical flood... Because God was so fed up with humanity that he went, you know what, I'm flooding the whole world.
1: But don't you think that if that was the case, don't you think God would have flooded us again by now?
0: Here's what I'm saying. I reckon he must, if you believe that God flooded the world for vengeance, then you must believe right now God's looking down going,
1: these guys are on there. I'm on my last tether with this earth.
0: Carl Stefanovic podcast, You are really pushing my patience, Peking duck.
1: Like Peking duck.
0: Who do you reckon God looks at and goes, oh, flush it? name one Australian celebrity.
1: Trump. Oh,
0: come
1: sorry.
0: On, no, do it. No, you got to. It's a bit edgier because they could actually be listening.
1: Oh, I don't know. Who would get under God's skin the most?
0: Scotty Cam.
1: I like Scotty Cam.
0: No, I reckon God would look down and go, the block is still on.
1: Time to go.
0: Okay, you're still saying 7 o'clock as well. Flush it. Chris and Amy in the morning on Kiss. We've got some new dating terms.
1: Yes.
0: Are you returning the favour? Because I told you some, including Shrekking.
1: Yes.
0: Which is a good one.
1: I'm going to tell you a few, but I'll leave you with one. It's called zip coding. What do you reckon that is?
0: Zipper. Okay, two Kiss hits. We'll find out. It's Chris and Amy in the morning on Kiss.

0: Oldie but a goodie, Metro Station, Shake It here on Kiss with Chris and Amy in the morning. That's one of our pancake making songs at home.
1: Oh, is it?
0: I don't know what that hand gesture was.
1: It was me. Yeah, it was me shaking up my pancake mixture.
0: Yeah, cool. Yeah. Anyway, a couple of weeks on the show, we were talking about dating terms and I told you a bunch of new ones that I found on the internet. Shrekking was my favourite. It's when you intentionally date someone less attractive or lower on the social scale because you figure they're going to treat you better.
1: Yeah, so you date like a really ugly person because they'll worship you.
0: They feel lucky to have you and treat you that way. That's so Shrekking.
1: I think that can backfire because sometimes I feel like I know somebody in mind who isn't overly attractive, and to make up for his looks, he is overly confident.
0: Yeah.
1: Like his way of attracting women is by being actually quite rude and arrogant.
0: There is an assumption.
1: Like small man syndrome. It's like ugly man syndrome.
0: Yes, but a really good looking, 10 out of 10 guy is going to treat you like crap. Mm. And an ugly guy is going to be super, super nice, Ed Sheeran and a real teddy bear. Exactly. A lot of ugly people I know are terrible humans as well.
1: Well, there you go.
0: A lot.
1: Well, look, I've got a whole other heap of dating references. I probably won't go through all of them because there is just so many. Actually, no, I'm assuming Gen Z is coming up with these. What do you think ghost lighting is?
0: Ghost lighting, okay. Well, gaslighting is making someone believe they're crazy for what they think, right? So ghost lighting would be never seeing someone and telling them that you do. No, we saw each other last week, idiot.
1: What are you talking about? I saw you 3 times last week.
0: Yeah. Is that it?
1: No. Ghost lighting is an unholy combination of ghosting and gaslighting. So you're halfway there. It's basically you disappear from a romantic partner's life suddenly, completely, only to reappear months or even years later as if nothing untoward has occurred. And you just have all the right intentions of just kind of picking up things where they left off. So I might see you today and then I'll go, I'll see you again next week, Paigey. You never see me again. And then 3 years later, I turn up at your house and I go, hey, how are you going?
0: Oh my gosh. It's called being a sociopath. It's ghost
1: being
0: lighting.
1: A psychopath, really.
0: Wow.
1: All right, here's another one. Thermocoupling.
0: Thermocoupling. Mm. With the price of power bills, it's people who are cold at night, so share a bed and cuddle together because sharing human warmth is cheaper than turning the heater on.
1: Sure, that actually makes sense. But no, thermocoupling is a new fashion for arranging first dates in saunas. It's quite clever because you get to see said date half naked. Mm. On the grounds that you can never really tell if a person is right for you until you've seen them naked and sweating profusely in the company of other naked, sweaty people.
0: Yeah.
1: So this isn't just you two going to the sauna. This is like Ryan and me going to a sauna with, I don't know, 10 other people sitting there sweating profusely.
0: Swinging profusely.
1: Yeah, it's kind
0: as
1: of
0: well,
1: that's
0: by the
1: what,
0: sounds of
1: hey,
0: it.
1: Hey, that's what thermo couples do.
0: Good character test, though. If you were meeting a guy at a sauna and you're sitting there in your towel, when he walks in, you can tell if he's like a good guy, if he just comes and sits down and goes, oh, the sauna's pleasant. If he walks straight over and pours more water on the rocks because it's not hot enough for big dog in here.
1: Yeah.
0: If you pour water on the rocks as soon as you walk in, you're a bad person.
1: Yeah.
0: Yeah.
1: You're a bit of a tryhard.
0: You're an evil or unpleasant person.
1: You're a tryhard who's just trying to flex that you could sit in heat.
0: Yeah. What else we got?
1: All right. Chormancing.
0: Chormancing. Mm. That would be where you incorporate your daily chores into your dating life. So maybe you could run errands.
1: You've absolutely read this.
0: And I have not.
1: No, okay.
0: I have not. I believe it. That you and I look at very different content throughout the week, trust me.
1: Chormancing is an ultra low-key form of dating where people meet up to exercise, run errands, effect repairs, or some other things you were going to do anyway. So the idea being that life is a chore. Oh, that sounds depressing. Hmm. Life is a chore, and only someone that you can enjoy mundane activities with is worth considering for the long term.
0: You want to exercise together.
1: So you're going to go and do the grocery shop together. You're going to pop into the post office, take your car in for a service. If you like hanging out with each other whilst doing all those things, maybe he's the one.
0: If you get off on going to Australia Post, yeah, that's you got to talk to someone. Exercising is a great way because you can like, hey, do you want to come over for 100 squats? Or and you go, just kidding, it'd only be 3.
1: All right, wreckfulness.
0: Rectfulness?
1: Wreckfulness.
0: Oh, wreckfulness. Good. Wreckfulness. Being reckless, like just going, whatever. I'm dating everyone.
1: Wreckfulness is a sharp return to a cautious, a painfully slow approach to dating based on the hard-won wisdom that being alone, sad and unfulfilled is still better than spending the weekend with some idiot you met on Hinge.
0: Yeah, sure. Yeah. Whoever wrote this list is, I don't know, they got some stuff going on. I mean, yeah. They're not seeing the glass half full.
1: Sure.
0: Okay.
1: Zip coding.
0: You would have a different lover, a port in every storm.
1: A woman in every zip code. That's what I would have thought. As the American word for postcode implies, this means limiting your search for love to your immediate area, either to keep things local or, depending on your actual postcode, to restrict your dating matches to people who live in the same exclusive neighborhood as you do.
0: That's the only smart one so far. When you meet people out in the city and get a number or whatever, the amount of
1: I've got a girlfriend. She lives in my area and she met a really nice guy. They hit it off, exchanged numbers, and they've been texting, all of the things, except they live an hour away from each other.
0: Yeah, when you get it's the suburb and go, oh.
1: It's never going to work. Yeah. So zip coding, I'm all for. Gaslighting is horrendous. Thermocoupling is gross. Chormancing is boring and wreckfulness sounds really depressing.
0: Okay. Keep it local. And then if there's another pandemic as well, you can still
1: still visit each other.
0: Within 1 kilometre. Coming up next, it's the Facebook Mums group and the dilemma at the end of high school for a lot of kids. Do you go straight into uni and work your butt off or the gap year? This mum is torn on that. We'll get into it next with Chris and Amy on Kiss.
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3: In Maze Hill, look out for a breakdown eastbound on the M4 approaching Church Street. It's sitting in the breakdown lane. Traffic's up to speed there. Homebush, who's still got a crash causing delays eastbound on Parramatta Road at Potts Road. Got a lane closed there. Then I'm Bangor. Look out for smoke haze. Got reported around this morning. 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The Kiss Cast, partly sunny today, tops of 21 degrees in the city and 23 in our west. Right now it's 14 degrees. That's Kiss traffic and weather together.
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0: Bruno Mars here on Kiss. This is Chris and Amy in the morning, and we love our mums.
1: Yeah, we do.
0: And all mums around Australia, we like to know what's going on in their world. Well, I mean, you have a fair idea with three kids.
1: I know you love this segment.
0: But I'm clueless, so let's look inside the secret world of the Facebook Mums Group.
2: What's the big issue in the Facebook Mums Groups?
1: Okay. My eldest daughter has just turned 18, and she's announced that she wants to move to the UK for the 12 to 24 months. I know this is the age where they're meant to spread their wings and live their own life, but honestly, I am freaking the F out. I have three kids with big age gaps, 18, 14, and 9, and the thought of her being on the other side of the world in the current state of everything is giving me sleepless nights. Part of me is excited for her and the opportunities that she'll have, but the bigger part of me just wants to keep her close. Has anyone else gone through this with their child?
2: Big issue.
0: It's funny, isn't it, when people say, oh, with the current state of everything, and you go, yeah. Like, usually you'd go, well, what are you talking about? But I just go, yep.
1: Yeah.
0: Everything's crap.
1: I feel like
0: it's weird.
1: The world is always a little bit cooked, though. I think
0: it's on tilt now, though.
1: I think the hard part here is that it's a girl. I truly do think that does make a difference. Like, and you've got two sons.
0: Yes.
1: And I think if Henry grows up and goes, oh, I'm 18, Dad, I'm going to have a gap year, I'm going to go do some traveling, you'd be like, all for it. But if you had a daughter,
0: I would still be all for it, but yeah.
1: You'd be more concerned about your daughter than you would your son, right?
0: It's big time. I've seen Taken.
1: Yeah, I've seen Taken as well.
0: And I do not have a set of skills of any kind to track people down or kill them.
1: Well, I watched that.
0: I've barely got the skills for a weekend radio show.
1: Yeah.
0: Screwed.
1: Sherry, your daughter is not surviving.
0: No, sorry,
1: being taken.
0: Honey.
1: You did. Even on the news the other day, it was about that lady who was over in Paris talking about being sex trafficked. So we are hearing so much more because of social media. I can tell you right now, my kids are still all 10 and under, and I already have intrusive thoughts, not about being trafficked or anything like that, but just horrible thoughts about them riding their bikes out the front and riding out from behind a car and getting, cleaned up. I can't even imagine letting Charlie go to the other side of the world at 18. And yet, that's what I did.
0: Yeah.
1: I wasn't 18. I was 21. But I left and I said I was going for a three-week holiday and I didn't come home for 3 years. And I will say it was by far the best 3 years of my entire life. And I would almost, I want to encourage my kids to do that and to travel and to see the world. But now that I've got three of my own, I can't imagine Charlie leaving and me being so far away from her.
0: Would have been the same for your dad, Big B. I mean, he would have, I reckon, having met your dad once, here's what I think.
1: Yeah. my dad did not want me to go. My mum was all for it. My dad was like, no.
0: Yeah. But isn't he happy you had the life experience? Or he would have literally preferred you became a doctor, went to university, and you weren't on KISS at all? Would that be his preference?
1: No. I think, obviously, I came home in one piece and very safe. And so because of that, he's like, oh, I'm sure it was an incredible experience for you, Amy. I'm really he's glad. I'm glad. I've done so much traveling. I've been to so many different countries because of it.
0: Yeah.
1: I just don't think as a parent, you're ever going to be okay with that. Whether it's a girl or a boy, you're always going to worry. It's just part of being a parent, right?
0: Spread those wings, baby.
1: Spread those wings.
0: Flap them. Go around the
1: world. Let her do some traveling. Check in.
0: Yep.
1: Stay in contact with her. I remember my mum and dad, I would go like months without talking to them.
0: Yeah.
1: Yeah.
0: Went to the GP when you got home. Everything's cleared up. It's all good.
1: You're an idiot.
0: What? I'm just saying, if you're traveling, you want to get
1: what do I want to get?
0: Just like a blood test and stuff for bird flu.
2: Big issue.
0: That's the Facebook Mums Group this week with Chris and Amy in the morning. Next, Amy has had a slip on social media. Something slipped out. And
1: not my first slip either.
0: We'll check that out next on KISS.
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5: Sydney traffic. Harbour Foods, chockers northbound today as you come off the Western Distributor heading all the way to Milsons Point. Mays Hill, we've got a breakdown on the M4 eastbound approaching Church Street. Kareela, we've got a crash reported northbound on the Princes Highway at Bates Drive. 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The Kiss car sits sunny today with a top of 21 degrees in the city and 23 in our west. Right now it's 15 degrees. That's Kiss traffic and weather together.
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27: Tell me why.
28: Good morning, I'm James Royce. Police have spent the night carrying out welfare checks following the latest outage to impact Optus. Yesterday's 76-minute disruption struck parts of the southeastern states and also the Northern Territory, while more than 40 calls in Victoria couldn't connect to 000. Donald Trump has joined former US presidents at a memorial marking 25 years since September 11, saying we will always remember the close to 3,000 lives that we lost.
29: We will cherish their beautiful memories, and we will protect this country and its freedoms for every future generation.
28: Small businesses are warning they're being pushed to the brink, with a survey finding one in three owners have seriously considered shutting up shop in the past year. Their top concerns are high power bills, supply costs, and red tape. There are calls for Aaron Patterson to receive better treatment behind bars, with an inmates lobby group demanding the triple murderer be given access to counselling, claiming her solitary confinement is akin to torture. And Labor's plan to increase the tax on international flights appears set to be blocked after the Greens joined the Coalition and One Nation in opposing the $10 increase to the passenger movement charge.
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28: Netflix denies a social media post about the second series of The Gentlemen was about Charlie Kirk. It says the post on the anniversary of the American political activist's death was about a storyline in the new season.
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28: It is season over for Souths after last night's 20-10 loss to the Knights at Allianz. The result means last year's Wooden Spooners are just two wins from the grand final, while Bunnies coach Wayne Bennett is not happy with the bunker yet again after a controversial knock-on call.
31: The quicker they get rid of the bunker, the happier I'll be. I think anyone that plays rugby league or knows rugby league knows there was a knock-on. The ball was knocked out of his hand.
28: Over to AFL, and Freo set up a preliminary final against the Sydney Swans next week after knocking off the Cats in last night's semi-final in Perth. While Lions coach Chris Fagan is not buying into suggestions, his side will necessarily respond to last week's thumping by the Swans when they face the Crows tonight in Brisbane.
32: Just because we've done it in the past doesn't guarantee that it's going to happen tomorrow. We need to turn up ready to go. 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
28: Cloud clearing across Sydney, 25 for the west today, 21 in the city, sunny tomorrow, 23 to 27, then partly cloudy Monday, 26 to 29.
27: Good morning. Hey,
33: 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We back, baby, with
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36: Good morning, everyone. Happy
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36: Saturday.
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36: Welcome back.
2: So our producer brought something to my attention during the week. And I'll tell you what, I'm cursed. Do you know that every time I take a break from social media, because I just need, you know, get away from the algorithm head and clear noise, my head, all of that. Every time that happens, last time I took a break from socials, I reckon was about 2 years ago. Mm-hmm. And you flashed your vagina in a story.
1: Stop.
2: Accidentally.
1: It was a tiny little peep of it. And
2: Of vulva.
1: Of a and it was in the background and it got approved by my manager and the client. Everyone missed it, but the internet did not.
2: And I get to work and everyone's like, how about Amy's video? I was like, what? I'm on a break from...
1: It was an accident.
2: So I'm on another break from Insta and you've done something else incredibly sexy.
1: What have I done?
2: Let's have a listen to the audio here. We need to go in on it. This happened in Italy. Listen closely to Amy.
6: So normally when I go on holidays, I start out exceptionally hot. Everyone's like, oh, who is she? But like, I feel $1 million because tan's done, eye dry's done. Oh, sorry.
2: Okay. So what time? Is that the evening?
1: No, I know
2: this
1: story.
2: I hope it's not 10 o'clock in the morning. You sound blind.
1: I can't believe our producer has screen recorded that. This is why I don't drink in Graham anymore. Mm. I was three sheets to the wind. I'd probably had about 14 champagnes. And I was talking on my stories, which I don't often do now because of this reason. I just let things through to the goalkeeper, including farts. And so I was talking... And I'd eaten a lot of carbs. Like, all I did over in Italy was eat and drink.
2: Yeah, oh,
1: and
2: there's the carbonara.
1: And one obviously just slipped out. And because obviously I was in the bathroom, it echoed.
2: Yeah.
1: But then I just kept talking. And then I posted it because it was this big, long rant about something. And then I just went on my merry way, had 14 more champagnes. And then I woke up the next morning and I... had all these new followers and all these people laughing and crying emoji faces. And
2: why am I number one in Germany all of a sudden?
1: That story had been like shared by like 4,000 people and I went and watched it and I was like, oh no, yep, there I am farting on camera.
2: You've got a lot. You've got a big audience.
1: Yeah.
2: Like, how lazy are
1: women.
2: You?
1: It's all women.
2: Like, are you Marlon Brando and you'll only do one take? Like, just do it again without a fart.
1: No. I do my best work when I'm on the source. So, like, it wasn't a take. It wasn't an ad or anything. It was just me talking.
2: Yeah.
1: And I pride myself on just being me on my socials. You know, these things sometimes slip out, old age.
2: I want to play it again because, to be honest, I didn't hear a word you said in the video because I just knew I was listening for a fart. It was all I knew.
1: Oh, okay,
2: Let's hear it again.
6: So normally when I go on holidays, I start out exceptionally hot.
1: Wow.
6: Everyone's like, oh, who is she? But, like, I feel $1 million because tan's done, eye dry's done. Oh, sorry.
1: Wait, it got even better. I go, that was the trapped carbs.
2: Let's go straight. Let's just go to the fart because there were some wonderful, there were a couple of noises. Let's delve into that.
6: Mm. Oh, sorry.
2: So, and then, oop, and sorry. And then, is there a deep inhale? After that, are you?
1: I did, I inhaled. I just wanted to have a smell, yeah. Yeah, I know. I know. Isn't that outrageous?
2: Was it? One more. Just
1: oh,
2: the
1: fun. Oh, no, enough.
6: Eye dry's done. Oh, sorry.
1: Oh, shiver. This is why I don't drink in Graham, guys.
2: Is that carbonara?
1: This is why, yeah.
2: Boscaiola.
1: No, it was carbonara. The carbonara over there in Italy, very rich, very, very heavy.
2: And the oysters.
1: No. Didn't have any of them, nah.
2: Well, if your Instagram is suddenly serving you up a whole bunch of just fart videos, you know the algorithm's gone, okay, she's into it. The algorithm is the massive news story in Australia right now because the government want to put in changes where you can opt out. Look, everyone's talking about this because it will change your life on your phone, which for a lot of people is just your life. That's in Three Kiss Hits. Now, G Flip, this is Bed on Fire with Chris and Amy on Kiss.

0: Cat's Eye. There's Animal here on Kiss with Chris and Amy in the morning. Thank you for choosing us, if you haven't clicked off yet. But, yeah, you've gone, when you listen to the radio, you go, I like this station, yeah. I like this type of music, this is what I'm going to listen to, it's great. I feel like Instagram, well, everyone knows that Instagram and TikTok and all of those, you are not getting what you want, per se.
1: Well, they are feeding you what they think you want. But here's the problem.
0: They're not appealing to humanity's better nature want, though.
1: Here's the problem, though. Sometimes you can be on your For You page and, you know, it's like clickbait, right? So you see a video and it looks different or something unusual is happening in it. So you click on it. For example, I watched a video the other day and it was of this Indian man, and he was overseas and it looked like he was at some sort of barber shop or some beautician, and he was having what looked like an entire face wax. So they'd put wax on his face, underneath his eyes, all down around his chin, his moustache, his nose, everything, and then they were ripping it off. And, like, you could see that the video, and the guy looked quite uncomfortable, and the comments underneath going, surely there's a less aggressive way to wax a man's face.
0: Oh, there must have been better comments than that.
1: There was a lot of funny comments on it. But because I was so like, what is going on? I watched the whole video. And now all I'm getting served is videos of Indian men and women being waxed. Literally, it's my entire algorithm. It is so disturbing. Get off. I want it gone.
0: As long as there wasn't a train at the end of the video.
1: No,
0: really, no?
1: Okay. That's where you went wrong.
0: No, my algorithm is, I told you, one of the reasons I'm getting off Instagram was because I was watching videos out of Nepal and the freak flooding there. And the video, because it was interesting, I actually have a Nepalese friend, and the video is really interesting, but they got increasingly graphic.
1: Morbid,
0: because they were raw footage.
1: Yeah.
0: You know, TV doesn't decide what you see anymore, so it's just people filming bodies being dragged out of rivers and things. And as that got more graphic, then I started getting fed videos of people being hit by trains, and gruesome deaths, watch this alligator trying to get too close. And you're going, hang on, I was interested in what was going on in Nepal, but I'm not.
1: And now you can absolutely fall into the dark side of TikTok or Instagram and stuff like that. You almost have to retrain your algorithm. I think I told you this. In order to be fed things that you actually like, you almost have to start. For me, I start clicking on like makeup tutorials or dresses and fashion and stuff like that, so that it over time starts feeding me that content again, because it is. It really does. It thinks that just because you watch one video, that's all you want to see.
0: You know how I'm on Georgie, my wife's Facebook?
1: Yes.
0: Because it's only for the marketplace. But sometimes I did actually, just out of habit, I find myself scrolling through a feed occasionally because your thumb just starts moving.
1: Yes.
0: And I'm going through her feed, and her feed is just literally Downton Abbey into
1: Bridgerton,
0: Grey's Anatomy content into Bridgerton, Grey's Anatomy fan groups, and what the royal family are up to. And you go, well,
1: and you're like, that's my wife.
0: Boring as shit, but like,
1: that's what she likes.
0: No one fell into a machine at a factory in the video, so it's good.
1: Georgie's nice and wholesome, and you are not.
0: But the reason I wanted to bring it up, there are big changes coming to Australia. Albo has come out and said he wants to force the Zucks and Elons of the world to allow Australians an opt-out option of the algorithm. I think it was called the follow only. So you actually get what you're following, which I think was Instagram when it started, wasn't it?
1: Started Instagram, all I saw and all I was always constantly caught up with was stuff from my friends and my family and people who I chose to follow. I don't see a single person's that I know stuff anymore.
0: Yeah. This is a no-brainer to give people that option. I mean, you know my thoughts on government intervention.
1: Yes,
0: and
1: I do.
0: Like a social media ban, I'm against that because you're banning something for everyone and it's not working anyway. But an opt-out option, how do we not already have that?
1: Yeah.
0: Insane. On a different note, if you're thinking of cheating on your partner, Amy, I've got the best place to do it.
1: Oh, yeah, great, because that's in the diary. Yeah, cheat on Ryan next week.
0: Well, the best place to cheat on your partner, don't worry, it's off the internet. It's not from personal experience yet. That's next. Chris and

0: Sunny Federa, Think About Us here on KISS with Chris and Amy in the morning. Huge news, Amy. Stop everything.
1: Okay.
0: Stop the music because the Body and Soul magazine Sex Census has been run and won by cheaters. It's just rife. We were just talking about society falling apart earlier.
1: Yeah.
0: And how God was going to flood the earth again and Noah's Ark.
1: Any minute now.
0: Well, cheating's just massive. But where do you think is the number one place that people cheat in life?
1: The workplace.
0: You are correct, young lady. 38% of cheaters say they are currently cheating with a work colleague. Mm-hmm. And, I mean, that is not surprising. You guessed.
1: It's not surprising because you spend more time at work than you do at home.
0: But now you're not allowed to bang people at work.
1: Well, not out in public. Of course you're not.
0: You know, in the stationery
1: cupboard. You're also not really allowed to cheat, but people are still doing that.
0: But well, who says you're not allowed to cheat, though? Like, does work say I'm not allowed to cheat? My wife probably
1: the moral
0: does.
1: Compass of the world? Yeah.
0: But can you get sacked from work for cheating? It's like, well, no, I've broken the contract of my marriage, not my employment.
1: But hang on. The people who are cheating, they'd have to keep it secret from the rest of the workplace anyway, because most people would know that they're also married.
0: It always gets out.
1: Well, yeah.
0: So the workplace, no surprise, but the next one I was a bit shocked by, the next couple actually, about how high they were. This is 32% and 30% respectively of partner's friend and friend's partner. Messy.
1: That is horrific. That's like that whole AFL scandal with the...
0: Lockie? What's his name?
1: Yeah, and Tessa and...
0: Tessa and Lockie and
1: I don't know, but basically it was two couples and they were best mates and they used to go on holidays together and then they've both come out, they've done podcasts, they've spoken about it. It was horrific.
0: Yeah.
1: Because not only did this poor woman who was married to this guy, not only did she lose her husband to the affair, she also lost her best mate.
0: Yeah.
1: Like that's the ultimate betrayal.
0: It's the ultimate high stakes game. Mm-hmm. And if that's what is your little... what you get your rocks off on cheating. I mean, you're upping the stakes with a best friend or something. Next one I like. This is nice and tidy. A stranger is fourth on the list. Ew. What about, a sexy stranger. Better?
1: No, but like...
0: A dark, mysterious stranger? No?
1: No, but as in like, how are you just having an affair with a stranger? Someone you've, just met out at a nightclub or something?
0: Yes.
1: Oh, okay.
0: Were you picturing a homeless dude or something?
1: You're
0: walking through the park going,
1: hey, you.
0: Hey, you want on? Next is...
1: A PT.
0: No, next is problematic, I think. Next, with over 20%, the boss. The power imbalance. It doesn't say if this is how many men and women were surveyed here and which way that goes.
1: I had a thing. I had not an affair, but I had a little... office romance back when I was like 21 with my boss until I found out that he was married and I was like, you're a creep.
0: I bet. Was that in advertising?
1: It was in advertising.
0: An ex is next on the list. Obviously, that makes
1: you
0: sense.
1: You go back there, yeah.
0: An acquaintance is the final part of this little graph. Well, like,
1: I thought there was going to be like a neighbour.
0: Yeah, well, I would say a neighbour would fall under an acquaintance, wouldn't they?
1: Yeah,
0: because
1: I guess
0: they're not
1: so.
0: A friend, but they're,
1: I knew a girl who lived in a suburb near me and married with kids and next door neighbour married with kids and it turns out that they were getting it on when their respective partners went to work.
0: Well, that's... I mean, look, if you take morals and decency out of it, that's a great arrangement.
1: Yeah, well, nice and close, right? Yeah.
0: Anyway, the Body and Soul Sex Census claims, I've just done some rough maths, and of all those percentages of cheaters, it adds up to well over 180%.
1: Yeah.
0: So you can take all that to the bank.
1: Yeah. Probably all wrong.
0: No, it was off the internet, so it's fine. Chris and Amy here. We are coming back and doing some self-reflection. It's Nailed It and Failed It for the week. We'll own up next on KISS.
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3: In the CBD, we got a film shoot closing Fly Street both ways between Bent Street and Hunter Street. Looking good on the M4 citybound from Mulgrave Road to Church Street, taking 20 minutes. Keep your eye out for a speed trap today in Rose Hill on James Bruce Drive between Victoria Road and Grand Avenue North. 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The Kiss Cast, sunny today, tops of 21 degrees in the city and 23 in our west. Right now it's 16 degrees. That's Kids Traffic and Weather Together.
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28: 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More coming.

0: Kato, turn the lights off here on Kiss with Chris and Amy in the morning. Just before we go, we want to self-reflect a little bit. Yeah. The world needs a lot more.
1: Yeah, wouldn't it be great if everyone did some self-reflecting?
0: Is it navel-gazing?
1: Yeah.
0: Just like, take a minute.
1: Is it me? Am I the problem?
0: Just 5 minutes a week to look back and just, you know, go, what did I do well? What did I stuff up? We'll do nailed it or failed it right now.
2: Let's get this started.
3: Nailed it or failed it.
0: Always ladies first.
1: All right, ladies first. Things I've nailed this week. My daughter has a dance concert coming up, and you don't know this because you have no daughters, but like the dance concerts, they're in high demand, the tickets, right? She had one recently, and tickets went on sale at 11. By 11:45, they were completely sold out.
0: Who's snapping up all the tickets to an 11-year-old girl's dance concert?
1: All of the mums. All of the mums.
0: Yeah. Don't they have it in a hall big enough for all the parents?
1: Oh, they have it in a hall. That's how quickly, because a lot of parents will bring grandparents and other in-laws or aunties, uncles and stuff. So I couldn't believe it. However, there is another dance concert. I had set a reminder in my phone so that I wouldn't miss out on these tickets, because Charlie was horrified that we couldn't get tickets last time. And the alarm went off. I was on Ticket Tech 11:02. Snapped front row tickets, boom, for me, my husband, and my two boys to watch Charlie perform. That is a huge win for me.
0: That's like, that's the Eras tour right there,
1: basically,
0: front row.
1: Yeah.
0: You got the tickets.
1: Yep. My failed is, it happened, you know, a week or so ago, but it's I'm getting constant daily reminders about it. Before we went to Italy, obviously, the dates were out of my control because I went along because Ryan had a work event over there. So we booked the flights, booked the accommodation, and unbeknownst to me, because I'm mum of the year, I didn't realise that we were actually away for my son's birthday.
0: Mm.
1: And every single day since coming home, even though I threw a party for him before we left, and, you know, we FaceTimed him the day of his birthday.
0: Of course.
1: The night of his birthday, and all my brothers and his cousins were all there. He still reminds me every day how could a mother not be at his son's birthday?
0: Because he knows how to
1: he knows how to upset me. And every single day he just keeps bringing it up. It's like rubbing salt into an already open guilty wound. I felt horrific when I realized. I was like, oh my God, Ryan, this Kobe's birthday, like, we're going to be away for it. You're also going to be away for Father's Day, but I don't think the kids care that much about that. But
0: they love Father's Day is the most important day of the year.
1: Nah, I disagree. Every single day when I'm putting Kobe to bed, he's just like, he cries about it.
0: I know you love my parenting advice. You ready?
1: Mm-hmm.
0: Okay, surprise him. Have a box wrapped up, beautiful present. Surprise, bring it home when he's home from school. Go, we know we missed your birthday, so your father and I wanted to give you this. And when he opens it up, inside is a teaspoon of cement. And you go, here you go, son. Get that into you.
1: Yeah.
0: And harden up.
1: Harden up. Yeah, that'll go down a real treat, wouldn't it?
0: Life lessons, young man.
1: That did not help at all, actually.
0: Okay.
1: What's your nailed and failed?
0: I had a birthday as well during the week. Oscar turned 7.
1: Oh, yeah.
0: Happy birthday, little bear.
1: Oh, yes. Little bear.
0: He's
1: Wait,
0: gonna
1: what
0: be
1: date's
0: bear,
1: his birthday?
0: The 9th of September.
1: Oh, okay. Yeah, so close to Kobe.
0: Well, and he was elective as well, so they said you could have any day that week. And we said, just not 9/11.
1: Yeah, okay. Yeah, no.
0: But you remember. So Oscar's birthday, I failed at putting the Zupa Dupas in the freezer in time for them to be frozen to drop off to school for all these mates.
1: Yeah.
0: So you take the 30 Zupa Dupas up and
1: we've got what's called a birthday bucket. So you can just pay for that and then they deliver the birthday bucket to the classroom.
0: Yeah, that's better.
1: My school's better than yours.
0: Yes, it is. Yeah. Who had the idea of dropping off something that needs to be frozen?
1: The night before. Well, you just had to put it in the night before.
0: Yeah. Or the Zupa Dupas freeze slower if
1: was
0: they're in the packet.
1: Really you've got
0: to separate them.
1: I was really busy.
0: I was busy doing a lot of
1: other jobs.
0: Watching Harold and Kumar.
1: And spraying bush turkeys.
0: And spraying. Well, okay, there's the error. I failed that. Zupa Dupas, they take longer to freeze than you think. I don't know. There's a CSA for everybody. But I did nail it because I knew Henry, my older son, was going to be. It's a difficult day, right? Your sibling's birthday. It's all about them. And Georgie said no present. We didn't do consolation presents for Oscar on Henry's birthday.
1: No, we didn't.
0: But the night before, I did present Henry with something I'd gotten off Facebook Marketplace.
1: Wasn't it Henry's birthday?
0: No, it was Oscar's birthday.
1: Oh, it was Oscar's birthday. Sorry. Yep.
0: He's the younger one.
1: Yep.
0: I've just got the two sons.
1: Yep.
0: Well, no, I've just, I mean, you've got three kids and I, you know, do the courtesy of remembering their names.
1: No, you don't. What's my middle son's name?
0: Bobby.
1: Oh, okay.
0: Oh, that was last a 50-50. One? Kobe. Charlie.
1: Ah, I helped you then. Yeah, okay. I know Oscar and Henry. I just don't, I forget the order.
0: Yeah, Henry's first.
1: Okay.
0: So I surprised him with something I got off Facebook Marketplace because he's 9 years old. He's obsessed with the GOAT at the moment. Everything's the GOAT.
1: What's the GOAT?
0: The greatest of all time, right?
1: They're,
0: but they're like, I'm the GOAT. You're the GOAT. Oh, that's the GOAT of that. The GOAT of movies. Minecraft is the GOAT. And anyway, I saw this cool poster of an actual GOAT and it was done up like the Barack Obama Hope poster with the red and blue and everything, but it's a GOAT and it just says GOAT underneath it, and I'd say he's going to love that. And he was so thrilled. I gave it to him the night before and said, you know what, I'm giving this to you because you're the GOAT. I know tomorrow you are going to be the GOAT, and make sure your little brother, it's all about him tomorrow, and he has a great time.
1: So you did buy him a constellation present.
0: Yeah, but I gave it to him. it hadn't hit. Like, it was the separate calendar date. It was the day before.
1: Sure. I know. Yeah. But did you get Oscar?
0: Nailed it.
1: Did you get Oscar a present for the day before?
0: Shut up. Nailed it. Nailed
1: sure,
0: it.
1: Sure, I'll give it to you.
0: Well done,
1: well
0: Chris.
1: Well done, Paige.
0: Yes.
1: Sick parenting.
0: We're out. We're back tomorrow.
1: Yeah, we are.
0: More time away from our families.
1: I know.
0: 8 a.m. We'll catch you then. Have a great Saturday, everybody.
1: See you tomorrow.
3: Years from now, you'll still be talking about Kiss's grand final party.
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